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3: Morning, I'm Phoebe Humphrey. The opposition claims the latest poll showing One Nation is the country's most popular political party is a rebuke of Labor rather than the coalition. One Nation's primary vote has hit 31% according to a Redbridge poll, with Labor's falling to 28. Deputy Liberal leader Jane Hume has told Sky it's in response to the federal budget.
4: This one is a clear rejection by the Australian public of Anthony Albanese's budget and most particularly his lies and broken promises.
3: Australia will buy 3 second-hand US nuclear-powered submarines under an AUKUS overhaul. Defence Minister Richard Marles says the move will save Aussie taxpayers a significant amount of money, but the US is reportedly still open to providing Australia with up to 5. The wild weather that's wreaked havoc across southwestern WA is heading east, with warnings for damaging winds in place for parts of Victoria and South Australia. WA crews have been inundated with calls for help, with winds gusting past 130 k's an hour, cutting power to almost 30,000 homes. Work begins today on Brisbane's Olympic Stadium. Victoria Park is now closed to the public, despite protesters saying it will impact Aboriginal land and green space. Two cultural heritage protection applications relating to the works have been rejected. And hundreds of thousands of Arsenal fans have packed London streets to celebrate the club's first Premier League win in 22 years. Players made their way through North London on open-top buses for the victory parade, turning the city red and white. In sport, Socceroos coach Tony Popovic has settled on his final 26-man squad for the World Cup. Matt Ryan and Matthew Lecky have been named to play in their fourth cup. Popovic has also included Christian Vapalto and Titi Yankee. The Aussies' first match is on June 14. And at the French Tennis Open, women's number 2 seed Iga Swiatek has had a shock loss, going down to Marta Kostyuk. Alexander Zverev has breezed into the quarterfinals, where he'll face 19-year-old Spaniard Rafa Jodar. That's the latest news and sport.
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6: 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Fine sunny, light winds and down to 5 overnight.
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0: It is your Feel Good Work Day on Zinc 96. How you doing? It's Marnie. I hope you had a great weekend and we're into winter. You can already feel that. Very, very chilly this morning. And of course, down to those single digit figures already this week. What a weekend though. So many great festivals on. And of course, we're giving you the chance to win $10,000. So keep listening for that. Billy Thorpe on the way. Roxette next at Zinc.
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0: Dire Straits, part of your feel-good workday here on Zinc 96. If you like a nice, relaxed stretch into your weekday mornings, yoga is happening at Ginalda Community Hall, Wednesday mornings at 9 o'clock. Yes, if you would like to go along, everyone's welcome, okay? So no experience necessary. It is a great thing to do. It's one of my favourite things, and I'm looking forward to getting back into it, meet new people, and, of course, get some great exercise in as well. On the way, Lady Gaga, some Sir Elton for you next as we continue your feel-good workday here at Zinc.
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0: good workday continues after the 11 o'clock news headlines here at Zinc 96 with a bit of the Jets coming up. For your Monday. Got the Monkees in there too. And the song that could score you $10,000, is it coming up? Who knows? That's the one you're listening out for today. Zinc 96.
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10: Morning, I'm Phoebe Humphrey. Pauline Hanson says she has the ability to become Prime Minister following the latest polling result. Redbridge has found One Nation now leads in the primary vote on 31%, overtaking Labor by 3 points. The One Nation leader telling the ABC this is what she's been working towards her whole career.
11: I'm head of the party, I'm leader of the party. Would I be able to do the job? I believe I could. All right, I do believe I have the ability, but it's another year and a half outside the election.
10: Student debt will increase by $1 billion today as uni fees are hit with indexation. The 2.8% indexation will apply to more than 3 million Aussies with outstanding debt that totals around $82 billion. On average, Aussies owe around $27,000 each. One of the so-called ISIS brides who has been charged with terror offences is expected to apply for bail today. The 34-year-old was charged last week after returning to Australia more than 8 months ago. Price growth across Australia's property market has stalled, with big falls in Melbourne and Sydney. Figures by Cotality show the two cities dropped 0.8 and 0.9% respectively in May, down at least 14% on levels a year ago, while Perth homes jumped another 1.4% and Brisbane prices went up by 0.8. And one in four Aussie women say they don't plan on having kids, citing the soaring cost of living and concerns about global stability. A survey by Nine newspapers has also found those who do want children expect to have smaller families. In sport, just days after pledging allegiance to Australia, young Italian star Christian Vapalto has been named in the Socceroos' final 26-man squad for the World Cup. The Aussies' first game will be on June 14. The Eagles are enjoying their best start to an AFL season in 5 years, notching up their fourth win in 2026, but coach Andrew McWalter is not getting complacent.
12: Yeah, we're definitely getting, our game's getting a little bit stronger, but we're head down, bum up, got a lot of work to do still.
10: And a gritty performance from the Panthers, who downed the Warriors 20-18 without their Origin stars. That's the latest news and sport.
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0: 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Well, it's got the memo, that's for sure. A lot cooler and a gorgeous top of 22, though, today. Fine sunny, light winds, and down to 5 overnight.
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0: Yes, it is your chance to pick up $10,000. 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That song, you need to be calling us, and you never know, you could be on that standby list. $10,000. What would it mean to you? 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

Zinc 96 has Gympie Noosa in the Kalula Coast's favourite playlist. 80s hits you love. How will I know if he really loves me? Your favourites from the 90s and 2000s. And 60s and 70s tracks that stand the test of time. Sing it to a soul. Zinc 96 has Gympie, Noosa and the Kalula Coast's favourite playlist. 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

0: Steely Dan, all part of your feel-good workday here on Zinc 96. Just a bit of a heads up. Coming up on the 11th of June, right through until the 31st of August, the Noosa Aquatic Centre are doing a bit of an upgrade. So they have a temporary closure of their 50-metre and program pools due to a filtration system upgrade, guys. So, yeah, if you do go along and do your swimming or any aquatic facilities and things that you do there, unfortunately, yes, that one is closed at the moment, but they do have other facilities open there. So just check that out, just so you're aware. In excess on the way, the Divinals. We'll continue our feel-good workday next at Zinc.
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0: Secret Sound is us here at Zinc 96 in another shot at $1,000 back with our Bilko and Jade tomorrow morning after 8. Now, it's a brand new sound. The guesses we've had so far, there's only a couple. Here we go.
1: Deflating a balloon.
2: That's one of those fidget straws that pulls apart.
3: I think it's a whisk. Yeah, the plastic bowl.
0: Another shot at $1,000 after 8 tomorrow, thanks to Nashville Property, the leader in Gympie's thriving property market. Good luck when we play. On the way, some James Brown and some T-Rex in minutes here at Zinc.
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0: One whole hour of 80s music are ready to go as we continue your feel-good work day for Monday here at Zing. With the Crowdies on the way. Madonna in there too. And it's next, it's...
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5: Hey there, I'm Jackie Lim. Home prices across the country have stalled with higher interest rates flowing into the market. New PropTrack figures show national prices were flat in May following a slight fall in April. Sydney and Melbourne led the decline, both down 0.2%. Senior economist at PropTrack Angus Moore says the slowdown reflects recent rate hikes with further soft conditions expected.
6: The reason that we're starting to see that softness in home prices is the fact that the RBA has already raised rates 3 times this year. That's weighing on borrowing capacity, on buyer demand, and that's starting to flow through to home prices.
5: SA is bracing for some wild weather today. The front has already battered WA with cyclone-strength wind gusts, flooding and widespread power outages over the weekend. Lana Cherney from the Bureau says the storm is coming.
7: We have damaging wind gusts to 90 kilometres per hour through central parts of the state, and those winds are going to increase later in the day.
5: Fresh documents reveal transgender and non-binary recruits joining the Australian Defence Force can now choose fitness assignments aligned with their gender. The documents via News Corp also show those people are barred from training under the AUKUS nuclear submarine program due to current US military policies and restrictions. Brazilian health officials are monitoring 2 patients for possible Ebola infections. If confirmed, they'll be the first cases outside of Africa since the outbreak began. And an Estonian slackliner has successfully crossed a 500-metre tightrope between Poland's 2 tallest buildings. The rope was suspended 180 metres above ground. Daredevil Juan Ruse crossed in less than half an hour. In sports, Socceroos coach Tony Popovic has settled on his final 26-man squad for the World Cup. Matt Ryan and Matthew Lecky named to play in their 4th Cup. And the Giants have taken back-to-back wins for the first time this season, thrashing the D's in Alice Springs yesterday. The wins come at a cost, though, with Stephen Cornelio limping from the ground with a hamstring injury.
8: Didn't feel like he could play any further, and our physios were in that boat too. So that's disappointing. We've had a few of them over the last couple of weeks, so we need to dig in a little bit and work out why.
5: Coach Adam Kingsley there. That's the latest in news and sport.
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9: 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Well, it's got the memo, that's for sure. A lot cooler and a gorgeous top of 22, though, today. Fine sunny, light winds and down to 5 overnight.
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9: Yes, Sync 96, the station giving you the chance to pick up $10,000. Yes, our $10,000 cash tracks is happening at the moment, and you are listening out for this song for the Dexys Midnight Runners. It will come up sometime today. So when you hear it, you need to call us, get yourself on the standby list. And good luck. $10,000 could be yours. What would you do? Pool? Holiday? Possibilities are endless. Good luck. We're getting into an hour of 80s though now. You never know. It could be coming up. Europe on the way. Falco, Madonna, Mondo Rock, and Belinda Carlisle to kick us off. This is your 80s lunch at Zen.

0: your 80s lunch here on Zinc 96. This is awesome. A winter fete on the way for Pomona State School. The PNC are actually looking for musicians. So if you are a local musician, singer, you've got an acoustic act, maybe you're a school band, they need you to be a part of this fabulous community fete day coming up on the 18th of July. So you'll need about 20 minutes for your performance. Get in touch with them though. They will walk you through what you need to do. But if you would like to be a part of the winter fete for the Pomona State School, get in touch with the PNC. On the way, so Mondo Rock REO Speedwagon next at Zinc.
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0: It is your feel-good workday on Zinc 96. Well, it's almost that time of the year for the Rainbow Beach Family Fishing Classic. Yes, the Expo. And to make it even better, our Bilko and Jade are going to put on a fabulous bunch for lunch around this. How does that sound? This will be great. Talking fishing, well, Jade will be. Bilko will be talking anything but. But if you would like to be there for their fabulous Rainbow Beach Sports Club bunch for lunch, listen out on the show tomorrow. They'll have their invites for you, which should be fantastic. Hook into 500K at Rainbow Beach Family Fishing Classic and Expo. It's not far away. Still to come, something for the Stones and some David Bowie as we continue a whole hour of 80s next.
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2: Good afternoon. Southwesters between 10 and 15 knots. There's just over half a metre of easterly swell at 10 second intervals. And if you're out there looking for surf, it is a low tide just after 2. It is worth checking Coolum through to Stubers, Alexandra Bay, also down around Markula, Twin Waters, Northern Maroochydore and the lower end of the Kiwana Stretch, all on a high volume board. 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

0: 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It is your next chance to win, and it's on the way, so good luck. 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
15: Hey there, I'm Jackie Lim. Pauline Hanson's weighed in on the latest polling that has One Nation as the most popular political party in Australia. They're ahead of Labor for the first time in the latest Redbridge poll, with 31% of the primary vote compared to the ALP's 28. The One Nation leader telling the ABC she thinks she has the ability to lead the country, but admits it's still some time away.
16: That's what the people want. If they vote for One Nation, I'm the leader of the party, I will automatically be in that position.
15: The federal government has been blocked from keeping key counter-terror documents secret by a royal commission. Commissioner Virginia Bell rejecting a bid to withhold cabinet material, ruling it's vital to the inquiry into the Bondi terror attack. The government had argued the documents should remain confidential, but the commission says access is needed to properly assess whether agencies were adequately funded and resourced. South Australia's battening down the hatches, damaging wind up to 100 kilometres per hour and heavy rain forecast for parts of the state as wild storms move across the country from WA. Almost 70,000 homes and businesses were plunged into darkness over in the west, while at least four flights had to be diverted. Virgin customers have until the end of this month to use travel credits dating back to the pandemic. Travellers were issued the credits for cancelled flights booked between April 2020 and July 2022. And Dua Lipa and Callum Turner are married. The singer and actor tied the knot over the weekend in front of a small group of loved ones in an intimate ceremony in London. In sport, more upsets at the French Open overnight. Women's number two seed Iga Świątek going down to Ukraine's Marta Kostyuk, while Jakub Mensik defeated 11th seed Andrei Rublev to book his first quarterfinal appearance. And the Socceroos World Cup squad has been named with 17 potential debutants. Coach Tony Popovich has this morning unveiled the 26 players who will compete at the tournament later this month, including uncapped players Christian Volpato and Tete Yenge. Volpato switched his allegiance from Italy to Australia just days ago. That's the latest in news and sport.
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0: 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A lot cooler and a gorgeous top of 22, though, today. Fine sunny, light winds and down to 5 overnight.
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18: 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We're going to get to that before 2 o'clock. When you hear that, it's in its entirety. 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

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Your favourites from the 90s and 2000s. And 60s and 70s tracks that stand the test of time. 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

0: Drift Away, Zinc 96 with Hinksy and your feel-good workday. Still waiting to play Dexy's Midnight Runners, Cameron Eileen. When you hear that, make sure you're quick on the phones on 1300 891 929 for the chance at that $10,000. 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I will guarantee that will happen before two, thanks to Totally Workwear Gympie, Uniform Safety Gear, Work Ready Solutions, and of course, Zinc 96.
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10: 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While Gavin blissfully sleeps, this incredible bird, the ANZ Falcon, is on high alert. Yes, his ANZ Falcon watches 24/7, constantly on the lookout for fraud. 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
14: Hello, I'm Michaela Carr. A so-called ISIS bride has appeared in a Melbourne court for a bail hearing after being charged with travelling to Syria to join Islamic State. Her lawyer says she is highly traumatised and wants it known that she does not support Islamic State. She is accused of entering a declared area and being a member of a terrorist organisation. Pauline Hanson reckons she has the ability to become Prime Minister following the latest opinion poll. Red Bridge has found One Nation now leads the primary vote with 31%, overtaking Labor by 3 points. The One Nation leader telling the ABC this is what she's been working towards her whole career.
15: I do believe I have the ability, but it's another year and a half outside the election.
14: Student debt will increase by $1 billion today as uni fees are hit with indexation. The 2.8% will apply to more than 3 million Aussies. On average, Australian students owe about $27,000. Price growth across Australia's property market has stalled, with big falls in Melbourne and Sydney. Figures by Cotality show the two cities dropped 0.8 and 0.9% in May, down at least 14% on a year ago. And one in four Australian women says they don't plan on having children, citing the soaring cost of living and concerns about global stability. A survey by Nine Newspapers has also found those who do want kids expect to have smaller families. In sport, West Coast is said to be boosted, with star recruit Brandon Stasevich likely to be available this week. The former Lion was among the best for Peel Thunder at the weekend. The Eagles will be full of confidence after last night's win over Essendon and take on Port Adelaide this weekend at Optus Stadium. And in tennis, women's number two seed Iga Swiatek has had a shock loss at the French Open. But there was better news for Alexander Zverev. He has breezed into the quarterfinals at Roland Garros.
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0: Get the most out of your NDIS plan with Ali Shed. Sunny for today, tomorrow 5 to 24 and sunny, then a Wednesday sunny and 10 to 25.
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17: We know you love variety, and we also know that two is better than one. 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This is the Two Ups at Two.
0: We've got to get our white glove out today. After Susie Quattro, you'll know why here at Zinc 96 with the Two Ups at Two. I love it.

0: Michael Jackson with the Two Ups of Two at Zinc 96. Skimpy Music Master last weekend in August. I know you want to be there. The tickets are on sale now. But Bilko and Jade have your chance with four-day passes with camping permits. The bluster for muster is on. More details when you wake up tomorrow morning with Bilko and Jade for breakfast at Zinc 96.
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two of a kind, non-identical twins. 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

0: cocky, you can leave your hat on. And with the temperatures, particularly in the morning, you might want to keep more than that on. Tomorrow it's 5 degrees with a top of 24 and sunny. Wednesday, 10 to 25 and sunny, but beautiful weather. The sunshine will be sticking with us. Share and believe. You know, that was the first song that ever used auto-tune, I believe. We're going to play it next with the two ups of two at Zinc 96.
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0: We'll get details of the news in just a sec. And then your feel-good workday continues for the afternoon. A song that you probably don't want to turn up too loud around your boss. 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
9: 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Book now. G'day, clear on for the Bruce between the coast and Gympie. The bypass, Tincan Bay Road, all looking good. Shannon Street, a little heavy up around Louisa Street. Mary Street at Monkland and Mary at Duke Street and Shannon Street through town. A little bit on the south side, Exhibition Road. 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
17: Hello, I'm Makana Carr. A court appearance today for a so-called ISIS bride in Melbourne. She was seeking bail after being charged with travelling to Syria to join Islamic State. Her lawyer says she's highly traumatised and claims she does not support that organisation. Home prices across the country have stalled, according to PropTrack. Sydney and Melbourne led the decline, both down 0.2%. Senior economist Angus Moore says the slowdown reflects recent rate hikes, with further soft conditions expected.
18: The fact that the RBA has already raised rates 3 times this year
1: and we're probably expecting to see at least one more hike. That's weighing on borrowing capacity, on buyer demand, and that's starting to flow through to home prices.
17: A man remains in hospital in a serious condition after a fatal house fire in Melbourne. He suffered serious burns while trying to rescue his three-year-old son from their home at Werribee, but the boy couldn't be saved. South Australia is bracing for some wild weather. The front has already battered WA with strong wind gusts, flooding and widespread power outages.
3: We have damaging wind gusts to 90 kilometres per hour through central parts of the state from late Monday morning, and those winds are going to increase later in the day.
17: That's Lana Cherney from the Bureau. And an Australian tourist has allegedly caused tens of thousands of damage to a cafe in Vietnam. It's believed the man went on a 30-minute frenzy using a wooden chair to force equipment to crash onto the floor before smashing windows. The Socceroos squad for the FIFA World Cup has been announced. Former Italian Christian Volpato, who switched nationalities just 2 days ago, has been named, while Japan-born Tete Yenge will also make his national debut. Matt Ryan and Matthew Leckie have been named to play in their fourth World Cup. And star recruit Brandon Starcevic is set to make his debut for West Coast this weekend. The former Lion has played in the WAFL for 2 weeks after recovering from a hamstring injury.
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0: Get the most out of your NDIS plan with Ali Shed. Sunny for today, tomorrow 5 to 24 and sunny, then a Wednesday sunny and 10 to 25.
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0: Bonnie Tyler, Total Eclipse of the Heart, Zinc 96 with your feel-good workday. Hello, Hinksy this afternoon. Bilko and Jade are heading back to the Rainbow Beach Family Fishing Classic and Expo. They've got a bunch for lunch. You can join. Make sure you keep an ear out with Bilko and Jade for your chance to be there. They're back tomorrow morning here at Zinc 96. Led Zeppelin next.
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4: 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G'day, another check in your roads. There was a bit of livestock spotted earlier today off the Bruce Highway through Beerburrum heading southbound. A heads up on that. There's a breakdown northbound through Beerburrum as well, and a breakdown southbound through Tanawa, 1K north of the Sunshine Motorway. No delays. Reports of a crash Beckmans Road eastbound around the roundabout to Swanburn Way through Noosaville. It's also a school zone, so a little heavy through there. And Mary and Monkland Street busy through town. 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Sign up for Solo at myob.com. It's Travis, that's traffic on Zinc 96.
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0: 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This is beautiful weather we're having at the moment. Going to stick around right through until the weekend. Sunny every day. 5 to 24 tomorrow. Wednesday 10 to 25. And Thursday 9 to 22 degrees. So starting to get cooler in the morning now that we're officially into winter. Elton and Irene Cara next at Zinc 96.
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2: Good afternoon. Clean conditions with light west southwesters across the coast. There is just over half a metre or so of easterly swell at 11-second intervals. We have passed a low tide just over the last hour, so it's still pretty low. Check the open beaches. Definitely cooling through to Stumers, southern corner of Alexandra Bay, Markula, Twin Waters, Northern Maroochydore and the Kiwana Stretch, all on a super high volume board. 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

0: Zinc 96, Hinksy, your feel-good work day. Jonesy and Amanda are on the way. We'll get to that right after the news. More details about the World Cup squad that's been announced today.
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2: 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G'day, a crash wrapping up Beckmans Road through Nooseville. Heavy delays both ways. It's also impacting Walter Hay Drive a little bit now and your Yumundi Noosa Road. There's a breakdown on the Bruce Highway southbound through Tenawa, starting to build a little bit through there as a result of that. There was some livestock spotted off the Bruce Highway southbound through Beerburrum. No delays, but just keep an eye out for that. And around Gympie, a little bit of traffic. Shannon Street to Duke Street to Mary Street through town, of course. 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
9: Hello, I'm Michaela Carr. Now, question time this week. Does it mean the barbs aren't still flying between the government and the opposition over the controversial tax bill? The Treasurer, Jim Chalmers, has had another crack at the Shadow Treasurer, Tim Wilson.
10: He is prepared to weaponise a scare campaign full of lies against the very kind of changes that he has called for in the Parliament.
9: Labor and the Coalition are playing down a new poll showing One Nation's now the most popular political party. The latest Redbridge poll shows One Nation's primary vote is sitting at 31%, while Labor's on 28 and the Coalition is on 20. A poorly received budget and the high cost of living has fueled the switch. A so-called ISIS bride has appeared in a Melbourne court. She's asking for bail after being charged with travelling to Syria to join Islamic State. Her lawyer says she's highly traumatised and does not support Islamic State. The first sod has been turned on the new Brisbane Stadium ahead of the 2032 Olympic Games. The project has been dogged by protesters, with the Queensland Premier warning them not to get in the way of bulldozers. And an Estonian man has successfully crossed a 500-metre tightrope between Poland's two tallest buildings. The rope was suspended 180 metres above the ground. Juan Ruse crossed the distance in less than half an hour. The Socceroos World Cup squad has been announced this morning. Christian Volpato has been rushed straight in after making a shock announcement on Friday that he was switching allegiances from Italy to Australia. The 22-year-old's return means veteran forward Martin Boyle has been left out of the 26-man squad. And Brownlow medalist Matt Rowell is preparing for another battle with Lion Josh Dunkley this weekend when the Suns take on Brisbane. The Suns midfielder says he's expecting they'll be matched up for the clash on the Gold Coast.
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0: 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Sunny for today, tomorrow 5 to 24 and sunny, then a Wednesday sunny and 10 to 25.
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23: It's showtime.
24: Hello, Amanda, pinch and a punch and all that sort of stuff.
25: That's right, we're in June. Our May was enormous. Both my sons had a birthday.
24: Mm-hmm.
25: Harley and I had a wedding anniversary. And then on Friday, Liam had his post-grad graduation.
24: I saw the pictures. He looks great.
25: Oh, yeah, and it's such a great thing. So he has graduated. It's called a Master's of Physiotherapy. But it was the health department, the health students who all had their big graduation. And in light of what's going on with Harley, you know, he's been hospital a couple of times. We have medical people who come to our home too. And I've got new respect for all that allied health.
24: Mm.
25: The nurses, the speech pathologists, the speech therapists. There's so much more than just, you know, with those ones about learning how to use your voice. It's about swallowing, because one of the things with those sort of ailments like Parkinson's and Parkinson's related things is the muscles between your esophagus and your lungs, that those muscles don't work properly. So you're at risk of food going down or of something going to the wrong tube and infections and all kinds of stuff. So people, the speech pathologists, speech therapists work on that, about how you swallow, how you eat, all those things. So I just was so respectful of this new cohort heading out into the world.
24: You give it up for the physios. You remember I had my motorbike accident. I thought I was definitely going to get surgery. And the orthopedic surgeon said, what we're going to do is fix this with physio. And so I saw Mark, the big Scotsman, and I said, will this be painful? And he said, oh, it will be painful.
25: Mm.
24: And he had me weeping. But look at this.
25: Yeah.
24: My shoulder's perfect.
25: Liam
24: and
25: was
24: with
25: thrilled.
24: No surgery. But it was pretty intense.
25: Yeah, and same with when I fractured my elbow, all those things. My physio is amazing. But Liam also got his first letter, he said, because he's working in a clinic, from a surgeon saying, thank you for the work you've done. My patient no longer needs to have surgery.
24: Because contrary to what you hear about surgeons, they don't like to surge.
25: No, they don't.
24: Like a lot of times people go, oh, they just want to chop into you.
25: No.
24: But more often than not, shoulder surgery particularly is so difficult because there's so many working parts.
25: Well, it's the same I found. I don't want to black cat your shoulder.
24: You are black catting every story I've said so.
25: When I fractured my elbow, well, it was my story to begin with.
24: Yeah, you didn't break your back and shoulder on a motorbike. What did you do? You're in the living room and you, what happened? You're tying on a surfboard or something?
25: Why do you do this?
24: I'm not, I'm just saying.
25: No, I'm annoyed now.
24: Don't be annoyed.
25: You have no
24: literally
25: empathy.
24: 2 minutes into
25: you
24: the show.
25: You have no empathy for anyone else's
24: so
25: medical
24: much.
25: Situation. I fractured my elbow and you refuse to believe it.
24: I believe it. I've
25: no,
24: seen
25: you
24: the
25: don't.
24: X-rays. I haven't seen the X-rays, but I believe you because you told me.
25: You're such a dick.
24: Brian, how was your soccer on the weekend?
26: We didn't play.
25: Don't talk to him, Ryan. He doesn't deserve our conversation because this is all about him. I started talking about my son's graduation and suddenly it's all about Brendan. I'm sorry I started a conversation.
24: Oh, come on. What's this going to cost me? Can we...
25: you don't know yet.
24: Well, congratulations, Liam. He is entering a well-regarded profession.
25: By Brendan Jones, and that's the main thing.
24: Well, the surgeon and the physio helped me out. I wouldn't be here today. And you, nor you, with your tragic accident that you had with your elbow. And elbow's terrible. No, really.
25: Because this is what I was telling you when you were negating what I said.
24: The elbow,
25: unlike any other joint in the body, works. It goes back and forth, like you know, you when you're enjoying yourself, back and forth, but also up and down. The bone moves in both ways. And so that's tricky.
24: Yes.
25: That's why they are big experts.
24: I do know my ass from my elbow.
25: Do you?
24: I'll tell you right
25: Which
24: now.
25: Which one are you talking out
24: I've
25: of?
24: I've heard from physios that the elbow, when you do injury, that is the worst injury you can do. Mm.
25: Which is what I just said, but you've said it, and that's the main thing.
24: Because
25: I wasn't on a motorbike, none of it matters. Go on, no, say it. Finish that sentence.
24: We have an action-packed show today. You know what we have? Not only do we have
25: slides
24: Instagram
25: of your bike accident
24: making its return, we also have Ain't Nobody Got Time For That. You are going to win a Citizen Watch.
25: You certainly are.
24: And we can't do anything until we do the Fast Five. Why don't you join us?
25: We're going to play a couple of songs and my mood might have shifted by the time we return.
24: Come on, Friendy. We're literally 3.5 minutes into
25: the show. Don't call me Friendy.

0: this? It's not someone walking on dry leaves. Mm. What is it?
1: Oh, God, I'll take a stab in the dark. Spreading something on toast.
0: Yeah, it's spreading butter on toast.
2: There it is. Kind of specific. Are we sure it's butter that's being spread?
0: Well, let's listen again. Yep. I think it's spreading concrete.
2: That's butter. In 2025, dog owners in Argentina set a world record by gathering 2,397 dogs of what breed in a single park? This is a multiple choice thing for you, Armin. Was it A, Dachshunds, B, the Golden Retrievers, or C, Pitbulls?
1: Sorry, what was the first two?
2: Dachshunds.
0: It's Dachshunds, Golden Retriever, or Pitbull.
1: Golden Retriever.
0: It is. Yep. Have you seen the pictures of this? I want to go there. They call it the Golden Wave, and it's just a field filled with Golden Retrievers. I just want to go and live there.
2: I live with Dachshunds, not pit bulls, though. You don't want that many pit bulls.
0: That many bald men running around.
2: It's going down. I'm calling timber. The new film Masters of the Universe centers on which iconic hero, Armin?
1: Is there no multiple choice for that?
0: No, there's not.
2: No, Armin, come on. You know this. It's right in your wheelhouse.
0: I don't know it. What do you mean his wheelhouse? Because he's a man.
2: What's happened here?
1: sorry. What?
0: The question is, the new film, Masters of the Universe, centres on which iconic hero?
1: Iconic hero. Oh, God.
0: Sorry, Armin.
2: Diana has joined us in George's Hall.
0: Diana, this isn't my thing, but it might be your thing. Masters of the Universe. Who's the iconic hero in this one?
3: Masters of the Universe. Is it Groot?
0: No.
2: No, that's Guardians of the Galaxy.
0: Look, what's the diff, really? I'm sick of them.
2: There's a ginormous chasm of difference.
0: Really?
2: Danielle is in Taylor's Hill.
0: Hello, Danielle. Do you know who is in the Masters of the Universe? Who is it?
4: Yes, I do. It's He-Man.
2: Who
0: was He-Man?
2: He-Man was that big Nordic-looking guy with the bowl cut. And
0: Prince Valiant with his shirt off.
2: He looked like a blonde Prince Valiant.
0: And what does he do? What are his powers, being a he-ish?
2: Jeremiah Rye.
5: To be honest, I don't know. I just know his arch nemesis is Skeletor.
2: Yeah, Skeletor. Remember the skeleton guy? We used to call Dad Skeletor before he got his teeth fixed. We're kids. He appreciated it. Danielle, question number 5. Danielle, are you still there?
4: Yes, I am.
2: In which state did recreational skiing first begin in Australia?
4: Is it New South Wales?
2: It was, yeah.
0: In 1861.
2: Wow. So if someone would have just, it would have been someone from overseas, surely, a European nation.
0: Well, it says here that they were Norwegian gold miners introduced the sport.
2: Yep, and they would have got some wooden skis and just gone, off we go, down the hill.
0: Down the hill.
2: Danielle, what sort of car do you drive?
0: Get their teeth fixed.
4: A Kluger.
2: A Kluger. Well, $250 worth of fuel, that's you pretty much get a full tank out of that.
4: Yeah, pretty much. Thank you so much, guys.
0: Congratulations,
4: really
2: congratulations,
0: Danielle.
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0: 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There have been many dramas ahead of the 250-year anniversary of America. It's known as the semi-quincentennial. 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
7: 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G'day, got a breakdown the Bruce Highway southbound through Burpengary, another breakdown northbound through Beerburrum before Stebo and Way, and there were some livestock and possible wild horses spotted earlier off the Bruce Highway through Beerburrum. Bit of traffic through town, Mary Monkland, Nash and Shannon Streets, and a crash is cleared on Beckmint Road through Noosaville. Still busy inbound, your money, Noosa Road. Win $75,000 in prizes or cash for just $5 a ticket. 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
5: 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We've got Armin from Glenfield. 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

0: Hello there, it's Jonesy and Amanda driving you home.
1: My husband Harley was born in New Zealand, but when he was only two, he went over to England with his family and came back again when he was about 17 before coming to Australia. But they were always about to go back, so he was always a New Zealander in England. And he used to go and watch the cricket. He'd watch New Zealand play England. And he always had this dream that someone would be injured and the call would go out, is there a New Zealander in the crowd?
0: Mm.
1: The equivalent of this happened for someone in Sydney over the weekend. There was a concert, the Sydney La La Land concert. I haven't seen La La Land, have you, Brendan?
0: No.
1: No, it's Ryan Gosling, Emma Stone. Have you seen it, Ryan?
2: Yeah, it's a great film.
1: Yeah, and it's a big musical.
0: Mm.
1: And so in the middle of this incredible musical production, something went wrong and the conductor said this.
3: He's gotten sick.
4: The keyboard. The keyboard. Anybody like an amazing sight reader? You can sight read? Sight read? Okay. You want your bonus?
0: So
1: a university student called Sterling Nasser was urged by his friends to volunteer, saying, you can do this.
0: You can go.
1: He put up his hand. He learned he was going to be playing the celeste, known as a bell piano, for the very first time. He hadn't played that before. But he kind of made it his own. It was amazing.
0: He's doing it.
1: He said he looked at the music on the page and he thought, I'm not going to be able to sight read this. So he said, I'm just going to wing it. I'm going to completely improvise. And he did. He imagined improvising was what Ryan Gosling's La La Land character would have wanted him to do.
0: This
1: so he's channeled
0: great.
1: It and had that incredible experience.
0: What a dream.
1: What a dream.
0: I used to, when I was, played drums, I would always imagine that I'd be called up to play the drums.
1: What venue would it be? Wouldn't it be the Opera House?
0: No,
1: some busker has a spew.
0: It'd be any gig and the drummer. Suddenly the drummer's unwell.
1: Is there a drummer in the crowd?
0: Is there a drummer around?
1: Brendan, stay where you are.
0: You know, it's one of those moments, isn't it?
1: Yeah, incredible.
0: Remember that time we used to do the backyard jams and we'd get a famous artist in someone's backyard and we had Leo Sayer. Do you remember that?
1: They would play music. They wouldn't just go into their backyard like a weirdo.
0: Well, it'd all be organised tickety-boo. We'd show up, but we had like heaps of people.
1: Yeah, and Leo Sayer.
0: Leo Sayer, and we're sitting there and I'm going.
1: Suburban backyard.
0: I said, that drummer is amazing. And Leo said, I didn't bring a drummer.
1: No, it was a guy whose house it was.
0: He just set up a kit.
1: Yeah, he set up a kit and played along with them. And then, but also we did one with the Finn brothers, I think. Yeah. And as soon as they'd stopped, the guy himself took over and started playing himself.
0: What about James Rain? When we did James Rain, he's up there performing in someone's backyard.
1: In front of just 50 friends of the person who owns the house.
0: And then someone heckled him.
1: Yeah. It's a quirky time.
0: James goes, "Who's you guys wanted me here? Get off."
1: Would anyone like to be a heckler? You're in the crowd who can be a heckler today.
0: Get off. Emma Gillespie, that's entertainment. Let's talk about the 250th year anniversary of America, known as the semi-quincentennial.
1: That old thing.
0: Jonesy and Amanda driving you home.
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0: It's Jonesy and Amanda driving you home. Emma Gillespie from the Daily Oz is here and we are ready for our download.
1: Hello.
2: Well, hello. Once again, we are talking about US President Donald Trump struggling to find musicians who will agree to perform at his events. This is a long-running theme of Trump's current presidency, his previous administration, but this one is all about the 250th anniversary of American independence. So I don't know if you've seen this massive Freedom 250 concert that's been discussed for the last few months. Trump actually signed an executive order last year to establish a task force to provide what he's called a grand celebration worthy of the momentous occasion of the anniversary. But now there are questions about whether or not this concert is even going to go ahead because of the sudden exits of several artists who were booked for the event. So it was meant to play out in a few weeks' time on the Mall, the National Mall in Washington, D.C., dubbed as this Great American State Fair, supposed to be a party for the ages, including 16 days of celebrations, concerts, pavilions, fairground rides, flyovers. There's going to be a UFC fight on the White House lawn. Yeah. There's going to be an IndyCars special Grand Prix through DC. But within 48 hours of this lineup being announced, it's become one of the most chaotic entertainment stories of the year. We were promised the Commodores, Flo Rida, Poison, Milli Vanilli, Vanilla Ice. But before the ink was even dry on this announcement, they started dropping like flies. We had Young MC, who sung Bust a Move, the 1989 hit, who's walked back their participation, the Commodores, country singer Martina McBride, then Bret Michaels from Poison. Oh. He cited safety concerns on top of the political controversy. And by the end of the weekend, 7 of the 9 acts had pulled out.
1: Can I guess who's left? Is it Kid Rock and Scott Baio?
0: Yeah.
2: Flo Rida is left. Oh. Vanilla Ice is left.
0: Oh, okay. What about Three Doors Down? They're big supporters.
2: Well, I'm surprised because Kid Rock has always been a big supporter, so maybe he'll get the emergency call up as he has.
0: So hang on, he's not performing.
2: Not yet. Well, I'd say he'll probably be there.
0: I thought he'd be a shoo-in. Mm. I thought he'd be straight up.
2: It will shock you to hear that Trump hasn't taken the rejection well.
0: No.
2: He took to Truth Social. He called the artists, quote, overpriced singers who nobody wants to hear, whose music is boring and yet who do nothing but complain. Oh. He floated replacing them with himself.
1: No.
2: He's called himself the number one attraction anywhere in the world, my favorite bit, someone who draws bigger crowds than Elvis in his prime.
1: Oh, wow. This is a very interesting time. America celebrating being 250 years of independence.
0: And it's a big deal.
1: It is a big deal, but it's a time of reflection for America because looking at how do they define themselves, who are they, not just through the prism and the lens of this administration.
0: There you go.
1: It can't just be, here's our history, it's Kid Rock.
0: M, thank you.
1: Watch this space. Thank you, Emma.
2: Thanks, guys.
3: Okay, your download is complete.
0: Just on that, Milli Vanilli, isn't one of them dead and the other one mimed?
1: Yes. and even the survivor has backed out.
0: And they've pulled out. Coming up, a chance to win a Citizen Atessa watch. It's an all-singing, all-dancing watch.
1: Valued at $3,000.
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5: 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G'day, breakdown the Bruce Highway northbound prior to Steve Irwinway Beerburrum. And there was some wildlife spotted earlier southbound around Beerburrum. Just keep an eye out for that. No delays or anything, though. Nice run up to Gympie on the Bruce. It's a bit busy on the old Bruce through Glenmire and Monkland now and around Gympie Central, and a bit of traffic still at Shannon Street and Duke Street. Did someone say free donuts? That's right. Donut King is giving away free hot cinnamon donuts this Friday, June 5th, to celebrate National Donut Day. Donut, miss out. Conditions apply. It's Travis at Traffic on Zinc 96.
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14: 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This is your news now.
15: Hello, I'm Michaela Carr. Caught today for a so-called ISIS bride in Melbourne. She was seeking bail after being charged with travelling to Syria to join Islamic State. Her lawyer denies she's involved with the organisation and says she is highly traumatised. The war of words over the government's controversial tax bill is continuing between the Treasurer and his coalition opposite. Treasurer Jim Chalmers has taken aim at the Shadow Treasurer Tim Wilson, this time over his claim that about 85% of young people have shares.
16: He's lying about that as part of this desperate scare campaign against these sensible changes and sensible reforms.
15: Pauline Hanson admits she's shocked at the latest polling showing One Nation has overtaken Labor as the most popular political party in Australia. The One Nation leader telling the ABC she does believe she has the ability to become Prime Minister.
17: I'm actually a bit shocked by it, actually, to tell you the truth. To have that result, look, I know this is what I've been working towards all my political career.
15: A three-year-old boy has died and his father remains in hospital in a serious condition after a house fire in Melbourne. The man suffered serious burns while trying to rescue his child from the home in Werribee. And a group of G-Bang palms, which have been growing in Darwin for decades, are flowering for the first and only time. The trees are monocarpic, which means they only flower once and will die soon after dropping their fruit. West Coast is said to be boosted by star recruit Brandon Stasevic, who's likely to be available this week. The former Lion was among the best for Peel Thunder in the WAFL at the weekend. The Eagles are full of confidence after last night's win over Essendon and take on Port Adelaide this weekend at Optus Stadium. And in tennis, women's number two seed Iga Swiatek has had a shock loss at the French Open. There was better news for Alexander Zverev. He's breezed into the quarterfinals at Roland Garros.
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11: Get the most out of your NDIS plan with Ali Shed. Sunny for today, tomorrow 5 to 24 and sunny, then a Wednesday sunny and 10 to 25. Ready to jam?
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0: Exciting news for you this 1st of June. Every day, a limited edition Citizen Atessa watch worth over, ask me how much it's worth.
1: How much is it worth?
0: $3,000.
1: It is a beautiful watch. Jonesy and I have been perving at it all morning.
0: It's a great watch. You were wearing it before.
1: I was. It can be unisex. It's big and chunky just the way I like it.
0: You look good on it.
1: I look good on it.
0: You look good on it.
1: But it's a man's watch, I think, but it's unisex.
0: Well, it's
1: I like
0: a man's
1: a
0: world. But is it without a woman? Sort of covering all bases there, aren't I? Anyway, if you'd like to be a part of this, why don't you play Ain't Nobody Got Time For That?
1: The way this works is we're asking you for what you don't have time for, mm-hmm. the things that just give you the irrits pretty much. I had an example of this over the weekend.
0: Go on.
1: So I parked at our local shops, and I'll show you the photo, Brendan. Mm-hmm. So I parked, the dog and I got out, went for a meander.
0: Yeah, right.
1: Yeah. What?
0: I just like the idea of you and your dog just getting out.
1: Of course. And we went down, bought a coffee, came back.
0: Oh, okay.
1: So the front of my car is butted right up against the
0: barrier. You're right on the, yep.
1: But look at the back. I come back out.
0: Little Deliveroo.
1: One of those delivery drivers, a little Uber Eatsy person, has parked in my space.
0: He's gone too far.
1: So I'm still within my white lines, but he's parked within my white lines.
0: You could have moved that scooter quite easily.
1: I'm not going to move the scooter. No, I'm not going to do that. I stood there for about 10 minutes waiting for him.
0: 10 minutes.
1: And he was on the other side. Then I could see a guy in high vis and a helmet going through his phone on the other side of the road. And I
0: thought,
1: is this you? And he just completely ignored me. Finally, he looks up, comes over, and just didn't make any eye contact, got on his bike and went off.
0: Were you fuming?
1: I was fuming because he was in my car spot within my white line.
0: Yeah, I do.
1: And I couldn't get out. I was trapped.
0: Hope he wasn't delivering any dairy products. You would have spoiled all those goods with your stink eye.
1: I hope that's a sentence I never hear again.
0: Well, anyway, ain't nobody got time for that.
1: That's what we're looking for, are things that I don't have time for that. I don't have time to wait for an Uber delivery driver to come and pick up his bike.
0: To be a part of this, you just have to register. JonesyDemander.com.au. Already people over the weekend have been registering.
1: We will pick out our favourite just for today. We're going to do this all week and someone's going to win a $3,000 watch.
0: We have three finals coming up next. It's Jonesy Demander.

0: hello there. It's Jonesy and Amanda driving you home. Good afternoon to you.
1: I was talking earlier about how my eldest son, Liam, graduated with a Master's of Physiotherapy.
0: That's a big deal.
1: The ceremony was on Friday. It was just fantastic. But you know the person...
0: Will he get a little plaque?
1: Like a gold? Not a plaque, but he gets a little, you know...
0: A shingle?
1: Well, no, I guess not, but he did get...
0: What about one of those triangle-shaped things, you know, that you put on your desk?
1: Well, he doesn't have a desk. He works within a clinic and uses different rooms within it. So, because I asked him if he's going to put his... I guess it's a citation, his... His degree.
0: That's what it is,
1: his degree.
0: Yeah, he gets his degree. Well, in a frame behind him.
1: No, but he won't put it in a frame because a whole lot of different people use that same room.
0: Oh.
1: When you go to the physio.
0: Well, my physio, he's got all his degrees up on the wall.
1: Was it his own practice?
0: Yeah.
1: Well, Liam doesn't own the practice yet. Well, he only graduated on Friday.
0: Come on. What's some of the kids say? What a slacker. Hurry
1: what
0: up, mate.
1: What a slowpoke. But the person who I thought was the most impressive person in the room on that day, not my son. It was the person who pronounced all the students' names.
0: Oh, yeah.
1: That's a hell of a job, and they did an incredible job.
0: No problems.
1: There's lots of different nationalities, pronunciations, languages, and they were brilliant, which reminded me of this story that was on the news just a couple of years ago.
2: Thomas Jefferson University is apologizing for one of its graduation ceremonies. During the commencement yesterday, several names were dramatically mispronounced.
1: So I'll tell you what the names were, and then we'll hear how this woman tried to strangely phonetically pronounce them and stuffed it up.
0: Mm-hmm.
1: This name is Maeve Elizabeth Rostowski.
3: Maeve Lee Zubeth Rostowski.
1: Mm-hmm. Congratulations.
0: Well done.
1: Molly Elizabeth Camp. That's pretty straightforward.
3: Malina Zubeth Camp.
1: Melena Zabeth Kopp. That's how that came out. Her name was Molly Elizabeth Camp. And who do you think she's trying to call across the stage here?
3: Thomas. Thomas.
1: His name was Thomas. She'd even bother with the surname. She just sort of gave up.
0: It's like Mr. Garvey. Remember Mr. Garvey? Key and Peele.
1: Yeah.
0: Can we play it, Mum?
1: Let's do it.
4: All right, listen up, y'all. I'm y'all's substitute teacher, Mr. Garvey. I taught school for 20 years in the inner city, so don't even think about messing with me. Y'all feel me? Okay, let's take a roll here. Jay Quellen. Where's Jay Quellen at? No Jay Quellen here?
5: Do you mean Jacqueline?
4: Okay, so that's how it's gonna be. Y'all wanna play? I've got my eye on you, Jay Quellen. Balake. Where is Balake at? Yes, sir.
6: My name's Blake.
4: Are you out of your goddamn mind? Do you want to go to war, Balaki?
6: No.
4: Because we could go to war.
6: No.
4: I'm for real. Now, Aaron, where are you? Where is Aaron right now? No Aaron, huh? Well, you better be sick, dead, or mute, Aaron.
7: Here. Oh, man.
4: Why didn't you answer me the first time I said it, huh?
7: Huh?
4: I'm just asking you. I said it like four times. So why didn't you say it the first time I said Aaron?
7: Because it's pronounced Aaron?
4: Son of a bitch! Get out of my goddamn classroom before I break my foot off in your ass!
1: So good.
0: Never gets old.
1: Well, let's do this. Mm-hmm. The tribal drum is going to beat four. They botched my name.
0: Like it.
3: Thomas.
0: I like Tom Mume.
1: They botched my name. What have you got?
0: It's Jonesy and Amanda driving you home.
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9: 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Get a nice run for the Bruce between Brisbane all the way to Gympie. There is a breakdown northbound through Beerburrum from earlier today, not causing delays. It's slowing up a little bit still. Duke Street at Shannon Street and Monkland around Mary Street and Nash, although easing. A nice run for the bypass Tincan Bay Road and a bit of traffic crossing over from Noosaville, Hilton Terrace up towards Donella Street, Toowoomba. Great mates, big moments, and even better value with Pizza Hut. 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It's Travis at Traffic on Zinc 96.
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Jonesy and Amanda for the drive home. And the feel-good workday for better music and more of it right across the day. This

0: Hello there, it's Jonesy the Mander driving you home. It's Monday, the 1st of June.
1: Of Jones.
0: 1st of Jones.
1: Wow, you've gone full Trump. You're renaming the calendar.
0: I'm going to start doing the dance. Because once you start doing the dance, it's pretty easy, really.
1: Yeah, it's not a complicated dance.
0: It's not a complicated dance.
1: We were talking earlier about my son's graduation and how impressive it is when they read all those names. They were absolutely perfect. Well, it sounded to me like they were. But what about this woman at the Thomas Jefferson University at a graduation ceremony? This name is Maeve Elizabeth Brostowski.
2: Maeve Lee Zubeth Brostowski.
1: Yep. This one is Molly Elizabeth Camp.
2: Marlena Zubeth Camp.
1: This, well, have a listen. Who do you think this might be?
2: Thomas.
1: That was Thomas himself calling out his own name from side of stage.
0: The tribal drum is beating. They botched my name.
2: Thomas.
0: Come on.
1: Hello, Bridget. Has someone stuffed up the name Bridget?
3: Yeah, so about 15 years ago when I was a waitress, I had a name tag and they read it out as Brigetti.
0: Brigetti.
1: B-R-I-G-E-T-T-E, like spaghetti.
0: Were you serving spaghetti?
3: Yeah, well, no. It was just at a pub and it stuck with me for years that now my friends call me Brigetti.
0: Brigetti, yeah.
1: Are you happy to be called Brigetti?
3: I mean, I'm Italian, so it kind of fits.
0: It works out okay. You know, I worked with a guy down the snow and his name was Paul and the printer said put it as Pavel.
1: So he was always then known as Pavel?
0: He just became known as Pavel. He was like a and he pretended to be a Swedish ski instructor.
1: Yeah, I bet.
0: Which I think paid dividends, if you know what I mean.
1: But that Dymo label has a lot to answer for.
0: Thank you, Bridget, or Brigetti. Cindy has joined us.
1: Hi, Cindy. Who stuffed up what?
4: Oh, throughout high school and throughout my whole life until I got married, my surname was Bronner, and everyone always called it Boner. When I got divorced, I kept my married name
1: because
4: I
1: didn't want to go back to that name. People deliberately say Boner or their eye just saw Boner?
4: They just saw Boner.
0: and you didn't want to go back to Boner.
1: No, so you married your first boyfriend to get rid of it. Thank you, Cindy.
0: Well done, Cindy. Kate.
1: Hi, Kate. What have you been called?
0: That's hard to muck up.
5: Oh, Jonesy and Amanda, I have been called Fluffy the cat by my own mother. So she was in a state of, I don't know, it was the 80s. She was probably hot cooking dinner for a bunch of us. And she turned around looking for a spoon. And I thought, Thomas, Bridget, Kate, Fluffy, damn it, Kate.
1: And did your siblings hear that?
5: You know what? I was the only one at home. Even the cat wasn't inside.
0: Hey, Fluffy.
1: Fluffy. Wow. You know, please. At least I've never mentioned the dog's name when I'm trying to call out the children.
0: That's when you get into that rage.
1: Yeah.
0: You're yelling out everyone's name.
1: Yeah.
0: It's Jonesy Demander driving you home.
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18: Hi there, I'm Rana Hussein. Another big name is out of the French Tennis Open. Six-time Grand Slam champ Iga Swiatek has been eliminated, going down to Ukrainian Marta Kostyuk in straight sets. The Adelaide Thunderbirds remain on top of the Super Netball comp after thumping the Vixens by 19 goals last night. In the earlier game, the Swifts beat the Firebirds 68-62. Mary Fowler's Man City has won the Women's FA Cup, downing Brighton 4-0 this morning. And Australia has won the Rugby Sevens World Series event in Spain, downing the USA by 13 points in the final overnight.
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0: Hello there, it's Jones, you demanded the Tom Mume remix.
1: Well, this is what we're talking about, is the when they botch your name.
0: Yeah.
1: This was from Thomas Jefferson University, a graduation ceremony.
0: Tom Mume.
1: Well, this was Maeve Elizabeth Brostowski.
2: Maeve Lee Zubeth Brostowski.
0: Yeah.
1: Good on you. Molly Elizabeth Camp.
2: Marlena Zubeth Camp.
1: Mm-hmm. And the aforementioned Tomome.
2: Tomome. Thomas. Thomas.
1: That's Thomas calling out his own name from the stage.
0: What about my own sister with Goonspy?
1: Oh.
0: She was working with Goonspy.
1: As a pilot?
0: For some months. She'd been working with Goonspy. And then they went out for work drinks. And she said, what about Goonspy? And they're going, who the hell's Goonspy? They go, on his name tag. And they said, what, Giuseppe?
1: This woman is a pilot. But don't be frightened to fly.
0: It's okay. She's very good with numbers, which is important when it comes to piloting. The tribal drummer's beating for They Botched My Name.
2: Thomas.
0: Melissa has joined us.
1: Hi, Melissa. What name did they botch? Was it Melissa?
3: No, it wasn't Melissa, but it was my surname, which I thought was pretty easy. It was Lord, L-O-R-D, mm-hmm. So pretty easy. I was in church for my Holy Communion, and they called my name as Melissa Lloyd.
0: Lloyd?
1: Oh, did they choose to?
3: No, he just messed it up. And I was like, how can you get Lord wrong in a church?
0: In the house of the
1: Absolutely.
0: Lord.
1: Absolutely.
0: Hello.
1: Hello.
0: Melissa.
1: Wow, that's unusual. Thank you, Melissa. Wow.
0: Steve has joined us.
1: Hi, Steve. Who botched what?
4: Hey, g'day, Jonesy and Amanda. How's it going?
1: Very good. Well.
4: Yeah, look, it wasn't my name. And Jonesy probably wasn't even born, but I'll go back to the 70s. My mum was a very big fan of Kamal.
1: Mm-hmm.
4: So we got dressed up, went down for this dinner and show, and then the announcer comes, please give a very warm welcome to Kamal.
1: Oh,
0: Kamal.
1: No.
0: You know, he copped a fair bit on Hayhead Saturday.
1: Oh, no.
0: Thank you,
1: thank
0: Steve.
1: Thank you, Damien.
0: Damien
1: thank you, Steve. Oh, that was Steve.
0: There,
1: I thought you stuffed his name up.
0: No, I said, thank you, Steve, and now Damien.
1: Hi, Damien. Who stuffed up what?
5: How's it going? Now, perhaps from birth, Damien Owen, Orange Juice Smith.
0: Mm.
5: Damien Owen, John Smith, but then also worked in one industry for near enough 29 years, and my name's Damien.
0: Yep.
5: And I got, and at the end, when it was all paid out, said and done, I got the goodbye, Daniel.
1: Oh. Oh.
0: Oh, Damien. Nice. After all that
1: what
0: time.
1: What a sting.
0: Yeah.
1: Thanks, Goonspy.
0: And Heather has joined
1: us. Hi, Heather. What have you been called?
6: Hello. Hi, Jonesy and Amanda. Well, in year seven, there was a boy in my year who had a lisp. So my name is Heather, and he couldn't say Heather, and he called me Heifer, as in a cow.
0: Yeah.
6: So funnily enough, though, everybody now knows me. If you're really close to me, you know me as Heffy. So,
0: Heffy.
1: So it stuck with you.
0: Yeah.
6: It stuck with me, and I, from year seven to a 43-year-old, and I'm still a Heifer.
0: And there's no malice in it because he's actually got
1: no,
0: a
1: that's
0: speech
1: right.
0: Impediment.
1: No malice in it, but yeah, and I like how you've adopted it and now, made it work for you.
0: You've lent into the Heifer.
1: Yeah.
0: Heather.
6: Yes. That's correct.
0: Thank
6: that's
0: you.
6: Me.
0: That's me. Thank you. No Goonspy.
1: No Goonspies to be heard of.
0: Well,
1: coming
0: you
1: up, we have $2,000 for Instagram.
0: Mm-hmm.
1: Get ready to play.
0: It's Jonesy and Amanda driving you home.
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14: 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G'day, a bit of traffic on the Sunshine Motorway, northbound through Mount Coolum. A clear run for the Bruce right up to Gympie. Slowing a little bit through Monkland on the old Bruce around Brisbane Road, also around Gympie Central and around Monkland Street, Nelson Reserve. And a little bit of traffic still Shannon Street at Duke Street and on the south side, Exhibition Road around the 7-Eleven. 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
23: Hello, I'm Michaela Carr. A court appearance today for a so-called ISIS bride in Melbourne. She was seeking bail after being charged with travelling to Syria to join Islamic State. Her lawyer says she's highly traumatised and claims she does not support that organisation. Home prices across the country have stalled, according to PropTrack. Sydney and Melbourne led the decline, both down 0.2%. Senior economist Angus Moore says the slowdown reflects recent rate hikes, with further soft conditions expected.
24: The fact that the RBA has already raised rates three times this year, and we're probably expecting to see at least one more hike. That's weighing on borrowing capacity, on buyer demand, and that's starting to flow through to home prices.
23: A man remains in hospital in a serious condition after a fatal house fire in Melbourne. He suffered serious burns while trying to rescue his three-year-old son from their home at Werribee, but the boy couldn't be saved. South Australia is bracing for some wild weather. The front has already battered WA with strong wind gusts, flooding and widespread power outages.
25: We have damaging wind gusts to 90 kilometres per hour through central parts of the state from late Monday morning, and those winds are going to increase later in the day.
23: That's Lana Cherney from the Bureau. And an Australian tourist has allegedly caused tens of thousands of damage to a cafe in Vietnam. It's believed the man went on a 30-minute frenzy using a wooden chair to force equipment to crash onto the floor before smashing windows. The Socceroo squad for the FIFA World Cup has been announced. Former Italian Christian Volpato, who switched nationalities just 2 days ago, has been named, while Japan-born Tete Yenge will also make his national debut. Matt Ryan and Matthew Lecky have been named to play in their fourth World Cup. And star recruit Brandon Stasevich is set to make his debut for West Coast this weekend. The former Lion has played in the WAFL for 2 weeks after recovering from a hamstring injury.
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3: 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Sunny for today, tomorrow 5 to 24 and sunny, then on Wednesday sunny and 10 to 25.
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0: It's showtime. I have the strangest thing on the weekend. I've got to see this. I've got my key ring here.
1: Carabiner thing.
0: No, it's not a carabiner. It's a rotina. See that thing there? So anyway, we're going out and I'm getting into my wife's car. She's got like this coupe, sort of sporty car. And I'm trying to get into the car. Don't roll your eyes, is that bad?
1: No, there was no roll.
0: You did this look of like,
1: No, not at all.
0: Anyway, so I'm getting into the car and I've got my finger like this in that. I put it in my jeans and then I've sat down and then I'm trapped. I couldn't get...
1: Now can my eyes roll?
0: I couldn't get my finger out of this thing. Out of my jeans, and I couldn't
1: get
0: up.
1: How are you going to gesture to the other drivers?
0: But it was bending my finger back when I tried to get up, so I couldn't get up. And she's going, what are you doing? And I said, I can't. My hand is trapped in my jeans pocket. It was like, well, those everyday life, you know, those pickles that you get yourself into. Mm. You know, and this has been popping up in my algorithm, those poor Italian divers in the cave. Did you see that?
1: Yeah.
0: And, like, they get into a pickle.
1: And they died, Brendan. Yeah, well, no, you having your finger stuck in your own pocket is not the same.
0: No, it's not, but nonetheless.
1: Nonetheless what?
0: Because I was stuck for some, you know.
1: Did you hear yourself? And how did you get it out? Oh, it just resolved itself.
0: Well, there was a lot of grunting and getting out of the seat.
1: You okay, Brendan?
0: A bit of a first world problem.
1: Oh, gee, a little bit of a first world problem. Yes, getting into the coupe. My eyes have rolled way back in my head now.
0: Coming up, Instagram is going to make its return.
1: But next, a whip poll. We've got a very important question to put to you.
0: Is it
1: about Jonesy?
0: Your keys stuck in your pocket. That's coming up. It's Jonesy and Amanda driving you home. Why are you-

0: Hello there, it's Jonesy and Amanda driving you home. We have the whip poll. It's a barometer of what the community thinks on any given subject. This popped into my algorithm.
1: Polarising question. Are you a sock shoe person or a sock sock shoe shoe person? I'm sock sock shoe shoe. Shauna is sock shoe, and it does my head in every time.
2: Don't judge me.
3: I'm intrigued. The three of us in this very room are sock sock shoe shoe. Is anyone actually a sock shoe sock shoe?
0: I thought that Ryan might be a little bit of a sock shoe kind of guy.
4: Why? Why?
0: You just
3: or
0: got
3: maybe
0: that look.
3: Shoe shoe sock sock. I can't trust him.
0: How do you wipe your bum?
3: Oh, not with a sock.
0: Anyway, the whip poll. Debbie has joined us.
3: Debbie, which way do you do it?
5: I'm sock shoe, sock shoe.
3: Are you?
5: Yeah, it takes me, as I'm getting older, it's hard enough to get my leg up to put the sock on. Why am I putting it down again to then have to get it up again to put my shoe on?
3: You make a very, that's why I'm wondering if maybe I do that and I'm not aware of it. I'll let you know tomorrow.
0: Depends where your socks and your shoes are, though.
3: Well,
0: thank you, Debbie.
3: On your feet.
0: No, no, well, I mean where you store them. You got your socks in the drawer, oh, your shoes
3: I always,
0: over here.
3: Yeah, I know what you mean.
0: Damien is with us.
3: Hello, Damien. How do you do it?
6: Yeah, good evening. Sock, sock, shoe, shoe.
3: Yep,
0: yep, yep.
3: Yep. Anything
0: reasonable
3: else
0: man.
3: Sounds crazy.
0: Mark is with us.
3: Hi, Mark. How about you?
7: Yeah, sock, shoe, sock, shoe.
3: And what's your reasoning?
7: Left leg up, sock on, shoe on, down, right. Leg up, sock on,
3: kind of makes sense, you know.
0: Can I see a flow chart about this, Mark? Thank you. Mary's in Petersham.
3: Hello, Mary. Tell us about how you
8: Hello.
0: Do it. Hello, Mary.
8: Not bad. I

0: actually just had to do it because I'm going to see my physio, and I put my sock, then shoe.
1: Okay. Because you're seeing a physio about something that's going on with your legs?
0: No, I actually fractured my shoulder.
1: Oh, yeah, painful. I've been down that path, Mary. I know what it's like.
2: As you like to tell us
1: again. I hear your pain, sister, and it is painful.
2: Thank you, Mary.
1: Listen to your physio. Dwayne is with us.
2: Hello, Dwayne. How do you do it?
3: Oh, well, I go sock, shoe, but taking them off, shoe, shoe, sock, sock.
1: Okay. Wow.
2: Wow, you're mixing
1: you
2: it up.
1: You just unlocked a new level. Dean is with us.
2: How about you, Dean?
4: Yeah, sock, sock, shoe, shoe.
2: Yeah.
1: Sock, sock, shoe, shoe. Reasonable. Gabriel is going to wrap this up.
2: Okay, Gabriel, how does it go for you?
5: Hey, mate, how are you?
2: Very well, thank you.
5: I do shoe, shoe, sock, sock.
2: Oh, Gabriel, are you trying to rage bait us?
5: Probably. Okay. I do shoe, shoe, sock, sock.
1: Okay, so you put your socks on over your shoes.
5: I do sock, sock, shoe, shoe, like a normal person.
2: Yeah.
1: Okay.
2: Okay. Thank you, Gabriel.
1: Thank you, Gabriel. There's no judgment here.
2: He's going to come in for Tin Hat tomorrow.
1: Who got you, big sock? Have we established anything? Did we get a final
2: result? I tell you what I learned from that.
1: Yeah.
2: Is it actually makes sense to do sock shoe, sock
1: if
2: shoe.
1: If you're infirm.
2: Yeah, or not just infirm.
1: No, me for infirm.
2: Okay. Well, I'll let you know tomorrow how I get on.
1: Tomorrow, let's talk about milk and cereal. Of Vicky V. Instagram,
2: do you want to win $2,000?
1: It's Jonesy and Amanda driving you home.
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0: You know what to do. 10 questions, 60 seconds on the clock. You could pass if you don't know an answer. We'll come back to that question if time permits. You get all the questions right, you win $1,000. I was just doing Andre $3,000 there.
5: You can make it $2,000. By answering a bonus question, but it is double or nothing.
0: Tracy has joined us. Hello, Tracy.
6: Hello, Brendan. How are you going?
0: I'm very well, thank you. Are you a sock, sock, shoe, shoe or sock, shoe person?
6: Sock, sock, shoe, shoe.
0: Okay. Jemwai Wright did make a good point before. Ryan, share with the class.
7: Well, I was saying if you put a sock shoe on, then you have a bare foot. On the other foot that doesn't have the sock and shoe on, you're off balance. It makes no sense.
0: You're wonky.
5: But see,
0: you're wonky.
5: I do. Do you stand up when you're doing your shoes and socks?
0: Yeah.
5: Do you?
0: Yeah.
7: Well, you're still off balance either way.
5: No, if you're sitting down, where's the off balance? I sit down. Who stands up to put on this? Yeah, who stands up to put on their socks and shoes?
0: I stand up.
5: Do you?
0: I do it all in one foot. Like that's my skill test.
5: But you've also you wear a boot.
0: I do wear a boot.
5: With a Cuban heel because you're self-conscious about your height. I made that up. You wear a boot because you ride a motorcycle, I know. But that's probably, putting on a boot is a different thing to putting on a sneaker, say.
0: Right. Tracy,
5: let's get to the questions. We have 10 questions. We've got 60 seconds. If you're not sure, say pass because we might have time to come back.
0: And I'm not
5: right?
0: conscious about
5: it. I know, I made that up.
0: I'm not worried about that.
5: I made that up. All right, Tracy, time to focus because here we go. Here comes question number one. What animal is Peppa Pig? Question two, finish this. Old MacDonald had a?
6: Farm.
5: Question three, dream catchers catch what?
6: Dream.
5: Question four, what soft drink is nicknamed the fridge cigarette?
6: Pass.
5: Question five, which city is the smallest in the world?
6: The Vatican City.
5: Question six, who sings Spinning Around?
6: Farley, Minogue.
5: Question seven, what does a caterpillar turn into?
6: Butterfly.
5: Question eight, a foot long is from which fast food franchise? Pardon?
6: Subway.
5: Question nine, the offspring of a donkey and a horse is called a what? Quick.
6: No idea.
5: Question ten, Moscato is a sweet kind of what?
6: Sorry?
5: Moscato, a sweet kind of?
6: Wine.
5: Yeah. You only missed two.
0: Mm.
5: A soft drink is nicknamed the fridge cigarette. Oh, sorry, that's Coke.
0: Coca-Cola, they call it the fridge cigarette.
6: I was going to say Coke and I just wasn't sure.
0: It's either that or the Black Doctor.
5: And the offspring of a donkey and a horse is a mule.
6: Oh, right, okay.
0: Like how Tracy kind of gave up during that.
5: You started off so well.
0: Tracy,
5: thank you, Tracy.
0: At least we've got socks, socks, shoes, shoes.
6: Thank you. It was fun. Thank you very much.
5: I'm glad you enjoyed it.
6: I love listening to you guys, so thank you very much.
5: Oh, Tracy, aren't you sweet?
0: Tracy,
5: thank you.
0: We love having you on our show. If you would like to be on our show, jonesyandamanda.com.au to play Instagram. It'll be back again tomorrow.
5: And coming up next, I've got a song that is across every TikTok. It's gotten hugely viral. I love it, and it's a brilliant earworm. Ooh. I'll play it for you next.
0: It's Jonesy and Amanda driving you home.
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5: Well, at least now I know I'm an idiot.
18: For the drive home.

0: It's like it's from Full House.
1: Yeah. The bus to
0: Caguas. I like
1: Wait,
0: it.
1: A little bit more. It's a wild place
0: to vacation. Great voice. Slot machines
1: in the bus station. Here we go. On my first time in
0: Puerto Rico. Yeah.
1: So great. It's like the first time you hear it, it feels like a nostalgia hit. Like
0: it feels like Full House.
1: It's probably a bit
0: Full House. I'm seeing Uncle Jesse.
1: Maybe that's what it feels like. I had a look to see where the song has come from.
0: Yeah, who sings it?
1: It's created by a guy called Bill Stitler.
0: Mm-hmm.
1: He's a creator, and he went on holidays to Puerto Rico, wrote the lyrics, put it into AI.
0: No.
1: And AI is singing that, has come up with the music and is singing this.
0: That's AI.
1: It's AI. It's so good. Oh. And you hear it once, you love it. Hear it twice, you're obsessed. Three times, it's like a drug. One more time at the beginning. You know what it sounds a bit like? Believe it or not.
0: Yes.
1: American Hero.
0: Joey Scarborough.
1: Oh, it's so catchy.
0: What? That's extraordinary. So that is, I feel that I could detect AI, but I, no.
1: You know what's not AI?
0: What's not AI?
1: This. Oh. Your garage band. Bad Element.
0: Hang on.
1: I'm off to Puerto Rico, do you mind?
0: It's hard to do those drums and sing, I tell you right now.
1: I can hear how hard it was.
0: Missed AI.
2: Righto, you two. That's enough.
1: Well, tomorrow it's Tin Hat Tuesday. Oh, brace yourselves.
0: Don the tin.
1: Please do.
0: We also have Ain't Nobody Got Time For That. 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
21: 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I hope you had a great weekend. We are back. We've got brand new Monday Misheard Lyrics. 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Details now on today's show. And also, we've got a brand new time waster, and we're counting down till the World Cup coming up next. Brand new Misheard Lyrics on the Christian O'Connell Show.

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0: Christian O'Connell Show. So, good news, everybody. The World Cup is less than 2 weeks away. A week Friday, the World Cup would have actually begun. The opening game, Mexico's opening game, the Azteca opening game would have happened. Then a week Sunday, Socceroos began their big World Cup campaign, taking on Turkey. That is the one of the few games that's actually a daylight time. That one's at 2 p.m. Don't get too used to it, though. Over the weekend, I heard, as people now are getting more and more excited, obviously the Socceroos played yesterday against Mexico. Don't worry about that loss. 4 years ago, by the way, everyone was getting very upset about Graham Arnold, lackluster performances running into the World Cup. You had one of your best World Cups ever. It doesn't say too much. It's the team just getting used to each other. Now, leads me to a challenge that I have for you, Rio.
1: Mm-hmm.
0: Over the weekend, obviously I'm a big soccer fan, and I love the World Cup. It's a chance for Australia to get around each other. You imagine a couple of years ago, you imagine the joy that we had getting around, the runaway joy that was the gravy train that we all jumped on with the Matildas. The Socceroos are representing this country. And in this country, sport is actually a chance of division. It divides more than it brings together. But the thing about things like the Olympics and also the World Cup is that it brings Australia together. And so whether you're not a big soccer fan or you don't even like a sport with a ball shaped like that, it doesn't matter. Australia are playing. It's the biggest game in the world. Get around the Socceroos. It's like you're being invited to the world's biggest party for the next couple of weeks. What's it going to be like in America? I don't know. Let's grab a bucket of popcorn and see it all unfold. But all the countries are getting very, very excited. They worked really hard to qualify. And Bosnia released over the weekend their World Cup song. It is a banger.
2: I'm from Bosnia, take me to America.
0: Hey! If I was producing us, I'd say, hey guys, get back in the studio, hadn't you? Hey! Take me to the United States. Just that. Deprived it. Bang! Oh, this has been my earworm all weekend.
1: This slaps.
0: You want to stamp your feet a bit, don't you?
2: I'm from Bosnia. Take me to America.
0: This is amazing.
2: Statue of Liberty.
0: How could they not run out there and do the best they can for their homeland when they've just been smashing this on repeat in the changing rooms?
1: I suddenly feel so proud to be from Bosnia, yes. Even though I'm not from Bosnia.
3: Yes. Should have been at Eurovision.
0: Yeah.
3: Hey?
0: Hey, Alex, if they'd have entered this song in Eurovision a couple of weeks ago, Bosnia would have won.
3: Win or win.
0: This song.
2: I'm from Bosnia.
1: It's very literal. I'm from Bosnia. I'm going to America.
0: But where is our anthem? We have nothing. But.
1: Come on now.
0: Who is our music man on this show, team? Who is it? Point to the music
4: Rio,
0: man on this show.
4: Rio.
0: Chuckle Sisters, who is it?
4: Rio.
0: That's enough of you guys today.
1: Okay, I do love people
0: at
1: chanting
0: the moment,
1: my name.
0: There's nothing. Bosnia are ready.
1: And if we come up against Bosnia in the next round and they're running out to this and we're running out to nothing, we don't stand a chance.
0: What's playing on those little tiny Bluetooth speakers from JB Hi-Fi? Nothing.
3: Otherwise, it'll be Aussie, Aussie, Aussie, oi, oi, oi.
0: We can't have that.
3: We can't have that.
0: We need our version. The team needs a song. We need a song to play as we're watching it and cheering on the Socceroos over there in America, Mexico and Canada for their campaign. You have until next Wednesday.
1: Okay.
0: Next Wednesday on World Cup Wednesday, the world's first play of your song for the Socceroos.
1: Bring it on, Bosnia.
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0: course, another song was also pretty much up there with it. Denise Williams, Let's Hear It for the Boy. It's a Footloose celebration tomorrow night on Chart Tuesday, April 1984 on the 80s at 8. I'll catch you then. Thanks for keeping me company.
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19: 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I've heard them describe him as a drunken idiot.
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23: Jonesy and Amanda, those are names that you would never forget.
24: It's showtime.
2: Hello, Amanda. Pinch and a punch and all that sort of stuff.
5: That's right. We're in June. Our May was enormous. Both my sons had a birthday.
2: Mm-hmm.
5: Harley and I had a wedding anniversary. And then on Friday, Liam had his post-grad graduation.
2: I saw the pictures. He looks great.
5: Oh, yeah. And it's such a great thing. So he has graduated. It's called a Master's of Physiotherapy. But it was the health department, the health students who all had their big graduation. And in light of what's going on with Harley, you know, he's been hospital a couple of times. We have medical people who come to our home too. And I've got new respect for all that allied health.
2: Mm.
5: The nurses, the speech pathologists, the speech therapists. There's so much more than just, you know, with those ones about learning how to use your voice. It's about swallowing, because one of the things with those sort of ailments like Parkinson's and Parkinson's related things is the muscles between your esophagus and your lungs, that those muscles don't work properly. So you're at risk of food going down there, of something going to the wrong tube and infections and all kinds of stuff. So people, the speech pathologists, speech therapists work on that, about how you swallow, how you eat, all those things. So I just was so respectful of this new cohort heading out into the world.
2: You give it up for the physios. You remember I had my motorbike accident. I thought I was definitely going to get surgery. And the orthopedic surgeon said, what we're going to do is fix this with physio. And so I saw Mark, the big Scotsman. And I said, will this be painful? And he said, oh, it will be painful.
5: Mm.
2: And he had me weeping. But look at this.
5: Yeah.
2: My shoulder's perfect.
5: Liam was
2: thrilled. And with no surgery. But it was pretty intense.
5: Yeah, and same with when I fractured my elbow, all those things. My physio is amazing. But Liam also got his first letter, he said, from, because he's working in a clinic, from a surgeon saying, thank you for the work you've done. My patient no longer needs to have surgery.
2: Because contrary to what you hear about surgeons, they don't like to surge.
5: No, they don't.
2: Like, a lot of times people go, oh, they just want to chop into you.
5: No.
2: But more often than not, shoulder surgery in particular is so difficult because there's so many working parts.
5: Well, it's the same. I found I don't want to black cat your shoulder.
2: You are black catting every story I've said so.
5: When I fractured my elbow, well, it was my story to begin with.
2: Yeah, you didn't break your back and shoulder on a motorbike. What did you do? You're on the living room and you, what happened? You're tying on a surfboard or something?
5: Why do you do this?
2: I'm not. I'm just saying.
5: No, I'm annoyed now.
2: Don't be annoyed.
5: You have no
2: literally
5: empathy.
2: 2 minutes into
5: you
2: the show.
5: You have no empathy for anyone else's
2: so
5: medical
2: much.
5: Situation. I fractured my elbow and you refuse to believe it.
2: I believe it. I've
5: no,
2: seen
5: you
2: the
5: don't.
2: X-rays.
5: You
2: well, I haven't seen the X-rays, but I believe you because you told me.
5: You're such a dick.
2: Ryan, how was your soccer on the weekend?
3: We didn't play.
5: Don't talk to him, Ryan. He doesn't deserve our conversation because this is all about him. I started talking about my son's graduation and suddenly it's all about Brendan. I'm sorry I started a conversation.
2: Oh, come on. What's this going to cost me? Can we...
5: Yeah, you don't know yet.
2: Well, congratulations, Liam. He is entering a well-regarded profession.
5: By Brendan Jones, and that's the main
2: thing. Well, the surgeon and the physio helped me out. I wouldn't be here today. And you, nor you, with your tragic accident that you had with your elbow. An elbow's terrible. No, really.
5: Because this is what I was telling you when you were negating what I said.
2: The elbow, unlike
5: any other joint in the body, works. It goes back and forth, like, you know, you when you're enjoying yourself, back and forth, but also up and down. The bone moves in both ways. And so that's tricky.
2: Yes.
5: That's why they are big experts.
2: I do know my ass from my elbow.
5: Which one are you talking out of now? I've heard
2: from physios that the elbow, when you do injury, that is the worst injury you can do.
5: Mm. Which is what I just said, but you've said it, and that's the main thing.
2: Because
5: I wasn't on a motorbike, none of it matters. Go on, no, say it. Finish that sentence.
2: We have an action-packed show today. You know what we have? Not only do we have
5: slides of your bike accident
2: making its return, we also have Ain't Nobody Got Time For That. You are going to win a Citizen Watch.
5: You certainly are.
2: And we can't do anything until we do the Fast Five. Why don't you join us?
5: We're going to play a couple of songs and my mood might have shifted by the time we return.
2: Come on, Friendy. We're literally 3.5 minutes into
5: the show.
2: Don't
5: call me Friendy.
2: Jonesy,

0: Hello there, it's Jonesy and Amanda driving you home. But a big, big deal that young Liam has graduated and now is going to be a physiotherapist.
1: And it's interesting because Jack came along as well. Jack's 2 years younger. Jack is doing media and he's swapped from arts to media, and everyone who seems to be doing arts takes 100 years to graduate. And it's not as critical that you get your piece of paper as it is if you're a physiotherapist. No. You can't practice without that.
0: I think there's enough basket weavers in the world.
1: Well, I did the same course, so thank you. Would you like to start this show again?
0: And then, I think there's enough.
1: And then, but I said to Jack, gee, by the time you graduate, you know, I was making a joke. I said, by the time you graduate, it'll be on the space station. He said, yeah, there'll be a neural chip. And we all just sit at home and imagine. Even he was in on the joke, which was a relief.
0: Well, there you go. Did you take him to town like you take me to town?
1: Why would I?
0: Why would you? Let's get into the Fast Five.
2: How fast can this thing go?
3: Faster than the speed of light.
4: Jonesy and Amanda's
3: Fast Five.
0: You're so much harder on me than your kids.
1: Yeah, because they don't bait me like you do. They're not a cheese grater on my face like you are.
0: Five questions. Can you go all the way and answer all five questions correctly? If you do that, Amanda
1: Listen
0: will
1: to the prize today. If you answer question five correctly, a $250 fuel voucher.
0: Woo.
1: Very handy.
0: Jane is in Belgrave.
1: Hi, Jane.
5: Hi, how are you going?
1: Very well. Do you think, I'm just going to ask you a question off the bat.
0: Okay.
1: Is Jonesy irritating sometimes and hurtful?
5: Yes.
1: Thank you. That's all I need
0: Jane,
1: to know,
0: Jane. What have I
1: Jane.
0: Done to you?
1: Jane, here's question number one for you. According to the old saying, useful experience is grist to the what?
5: Oh, I don't know that one.
0: Oh,
1: so if you
0: Jane.
1: Heard someone say it's grist to the, what's the next word?
5: Nope. Sorry.
1: I didn't know Thanks, it was useful
0: Thank you
1: experience.
0: For your support. Courtney is in Yarra Valley.
1: Hi, Courtney.
6: Hey, how you going, Amanda?
1: On a score of, one, say, a scale of 1 to 10, how irritating and annoying can Jonesy be?
6: On a scale of 1 to 10?
1: Mm-hmm. 10 being the most, 1 being not much.
6: Yeah, look, I'd play, let's just meet in the middle at 5, I think.
1: You're a good
0: Actually,
1: woman,
0: I'm happy
1: Courtney.
0: With that. I can look at 5.
1: Happy with 5.
0: 5's pretty good.
1: According to the old saying, useful experience is, quote, grist to the what?
6: Mill.
1: To the mill. What does useful experience in there mean, Ryan? I thought it was just grist to the mill means that it's fodder for information.
7: Yeah, but it's
1: something.
7: Like a, it's a learning experience.
0: Mm. Right.
1: Okay.
0: Yes, yeah, so I always thought it was working hard.
1: So
0: like,
1: did I.
0: Nose to the grindstone.
7: Well, there's a little...
1: Explainer. Mm. How about I'll read that? Grist to the mill comes from traditional grain mills, where grist meant grain to the ground.
0: Yeah, right,
1: to
0: okay.
1: be ground. But still, more grist meant more business, so the phrase came, anything useful or advantageous is grist to the mill.
0: Can you read out the meaning for nose to the grindstone for Ryan, perhaps?
1: Have you not heard that one, Ryan?
7: No, I haven't. What's
1: haven't
7: that
1: you? No. It means you're working hard. I don't know why your nose is on the grindstone. Wouldn't have picked it.
0: Courtney,
1: Ba-boom,
0: this is question
1: she said
0: number...
1: to herself.
0: Hey, is it you? That's you. It's the 1st of June.
1: My
0: Courtney,
1: annual greatness.
0: What is this sound, Courtney? The not so secret sound.
1: Duh. What's this sound? Oh, that's tricky.
6: That is tricky. Oh, it's autumn, so I'm thinking, it could be leaves under your feet.
1: That's what it sounds like, but that's not what it is. I can see what it is, but
0: yep.
1: It doesn't sound like that to me.
0: It sounds perfectly like that to me. I tell you what we'll do.
1: Are we having an opposites day?
0: I can hear perfectly what it was. But have another listen. Hey, would you like to play the Fast Five? Bet you your life you would. Jonesy and Amanda driving you home.

0: Jonesy and Amanda driving you home this first day of June, and we're into the Fast Five.
1: How fast can this thing go?
2: Faster than the speed of light.
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5: We're up to the not-so-secret sound. Duh. We've got Armin from Glenfield. Hello, Armin.
6: Hello, Amanda.
5: Hello. Have a listen to this. It's not someone walking on dry leaves. Mm. What is it?
6: Oh, God. I'll take a stab in the dark. Spreading something on toast.
5: Yeah, it's spreading butter on toast.
0: There it is. Kind of specific. Are we sure it's butter that's being spread?
5: Let's listen again. I think it's spreading concrete.
0: That's butter. In 2025, dog owners in Argentina set a world record by gathering 2,397 dogs of what breed in a single park? This is a multiple choice thing for you, Armin. Was it A, Dachshunds, B, the Golden Retrievers, or C, Pitbulls?
6: Oh, sorry. What was the first two?
0: Dachshunds.
5: It's Dachshunds, Golden Retriever, or Pitbull.
0: Mm.
6: Oh, Golden Retriever.
5: It is. Yep. Have you seen the pictures of this? I want to go there. They call it the Golden Wave, and it's just a field filled with Golden Retrievers. I just want to go and live there.
0: I live with Dachshunds, not pit bulls, though. You don't want that many pit bulls.
5: So many bald men running around.
0: It's going down. I'm calling timber. The new film Masters of the Universe centers on which iconic hero, Armin?
6: Oh, is there no multiple choice for that?
5: No, there's not.
0: No, Armin, come on. You know this. It's right in your wheelhouse.
5: I don't know it.

0: Shapiro. Oh, my God.
1: Sorry, Armin.
2: Diana has joined us in George's Hall.
1: Diana, this isn't my thing, but it might be your thing. Masters of the Universe. Who's the iconic hero in this one?
3: Masters of the Universe. Is it Groot?
1: No.
2: No, that's Guardians of the Galaxy.
1: What's the diff, really? I'm sick of them.
2: There's a ginormous chasm of difference.
1: Really?
2: Danielle is in Taylor's Hill.
1: Hello, Danielle. Do you know who is in the Masters of the Universe? Who is it?
4: Yes, I do. It's He-Man.
2: He-Man.
1: Who was He-Man?
2: He-Man was that big Nordic-looking guy with the bowl cut. And
1: Prince Valiant with his shirt off.
2: He looked like a blonde Prince Valiant.
1: And what does he do? What are his powers, being a he-ish?
2: Jeremiah Rye.
5: To be honest, I don't know. I just know his arch nemesis is Skeletor.
2: Yeah, Skeletor. Remember the skeleton guy? We used to call Dad Skeletor before he got his teeth fixed. We're kids. He appreciated it. Danielle, question number 5. Danielle, are you still there?
4: Yes, I am.
2: In which state did recreational skiing first begin in Australia?
4: Is it New South Wales?
1: It was,
2: yeah.
1: In 1861.
2: Wow. So if someone would have just, it would have been someone from overseas, surely, a European nation.
1: Well, it says here that they were Norwegian gold miners introduced the sport.
2: Yep, and they would have got some wooden skis and just gone, off we go, down the hill.
1: Down the hill.
2: Danielle, what sort of car do you drive?
1: Get their teeth fixed.
4: What's me, a Kluger.
2: A Kluger. Well, $250 worth of fuel, that's you pretty much get a full tank out of that.
4: Yeah, pretty much. Thank you so much, guys.
1: Congratulations,
4: really appreciate it.
2: Congratulations, Danielle. If you'd like to register for Fast 5, jonesydemanded.com.
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1: Lots of things coming up. There have been many dramas ahead of the 250-year anniversary of America. It's known as the semi-quincentennial. 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Emma Gillespie's going to break it down for us.
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0: Hello there, it's Jonesy Demander driving you home.
1: My husband Harley was born in New Zealand, but when he was only two, he went over to England with his family and came back again when he was about 17 before coming to Australia. But they were always about to go back, so he was always a New Zealander in England. And he used to go and watch the cricket. He'd watch New Zealand play England. And he always had this dream that someone would be injured and the call would go out, is there a New Zealander in the crowd?
0: Mm.
1: The equivalent of this happened for someone in Sydney over the weekend. There was a concert, the Sydney La La Land concert. I haven't seen La La Land, have you, Brendan?
0: No.
1: No, it's Ryan Gosling, Emma Stone. Have you seen it, Ryan?
2: Yeah, it's a great film.
1: Yeah, and it's a big musical.
0: Mm.
1: And so in the middle of this incredible musical production, something went wrong and the conductor said this.
3: He's gotten sick. The keyboard. Anybody like an amazing sight reader? You can sight read? Sight read? Okay. You want to join us?
0: So
1: a university student called Sterling Nasser was urged by his friends to volunteer, saying, you can do this.
0: You can go.
1: He put up his hand. He learned he was going to be playing the celeste, known as a bell piano, for the very first time. He hadn't played that before. But he kind of made it his own. It was amazing.
0: He's doing it.
1: He said he looked at the music on the page and he thought, I'm not going to be able to sight read this. So he said, I'm just going to wing it. I'm going to completely improvise. And he did. He imagined improvising was what Ryan Gosling's La La Land character would have wanted him to do.
0: This
1: so he
0: is
1: channeled
0: great.
1: It and had that incredible experience.
0: Ah, what a dream.
1: What a dream.
0: I used to, when I was, played drums, I would always imagine that I'd be called up to play the drums.
1: What venue would it be? Wouldn't it be the Opera House?
0: No,
1: some busker has a spew.
0: It'd be any gig and the drummer. Suddenly the drummer's unwell.
1: Is there a drummer in the crowd?
0: Is there a drummer around?
1: Brendan, stay where you are.
0: You know, it's one of those moments,
1: yeah,
0: isn't it?
1: Yeah, incredible.
0: Remember that time we used to do the backyard jams and we'd get a famous artist in someone's backyard and we had Leo Sayer. Do you remember that?
1: They would play music. They wouldn't just go into their backyard like a weirdo.
0: Well, it'd all be organised, tickety-boo. We'd show up, but we had like heaps of people.
1: Yeah, and Leo Sayer.
0: Leo Sayer, and we're sitting there and I'm going.
1: Suburban backyard.
0: I said, that drummer is amazing. And Leo said, I didn't bring a drummer.
1: No, it was a guy whose house it was.
0: He just set up a kit.
1: Yeah, he just set up a kit and played along with them. And then, but also we did one with the Finn brothers, I think. Yeah. And as soon as they'd stopped, the guy himself took over and started playing himself.
0: What about James Rain? When we did James Rain, he's up there performing in someone's backyard.
1: In front of just 50 friends of the person who owns the house.
0: And then someone heckled him.
1: Yeah. It's a quirky time.
0: James goes, "Who's you guys wanted me here? Get off."
1: Would anyone like to be a heckler? Is there in the crowd who can be a heckler today?
0: Get off. Emma Gillespie, that's entertainment. Let's talk about the 250th year anniversary of America, known as the semi-quincentennial.
1: That old thing.
0: Jonesy Demander driving you home.
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0: It's Jonesy and Amanda driving you home. Emma Gillespie from the Daily Oz is here and we are ready for our download.
1: Hello.
2: Well, hello. Once again, we are talking about US President Donald Trump struggling to find musicians who will agree to perform at his events. This is a long-running theme of Trump's current presidency, his previous administration, but this one is all about the 250th anniversary of American independence. So I don't know if you've seen this massive Freedom 250 concert that's been discussed for the last few months. Trump actually signed an executive order last year to establish a task force to provide what he's called a grand celebration worthy of the momentous occasion of the anniversary. But now there are questions about whether or not this concert is even going to go ahead because of the sudden exits of several artists who were booked for the event. So it was meant to play out in a few weeks' time on the Mall, the National Mall in Washington, D.C., dubbed as this Great American State Fair, supposed to be a party for the ages, including 16 days of celebrations, concerts, pavilions, fairground rides, flyovers. There's going to be a UFC fight on the White House lawn. Yeah. There's going to be an IndyCars special Grand Prix through D.C., but within 48 hours of this lineup being announced, it's become one of the most chaotic entertainment stories of the year. We were promised the Commodores, Flo Rida, Poison, Milli Vanilli, Vanilla Ice. But before the ink was even dry on this announcement, they started dropping like flies. We had Young MC, who sung Busta Move, the 1989 hit, who's walked back their participation, the Commodores, country singer Martina McBride, then Bret Michaels from Poison. Oh. He cited safety concerns on top of the political controversy. And by the end of the weekend, 7 of the 9 acts had pulled out.
1: Can I guess who's left? Is it Kid Rock and Scott Baio?
0: Yeah.
2: Flo Rida is left.
1: Oh.
2: Vanilla Ice is left.
0: Oh. Okay. What about Three Doors Down? They're big supporters.
2: Well, I'm surprised because Kid Rock has always been a big supporter, so maybe he'll get the emergency call up as he has.
0: So hang on, he's not performing.
2: Not yet. Well, I'd say he'll probably be there.
0: I thought he'd be a shoo-in. Mm. I thought he'd be straight up.
2: It will shock you to hear that Trump hasn't taken the rejection well.
0: No.
2: He took to Truth Social. He called the artists, quote, overpriced singers who nobody wants to hear, whose music is boring and yet who do nothing but complain. He floated replacing them with himself.
1: No.
2: He's called himself the number one attraction anywhere in the world. My favorite bit, someone who draws bigger crowds than Elvis in his prime.
1: Oh, wow. This is a very interesting time. America celebrating being 250 years of independence.
0: And it's a big deal.
1: It is a big deal, but it's a time of reflection for America because looking at how do they define themselves, who are they, not just through the prism and the lens of this administration.
0: There you go.
1: It can't just be, here's our history, it's Kid Rock.
0: M, thank you.
1: Watch this space. Thank you, Emma.
2: Thanks, guys.
3: Okay, your download is complete.
0: Just on that, Milli Vanilli, isn't one of them dead and the other one mimed?
1: Yes. And even the survivor has backed out.
0: And they've pulled out. Coming up, a chance to win a Citizen Atessa watch. It's an all-singing, all-dancing watch.
1: Valued at $3,000.
0: We have all the details coming up. Jonesy and Amanda driving you home.
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0: It's showtime. Exciting news for you this 1st of June. Every day, a limited edition Citizen Atessa watch worth over, ask me how much it's worth.
1: How much is it worth?
0: $3,000.
1: It is a beautiful watch. Jonesy and I have been perving at it all morning.
0: It's a great watch. You were wearing it before.
1: I was. It can be unisex. It's big and chunky just the way I like it.
0: You look good on it.
1: I look good on it.
0: You look good on it.
1: But it's a man's watch, I think, but it's unisex.
0: Well, it's
1: I
0: a
1: like
0: man's
1: a
0: world. But is it without a woman? Sort of covering all bases there, aren't I? Anyway, if you'd like to be a part of this, why don't you play Ain't Nobody Got Time For That?
1: The way this works is we're asking you for what you don't have time for, the things that just give you the irrits pretty much. I had an example of this over the weekend.
0: Go on.
1: So I parked at our local shops, and I'll show you the photo, Brendan. Mm-hmm. So I parked, the dog and I got out, went for a meander.
0: Right.
1: What?
0: I just like the idea of you and your dog just getting out.
1: Of course. And we went down, bought a coffee, came back.
0: Okay.
1: So the front of my car is butted right up against
0: the barrier.
1: But look at the back. I come back out.
0: Little Deliveroo.
1: One of those delivery drivers, a little Uber Eatsy person, has parked in my space.
0: He's gone too far.
1: So I'm still within my white lines, but he's parked within my white
0: line. You could have moved that scooter quite easily.
1: I'm not going to move the scooter. No, I'm not going to do that. I stood there for about 10 minutes waiting for him.
0: 10 minutes.
1: And he was on the other, I could see a guy in high vis and a helmet going through his phone on the other side of the road. And I thought, is this you? And he just completely ignored me. Finally, he looks up, comes over, and just didn't make any eye contact, got on his bike and went off.
0: Were you fuming?
1: I was fuming because he was in my car spot within my white line.
0: Yeah, I do.
1: And I couldn't get out. I was trapped.
0: Hope he wasn't delivering any dairy products. You would have spoiled all those goods with your stink eye.
1: I hope that's a sentence I never hear again.
0: Well, anyway, ain't nobody got time for that.
1: That's what we're looking for, are things that I don't have time for that. I don't have time to wait for an Uber delivery driver to come and pick up his bike.
0: To be a part of this, you just have to register. JonesyDemanda.com.au. Already people over the weekend have been registering.
1: We will pick out our favourite just for today. We're going to do this all week and someone's going to win a $3,000 watch.
0: We have three finalists coming up next. It's Jonesy Demanda driving you home. Look at a

0: remember where I was when that happened.
1: There was a house fire, wasn't there? Yeah, and she said, I got bronchitis.
0: I thought someone was barbecuing.
1: Nobody got time for that. So we're asking you, what don't you have time for?
0: But
1: and here we are doing this.
0: No, we're back because it's the right time for it. Every day, a limited edition Citizen Atessa watch worth over $3,000, as modeled by Amanda right now. To win, you register at jonesydemanda.com.au. We want to hear, what is it you don't have time for? And we'll deem which one's worthy, and they will win the watch. Amanda, just before you said...
1: What?
0: About the guy that parks behind your car.
1: Oh, yes, that's right.
0: Well, I got to throw chalk at you.
1: An Uber delivery driver on his little bike parked in my car space. The front of my car was blocked because I was at the front of the... next to a wall. Behind me, he just parked between me and the end. Look, you're so bored.
0: No, I'm not bored. I'm listening. That's my shrewd listening face.
1: You know, within my space.
0: Yeah.
1: I couldn't get out. I could not get out.
0: As a motorcyclist, I never cramp a car's style when it comes to parking. I'll just say that. We have our three finalists
1: for the day,
0: today.
1: We've asked you to tell us online at jonesyandamanda.com.au.
0: First up.
1: Melissa. She says she doesn't have time to get her chin hair lasered, so she used her tweezers. But her eight-year-old daughter caught her, went to school and told the teacher that mummy is growing a beard. Ain't nobody got time for that.
0: Ain't nobody got time for that. Who's next?
1: Stephen. He said, I don't have time for people in shopping centres who are on their phones getting in people's way. Ain't nobody got time for that.
0: I got no time for that, you moseyers. And finally...
1: Melanie. She doesn't have time for her hubby scrubbing and polishing ritual for his muddy golf club in our kitchen sink.
0: What, just one golf club in
1: the
0: sink?
1: Ain't nobody got time for that.
0: Well, who do you like out of those three?
1: I think today's winner...
0: There can be only one.
1: And it's Melanie.
0: Melanie.
1: Hi, Mel.
2: Hi, guys.
0: Melanie Nupway.
1: You've won the $3,000 Citizen watch.
2: Oh, my gosh. Guys, I feel like this is so amazing because I'm a golf widow, like many others. So my hubby is off playing golf most weekends while I'm left at home with the kids, you know, dealing with all the fun things that mums deal with. But not only that, he has to come home and then scrub the muddy clubs in the kitchen sink.
1: Yuck.
0: Is it all of his clubs, Melanie?
2: Oh, yeah, I reckon. It's most of them. It takes an hour. So,
1: Wow.
0: So he gets his wood in there.
2: Like grass in the sink, mud, and, you know, then using the tea towels. The kids are screaming because they want their dinner. And I'm just like, oh. Seriously, like, surely I'm not alone in this, but,
1: you know,
0: a
1: constellation tribe.
0: Yeah, maybe you can wear that watch, Melanie, and you could say, hey, what time is it, mate?
2: Yeah, is it me that needs the watch or is it him? I don't know, but, guys, that is phenomenal. Thank you so much.
0: Melanie, congratulations. You have won the Citizen Atessa Super Titanium Excellence Japan-made precision powered by Eco Drive Innovation and other words, but it's a bloody good watch.
1: Thank you. Okay, the orchestra, thank you. We'll give another one away tomorrow.
0: JonesyDemanda.com.au if you'd like to play.
3: Ain't nobody got time for that.
0: It's Jonesy Demanda driving you home.

0: Hello there, it's Jonesy and Amanda driving you home. Good afternoon to you.
1: I was talking earlier about how my eldest son Liam graduated with a Master's of Physiotherapy.
0: That's a big deal.
1: The ceremony was on Friday. It was just fantastic. But you know the person...
0: Will he get a little plaque?
1: Like a gold? Not a plaque, but he gets a little, you know...
0: A shingle?
1: Well, no, I guess not, but he did get...
0: What about one of those triangle-shaped things, you know, that you put on your desk?
1: Well, he doesn't have a desk. He works within a clinic and uses different rooms within it. So, because I asked him if he's going to put his, I guess it's a citation, his degree.
0: That's what
1: it is, his degree.
0: Yeah, he gets his degree. Well, in a frame behind him.
1: No, but he won't put it in a frame because a whole lot of different people use that same room.
0: Oh.
1: When you go to the physio.
0: Well, my physio, he's got all his degrees up on the wall.
1: Was it his own practice?
0: Yeah.
1: Yeah. Well, Liam doesn't own the practice yet. Well, he only graduated on Friday.
0: Come on. What's the kids say? What a slacker. Hurry up, mate.
1: What a slowpoke. But the person who I thought was the most impressive person in the room on that day, not my son, it was the person who pronounced all.

0: and they were brilliant, which reminded me of this story that was on the news just a couple of years ago.
1: Thomas Jefferson University is apologizing for one of its graduation ceremonies. During the commencement yesterday, several names were dramatically mispronounced.
0: So I'll tell you what the names were, and then we'll hear how this woman tried to strangely phonetically pronounce them and stuffed it up. Mm-hmm. This name is Maeve Elizabeth Brostowski.
2: Maeve Lee Zubeth. Brostowski.
0: Mm-hmm. Congratulations.
3: Well done.
0: Molly Elizabeth Camp. That's pretty straightforward.
2: Malena Zabeth Camp.
0: Mm-hmm. Malena Zabeth Kopp. That's how that came out. Her name was Molly Elizabeth Camp. Right. And who do you think she's trying to call across the stage here?
2: Thomas. Thomas.
0: His name was Thomas. She'd even bother with the surname. She just sort of gave up.
3: It's like Mr. Garvey. Remember Mr. Garvey? Oh, Key and Peele.
0: Yeah.
3: Can we play it, Mum?
0: Let's do it.
4: All right, listen up, y'all. I'm y'all substitute teacher, Mr. Garvey. I taught school for 20 years in the inner city. So don't even think about messing with me. Y'all feel me? Okay, let's take a roll here. Jay Quellen. Where's Jay Quellen at? No Jay Quellen here? Yeah.
5: Do you mean Jacqueline?
4: Okay, so that's how it's gonna be. Y'all wanna play? I've got my eye on you, Jay Quellen. Balake. Where is Balake at? Yes, sir.
6: My name's Blake.
4: Are you out of your goddamn mind? Do you wanna go to war, Balake?
6: No.
4: Because we could go to war.
6: No.
4: I'm for real. Now, Aaron, where are you? Where is Aaron right now? No Aaron, huh? Well, you better be sick, dead, or mute, Aaron.
7: Here. Oh, man.
4: Why didn't you answer me the first time I said it, huh?
7: Huh?
4: I'm just asking you. I said it like four times. So why didn't you say it the first time I said Aaron?
6: Because it's pronounced Aaron.
4: Son of a bitch! Get out of my goddamn classroom before I break my foot off in your ass.
0: So good.
3: Never gets old.
0: Well, let's do this. Mm-hmm. The tribal drum is going to beat four. They botched my name.
3: Like it.
2: Thomas. Thomas.
3: I like Tom Moomey.
0: They botched my name. What have you got?
3: It's Jonesy and Amanda driving you home.
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15: 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Shouting with Jones.

0: hello there. It's Jonesy Demanda driving you home. It's Monday, the 1st of June.
1: Of Jones.
0: 1st of Jones.
1: Wow, you've gone full Trump. You're renaming the calendar.
0: Yeah. I'm going to start doing the dance. Because once you start doing the dance, it's pretty easy, really.
1: Yeah. It's not a complicated dance.
0: It's not a complicated dance.
1: We were talking earlier about my son's graduation and how impressive it is when they read all those names. They were absolutely perfect. Well, it sounded to me like they were. But what about this woman at the Thomas Jefferson University at a graduation ceremony? This name is Maeve Elizabeth Brostowski.
2: Maeve Lee Zubeth Brostowski.
1: Yep. This one is Molly Elizabeth Camp.
2: Marlena Zubeth Camp.
1: This, well, have a listen. Who do you think this might be?
2: Thomas.
1: That was Thomas himself calling out his own name from side of stage.
0: The tribal drum is beating. They botched my name.
2: Thomas.
0: Come on.
1: Hello, Bridget. Has someone stuffed up the name Bridget?
3: Yeah, so about 15 years ago when I was a waitress, I had a name tag and they read it out as Brigetti.
0: Brigetti.
1: B-R-I-G-E-T-T-E, like spaghetti.
0: Were you serving spaghetti?
3: Yeah, well, no. It was just at a pub and it stuck with me for years that now my friends call me Brigetti.
0: Brigetti. Yeah.
1: Are you happy to be called Brigetti?
3: I mean, I'm Italian, so it kind of fits.
0: It works out okay. You know, I worked with a guy down the snow and his name was Paul and the printer said put it as Pavel.
1: So he was always then known as Pavel?
0: He just became known as Pavel. He was like a and he pretended to be a Swedish ski instructor.
1: Yeah, I'd bet.
0: Which I think paid dividends, if you know what I mean.
1: But that Dymo labeler has a lot to answer for.
0: Thank you, Bridget, or Brigetti. Cindy has joined us.
1: Hi, Cindy. Who stuffed up what?
4: Oh, throughout high school and throughout my whole life until I got married, my surname was Bronner, and everyone always called it Boner. When I got divorced, I kept my married name because I didn't want to go back to that name.
1: Do people deliberately say Boner or their eye just saw Boner?
4: They just saw Boner.
0: and you didn't want to go back to Boner.
1: No, so you married your first boyfriend to get rid of it. Thank you, Cindy.
0: Well done, Cindy. Kate.
1: Hi, Kate. What have you been called?
0: That's hard to muck up.
5: Oh, Jonesy and Amanda, I have been called Fluffy the cat by my own mother. So she was in a state of, I don't know, it was the 80s. She was probably hot cooking dinner for a bunch of us. Mm. And she turned around looking for a spoon. And I thought, Thomas, Bridget, Kate, Fluffy, damn it, Kate.
1: And did your siblings hear that?
5: You know what? I was the only one at home. Even the cat wasn't inside.
0: Hey, Fluffy.
1: Fluffy. Wow. You know, please. At least I've never mentioned the dog's name when I'm trying to call out the children.
0: That's when you get into that rage.
1: Yeah.
0: You're yelling out everyone's name.
1: Yeah.
0: It's Jonesy Demanda driving you home.
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0: Hello there, it's Jones and Amanda, the Tom Mume remix.
1: Well, this is what we're talking about, is the when they botch your name.
0: Yeah.
1: This was from Thomas Jefferson University, a graduation ceremony.
0: Tom Mume.
1: Well, this was Maeve Elizabeth Brostowski.
2: Maeve Lee Zubeth Brostowski.
0: Yeah.
1: Good on you. Molly Elizabeth Camp.
2: Marlena Zubeth Camp.
1: Mm-hmm. And the aforementioned Tomome.
2: Tomome.
3: Thomas.
2: Thomas.
1: That's Thomas calling out his own name from the stage.
0: What about my own sister with Goonspie?
1: Oh.
0: She was working with Goonspie.
1: As a pilot.
0: For some months, she'd been working with Goonspie. And then they went out for work drinks. And she said, what about Goonspie? And they're going, who the hell's Goonspie? And they go, on his name tag. And they said, what, Giuseppe?
1: Oh, this woman is a pilot. But don't be frightened to fly.
0: It's okay. She's very good with numbers, which is important when it comes to piloting. The tribal drummer's beating for They Botched My Name.
2: Thomas.
0: Melissa has joined us.
1: Hi, Melissa. What name did they botch? Was it Melissa?
4: No, it wasn't Melissa, but it was my surname, which I thought was pretty easy. It was Lord, L-O-R-D, mm-hmm. So pretty easy. I was in church for my Holy Communion, and they called my name as Melissa Lloyd.
0: Lloyd?
1: Oh, did they choose to?
4: No, he just messed it up, and I was like, how can you get Lord wrong in a church?
0: In the house of the
1: Absolutely.
0: Lord.
1: Hello.
0: Melissa.
1: Wow, that's unusual. Thank you, Melissa. Wow.
0: Steve has joined us.
1: Hi, Steve. Who botched what?
5: Hey, g'day, Jonesy and Amanda. How's it going?
1: Very good. Well.
5: Yeah, look, it wasn't my name. Back in, and Jonesy probably wasn't even born, but I'll go back to the 70s. My mum was a very big fan of Kamal.
1: Mm-hmm.
5: So we got dressed up, went down for this dinner and show, and then the announcer comes, please give a very warm welcome to Camel.
1: Oh,
0: Kamal.
1: No.
0: You know, he copped a fair bit on Hayhead Saturday.
1: Oh, no.
0: Thank you,
1: Steve. Thank you, Damien.
0: Thank you, Steve.
1: Oh, that was Steve.
0: There,
1: I thought you stuffed his name up.
0: No, I said, thank you, Steve, and now Damien.
1: Hi, Damien. Who stuffed up what?
6: How's it going? Perhaps from birth, Damien Owen, Orange Juice Smith.
0: Mm.
6: Damien Owen, John Smith, but then also worked in one industry for near enough 29 years, and my name's Damien.
0: Yep.
6: And I got, and at the end, when it was all paid out, said and done, I got the goodbye, Daniel.
1: Oh,
0: Damien. After all that
1: what
0: time.
1: What a sting.
0: Yeah.
1: Thanks, Goonspie.
0: And Heather has joined
1: us. Hi, Heather. What have you been called?
7: Hello. Hi, Jonesy and Amanda. Well, in year seven, there was a boy in my year who had a lisp. So my name is Heather, and he couldn't say Heather, and he called me Heifer, as in a cow.
0: Yeah.
7: So funnily enough, though, everybody now knows me. If you're really close to me, you know me as Heffy. So,
0: Heffy.
1: So it stuck with you.
0: Yeah.
7: It stuck with me, and I, from year seven to a 43-year-old, and I'm still a Heifer.
0: And there's no malice in it because he's actually got a speech impediment.
1: That's right. No malice in it, but yeah, and I like how you've adopted it and made it work for you.
0: You've leaned into the Heifer.
1: Yeah,
0: Heather.
7: Yes, that's correct.
0: Thank you.
7: That's me.
0: That's me. Thank you. No Goonspie.
1: No Goonspies to be heard of.
0: Well,
1: coming
0: up,
1: we have $2,000 for Instagram. Mm-hmm. Get ready to play.
0: It's Jonesy and Amanda driving you home.
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17: I had the strangest thing on the weekend. I've got to see this. I've got my key ring here.
18: Carabiner thing.
17: No, it's not a carabiner. It's
18: Carabiner.
17: A bottle opener. See that thing there? So anyway, we're going out and I'm getting into my wife's car. She's got like this coupe, sort of sporty car. And I'm trying to get into the car. Don't roll your eyes. Is that bad?
18: No, there was no roll.
17: You did this look of like,
18: No, not at all.
17: Anyway, so I'm getting into the car. And I've got my finger like this in that. I put it in my jeans and then I've sat down and then I'm trapped. I couldn't get.
18: Now can my eyes roll?
17: I couldn't get my finger out of this thing, out of my jeans. And I couldn't
18: How
17: get
18: are you
17: up.
18: Going to gesture to the other drivers?
17: But it was bending my finger back when I tried to get up, so I couldn't get up. And she's going, what are you doing? And I said, I can't. My hand is trapped in my jeans pocket. It was like, well, that's everyday life. You know, those pickles that you get yourself into. Mm. You know, and this has been popping up in my algorithm. Those poor Italian divers in the cave. Did you see that?
18: Yeah.
17: And, like, they get into a pickle.
18: And they died, day. Brendan.
17: Yeah, well, no, I'm not
18: you that. Having your finger stuck in your own pocket yeah, is I, not the same.
17: No, it's not. But nonetheless.
18: Nonetheless what?
17: It's because I was stuck for something. Yeah.
18: Can you hear yourself? And how did you get it out? Oh, it just resolved itself.
17: Well, there was a lot of grunting and getting out of the seat.
18: You okay, Brendan?
17: A bit of a first world problem.
18: Oh, do you, a little bit of a first world problem? Yes. Getting into the coop. My eyes have rolled way back in my head now.
17: Coming up, Instagram is going to make its return.
18: But next, a whip poll. We've got a very important question to put to you.
17: Is that
18: about Jonesy?
17: Getting your keys stuck in your pocket. That's coming up. It's Jonesy and Amanda driving you home.

0: Hello there, it's Jonesy and Amanda's Jam Nation driving you home this Monday afternoon. Something else that's been popping up in my algorithm next to the Italian cave divers. You start talking about it, all of a sudden, bang. And now I've got all these cave diving things that keep popping up.
1: And that's distressing and claustrophobic.
0: But it's not like it's all just like an animated version of what actually happens. Well, I don't want to see this algorithm. Another one that's popped up is this, and this debate has been around for a long, long time.
2: Polarizing question. Are you a sock-shoe person or a sock-sock-shoe-shoe person? I'm sock-sock-shoe-shoe. Shauna is sock-shoe, and it does my head in every time.
3: Don't judge me!
0: So,
1: is
0: are you...
1: Is it for real? So some people are sock-shoe-sock-shoe?
0: Yeah, I'm a sock-sock-shoe-shoe.
1: Is that rage bait, the sock-shoe-sock-shoe?
0: It could be, but I'm in.
1: You know, do you clean your teeth before you eat your dinner kind of stories?
0: Yeah. Glenn said teeth before.
1: But you know, it's just rage bait. Do you wipe yourself before you go to the toilet? It's just rage bait where you go, let's discuss. This is a fodder of radio. That's what we're doing right now.
0: Who wipes themselves before they do a
1: poop? What I mean. But does anyone do sock, shoe, sock, shoe?
0: So he's saying, yeah, if she does sock, shoe, sock, shoe.
1: Let me imitate what I do. I think I do sock.
0: Okay, here we go.
1: Sock. Scroll on my phone for a while.
0: Mm-hmm.
1: Shoe.
0: Yep.
1: Scroll on my phone for a while.
0: Okay. I want to take you ages to get to work.
1: Yeah, I think I do sock, sock, shoe, shoe. Yes, I do. I do. I sock, sock, shoe,
0: Gem,
1: shoe.
0: Gem, Rye?
4: I go sock, sock, shoe, shoe.
0: Sock, sock, shoe, shoe?
4: Yeah.
1: All of us in this room are sock, sock,
0: what
1: shoe,
0: about
1: shoe.
0: With cereal? Are you one of those weirdos that puts milk in before the cereal?
1: Put a sock in your cereal?
4: I don't have cereal, so no.
0: What's the matter?
1: So what are you saying, people who put the milk in first?
0: There's some people that put milk in before the cereal.
1: No, that's rage bait too, surely.
0: Well, I will say this, there is some merit to that because then you get the right proportion of cereal to milk.
1: No, you don't. If you put the milk in first, you don't because you don't know how much milk you need. You're completely wrong.
0: Okay, let's put that on a back.
1: What question are we asking today?
0: I propose this. We take it to the whip poll. The whip poll is a barometer.
1: About the milk or about the shoes?
0: No, forget the milk thing. The whip poll is a barometer of what the community thinks
1: about
0: any...
1: the wiping?
0: Given subject. If you wipe your bum before you do a poo, you're a weirdo.
1: Of course you are. But the internet's filled with them.
0: Today's whip poll. Sock, sock, shoe, shoe. Or sock, shoe, sock, shoe. Which one are you?
1: I hate myself.
0: Let's just put this baby to bed. Sock, sock, shoe, shoe.
1: Or sock, shoe, sock, shoe.
0: It's Jonesy and Amanda driving you home.

0: Hello there, it's Jonesy and Amanda driving you home. We have the whip poll. It's a barometer of what the community thinks on any given subject. This popped into my algorithm.
1: Polarising question. Are you a sock-shoe person or a sock-sock-shoe-shoe person? I'm sock-sock-shoe-shoe. Shauna is sock-shoe, and it does my head in every time.
2: Don't judge me!
3: I'm intrigued. The three of us in this very room are sock-sock-shoe-shoe.
0: Mm-hmm.
3: Is anyone actually a sock-shoe-sock-shoe?
0: I thought that Ryan might be a little bit of a sock-shoe-sock-shoe kind of guy.
4: Why?
0: You just
3: or
0: got
3: maybe shoe-shoe-sock-sock. I can't trust him.
0: How do you wipe your bum?
3: Oh, not with a sock.
0: Anyway, the whip poll. Debbie has joined us.
3: Debbie, which way do you do it?
5: I'm sock-shoe.
3: Are you?
5: Yeah, it takes me, as I'm getting older, it's hard enough to get my leg up to put the sock on. Why am I putting it down again to then have to get it up again to put my shoe on?
3: You make a very, that's why I'm wondering if maybe I do that and I'm not aware of it. I'll let you know tomorrow.
0: Depends where your socks and your shoes are, though.
3: Well,
0: thank you, Debbie.
3: On your feet.
0: No, well, I mean where you store them. You've got your socks in the drawer.
3: Oh,
0: your shoes
3: always,
0: over here.
3: Yeah, I know what you mean.
0: Damien is with us.
3: Hello, Damien. How do you do it?
6: Yeah, good evening. Sock, shoe.
3: Yep. Anything else
0: man?
3: Sounds crazy.
0: Mark is with us.
3: Hi, Mark. How about you?
7: Yeah, sock, shoe.
3: And what's your reasoning?
7: Left leg up. Sock on, shoe on, down, right leg up, sock on, shoe on.
3: Kind of makes sense, you know.
0: Can I see a flow chart about this, Mike? Thank you. Mary's in Petershire.
3: Hello, Mary. Tell us about how you
8: Hello.
3: Do it.
0: Hello, Mary.
8: Not too bad. I actually just had to do it because I'm going to see my physio, and I put my sock, then shoe.
0: Okay. Because you're seeing a physio about something that's going on with your legs?
8: No, I actually fractured my shoulder.
0: Oh, yeah, painful. I've been down that path, Mary. I know what it's like.
3: As you like to tell us
0: again. I hear your pain, sister, and it is painful.
3: Thank you, Mary.
0: Listen to your physio. Dwayne is with us.
3: Hello, Dwayne. How do you do it?
9: Oh, well, I go sock, shoe, but taking them off, shoe, sock.
0: Okay.
3: Wow, you're mixing
0: it
3: up.
0: You've just unlocked a new level. Dean is with us.
3: How about you, Dean?
10: Yeah, sock, shoe.
0: Sock, shoe. Reasonable. Gabriel is going to wrap this up.
3: Okay, Gabriel, how does it go for you?
11: Hey, mate, how are you?
3: Very well, thank you.
11: I do shoe, sock.
3: Oh, Gabriel, are you trying to rage bait us?
11: Probably. Okay. I do shoe, sock.
0: Okay, so you put your socks on over your shoes.
11: I do sock, shoe, like an old person.
3: Yeah.
0: Okay.
3: Okay. Thank you, Gabriel.
0: Thank you, Gabriel. There's no judgment here.
3: He's going to come in for Tin Hat tomorrow.
0: Who got you, big sock? Have we established anything? Did we get a final
3: result?
0: I'll
3: tell you what I learned from that.
0: Yeah.
3: Is it actually makes sense to do sock, shoe.
0: If you're infirm.
3: Yeah, or not just infirm.
0: No, me for infirm.
3: Okay. Well, I'll let you know tomorrow how I get on.
0: Tomorrow, let's talk about milk and cereal. Or Vicky V. Instagram.
3: Instagram, do you want to win $2,000?
0: It's Jonesy and Amanda driving you home.
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0: You know what to do. 10 questions, 60 seconds on the clock. You could pass if you don't know an answer. We'll come back to that question if time permits. You get all the questions right, you win $1,000. I was just doing Andre $3,000 there.
4: You can make it $2,000. By answering a bonus question, but it is double or nothing.
0: Tracy has joined us. Hello, Tracy.
5: Hello, Brendan. How are you going?
0: I'm very well, thank you. Are you a sock shoe or sock shoe person?
5: Sock shoe.
0: Okay. Jen, my ride did make a good point before. Ryan, share with the class.
6: Well, I was saying if you put a sock shoe on, then you have a bare foot. On the other foot that doesn't have the sock and shoe on, you're off balance. It makes no sense.
0: You're wonky.
4: But see, I do. Do you stand up when you're doing your shoes and socks?
0: Yeah.
4: Do you?
0: Yeah.
6: Well, you're still off balance either way.
4: No, if you're sitting down, where's the off balance? I sit down. Who stands up to put on this? Yeah, who stands up to put on their socks and shoes?
0: I stand up. I do it all in one foot. Like I that's my skill test.
4: But you've also you wear a boot.
0: I do wear a boot.
4: With a Cuban heel because you're self-conscious about your height. I made that up. You wear a boot because you ride a motorcycle, I know. But that's probably, putting on a boot is a different thing to putting on a sneaker, say.
0: Right. Tracy,
4: let's get to the questions. We have 10 questions. We've got 60 seconds. If you're not sure, say pass because we might have time to come back.
0: And I'm
4: not
0: conscious about
4: it. I know, I made that up.
0: I'm not worried about that.
4: I made that up. All right, Tracy, time to focus because here we go. Here comes question number one. What animal is Peppa Pig? Question two. Finish this. Old MacDonald had a
5: farm.
4: Question three. Dream catchers catch what?
5: Dream.
4: Question four. What soft drink is nicknamed the fridge cigarette?
5: Pass.
4: Question five. Which city is the smallest in the world?
5: The Vatican City.
4: Question six. Who sings Spinning Around?
5: Kylie Minogue.
4: Question seven. What does a caterpillar turn into?
5: Butterfly.
4: Question eight. A foot long is from which fast food franchise?

0: Pardon?
1: Subway.
0: Question 9. The offspring of a donkey and a horse is called a what? Quick.
1: No idea.
0: Question 10. Moscato is a sweet kind of what?
1: Sorry?
0: Moscato, a sweet kind of...
1: wine.
0: Yeah. You only missed 2.
2: Mm.
0: A soft drink is nicknamed the fridge cigarette. Oh, sorry, that's Coke.
2: Coca-Cola, they call it the fridge cigarette.
1: I was going to say Coke and I just wasn't sure.
2: It's either that or the Black Doctor.
0: And the offspring of a donkey and a horse is a mule.
1: Oh, right, okay.
2: Like how Tracy kind of gave up during that.
0: You started off so well.
2: Tracy.
0: Thank you, Tracy.
2: At least we got socks, shoes.
1: Thank you. It was fun. Thank you very much.
0: I'm glad you enjoyed it.
1: I love listening to you guys, so thank you very much.
0: Oh, Tracy, aren't you sweet? Tracy, thank you.
2: We love having you on our show. If you would like to be on our show, jonesyandamanda.com.au to play Instagram. It'll be back again tomorrow.
0: And coming up next, I've got a song that is across every TikTok. It's gone hugely viral. I love it, and it's a brilliant earworm. Ooh. I'll play it for you next.
2: It's Jonesy and Amanda driving you home.
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1: Hello there, it's Jonesy and Amanda driving you home.
2: Have you heard the Puerto Rico song?
1: No.
2: This is a song that has been filling my phone.
1: Mm.
2: All the TikToks have this song with it. It just seems to be so joyous and joyful, and people are miming along to it. People are dancing to it. Here it is. This is the Puerto Rico song. A brilliant earworm.
1: Right.

0: It's like it's from Full House.
1: Yeah. The bus to
0: Caguas. I like it.
1: Wait, a little bit more. It's a wild place
0: to vacation. Great voice. Slot machines
1: in the bus station. Here we go. On my first time in
0: Puerto Rico. Yeah.
1: So great. It's like the first time you hear it, it feels like a nostalgia hit. Like
0: it feels like Full House.
1: It's probably a bit
0: Full House. I'm seeing Uncle Jesse.
1: Maybe that's what it feels like. I had a look to see where the song has come from.
0: Yeah, who sings it?
1: It's created by a guy called Bill Stitler.
0: Mm-hmm.
1: He's a creator, and he went on holidays to Puerto Rico, wrote the lyrics, put it into AI.
0: No.
1: And AI is singing that, has come up with the music and is singing this.
0: That's AI. That's
1: AI. It's so good. Oh. And you hear it once, you love it. Hear it twice, you're obsessed. Three times, it's like a drug. One more time at the beginning. You know what it sounds a bit like? Believe it or not.
0: Yes.
1: American Hero.
0: Joey Scarbury.
1: Oh, it's so catchy.
0: Why, that's extraordinary. So that is, I feel that I could detect AI, but I, no.
1: You know what's not AI?
0: What's not AI?
1: This. Oh. Your garage band. Bad Element.
0: Hang on.
1: I'm off to Puerto Rico, do you mind?
0: It's hard to do those drums and sing, I'll tell you right now.
1: I can hear how hard it was.
0: Mr. AI.
2: Righto, you two. That's enough.
1: Well, tomorrow it's Tin Hat Tuesday. Oh, brace yourselves.
0: Don the tin.
1: Please do.
0: We also have Ain't Nobody Got Time For That. 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Also, same goes for Instagram if you'd like to play.
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0: Christian O'Connell's show. Welcome back to the show. Look who's come crawling back. The world of podcasting, not quite ready for you yet, hey?
1: Oh, you nasty piece of work.
0: Slumming back to us here on the radio. We're here for you. Oh, she tried to ditch us, Rio, on Friday.
2: No, she did.
0: Successfully.
2: Yeah, she did.
0: Shook us off, and here we are.
1: A wonderful weekend away from you, Lot.
2: A long weekend away.
0: A long weekend.
1: Wonderful
0: Here we are. Morning, Rio.
2: Good morning.
0: And good morning, Alex.
3: Good morning.
0: Now, before we crack into today's show and we get into a three-word weekend, we have some, well, I think it's kind of good news to somebody on the show, but sad news as well. Alex, why don't you share your news, mate?
3: Yeah, it's a difficult morning this morning, but a joyful one and one filled with gratitude, because I just want to say this off the bat. I thoroughly enjoyed my time at this wonderful show, the Christian O'Connell Show. And I mean, the last year, it's been so much fun juggling these three kids, my three young children, and two jobs. It's been chaotic, but a whole lot of fun. But I just want to say, working with Christian and you guys, it's been a privilege. It really has. I want to really focus on that. It's been so, so fun. I've had so much fun.
0: We have too, Alex.
3: It's really been wonderful. But look, the grind of holding down two jobs at both ends of the day was proving too much. It really was. And something had to give. I had some really serious conversations with my wife, Bonnie. And I've decided to, well, the time is right. I've decided the time is right to put that early morning alarm clock away for a while and concentrate my efforts on my TV roles and my very, very, very energetic young family. You guys know that. Thank you to Christian and you guys for the laughs, the joy. Thank you to our wonderful audience as well. Oh, wow. You guys are amazing, who tune in every day. And it's an honor to serve you. That's what we do. We're here for you guys, the listeners. And so I just want to wish Christian, Rio, Pats, and the team, Caitlin, all the very best and the continued success. And I'll listen on with the fondest of memories. So that's it for me today. This will be my last day. And I'm going to go out with a bang, folks. Hey, let's do that.
0: Well, listen, first of all, H, we're going to miss you. I did think when you initially joined the show, I wondered how long you better do it, because it's a lot. You've got a young family, three kids under the age of six, holding down two jobs. Some of you might not know, but not only does Alex work on this show as well, he's also on Channel 7 5 days a week. So it's a lot. You've got two jobs.
3: Yeah.
0: And the most important one is your family.
3: That's it. And it's been very hard on them. It really has. And Bonnie as well. So we've got three jobs, really. Bonnie as well.
0: Yeah.
3: She's working full-time for the Australian Financial Review. So, and I told the kids yesterday, I sat them down, I said, guys, Daddy's not going to be doing breakfast radio anymore. And they were so pleased, the kids. The twins are like, oh, Daddy, we're going to get to have breakfast.
0: Well, Patsy was hoping not to be doing breakfast radio anymore Friday, but sadly.
1: There's always another time.
0: And also, they're probably excited because now you've become full-time player coach for the Hoot Fairies.
3: Exactly.
2: They need
3: Johnny Hoot Fairies.
0: Player coach.
3: Yeah.
0: Player coach.
3: And I can join in the stress of the school mornings and drop them off and just be there for breakfast. And
0: It's been a deep joy working with you and getting to know you, Alex.
3: Thank you.
0: I think you're one of the kindest and loveliest people we've ever had on the team.
3: Thank you.
0: And so we're really going to miss you, mate. But I totally understand. Any time you make a decision about career and work, and the most important thing is keeping your family and being present for them, you're always going to be making, you're on safe ground, you're making the right decision.
3: Thank you so much.
0: And also, I don't know many people who would actually get up to come in and say, I'm leaving at 6 a.m. I half expected you could just read this out. I want to begin that lying now. You know, fair play for actually showing up this morning and saying,
3: Thank you.
0: Not many people come in on their last day to say goodbye. I see, or to send an email. So still show up today says a lot about the pro you are as well, Alex. We are really going to miss you, but we also wish you all the best. The one thing I would say is the moment you finish with us this morning, turn your phone off because obviously Pats is now probably back on sport.
1: Oh, look out.
0: Roland Garros. And then we've got the World Cup. So many foreign names.
1: Oh, God.
0: So many foreign names.
3: I know.
0: African nations.
3: It's going to be a while.
0: And even the Socceroo lads as well.
1: Strap yourselves in.
0: It's going to be a bumpy old ride.
1: Bit of turbulence ahead, audience.
0: All right, coming up next, we're going to get into three-word weekend. Alex has obviously already jumped the gun and done I'm out of here as his.
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0: Christian O'Connell Show. Rhino, look, tell us about your weekend in three words. How was your weekend? Text me 0475 031043. Rhea, what happened to you?
1: I know.
0: I spoke to you Friday. You were heading off to Byron.
1: Yes. I was so excited, and now I come to you on Monday as a broken man. My three-word weekend is hobbling on holiday. We went to Byron with some friends from Friday to Sunday. On the Saturday morning, I made what now looks like idiotic decision to do exercise on holiday, which is stupid to begin with.
0: The trainers stay in the suitcase.
1: Yes, yes. You bring them thinking, I'll exercise.
0: Good intentions.
1: But I actually did. I woke up a bit early and said, I'll take myself on a lovely jog up to the lighthouse at
0: beautiful.
1: Byron.
2: Wow.
1: But then as I was getting maybe like 1K from the lighthouse, there's this beautiful, the vista sort of opens up. I'm looking out. There's all these influencers around filming content, obviously, because it's Byron. As I'm running back onto the path, I miss the path. I hit my ankle on the gutter.
0: Oh, God, you poor thing.
1: Roll my ankle, fall over, and immediately started blowing up like a tennis ball. And I'm so far from home as well. I'm probably like 4Ks from home. No one offered to help me, can I just say? None of the influencers.
0: That's actually
1: with their
0: shocking.
1: Phones. They're just sort of looking at me.
0: There's too many
1: distance.
0: The old flaky Byron Bays, isn't it?
1: Yes, yeah.
2: That's
1: I'm going,
2: awful.
0: Put the selfie stick down, you idiots.
1: Well, I needed it as a walking cane or something.
0: No, it's a splint for your leg.
2: Oh, you poor thing.
1: And then I had to call my friend to come and pick me up because it's so far and it's so hilly to get back, and I couldn't walk. So I had to get my friend
0: so
1: to
0: So do you
1: come
0: think you've broken it, or what have you done if it blew up quickly?
1: I don't know. We'll find out. I got a physio appointment today to go and find out what's wrong with it, but I can tell them what I mean. It's very, very swollen and very, very painful. At the pub, I had to sit with an ice pack elevated with my foot on a stool.
0: Welcome to middle age.
1: It was bleak.
0: Welcome to middle age. That is. And also, so when you went out for your run Saturday morning, so you're going out for a big weekend to Byron?
1: Yes, yeah.
0: Had you been out the Friday night?
1: Had been out the Friday night,
0: so you're running, you're going for a run hungover.
1: Yeah.
0: No wonder you missed a step.
1: I thought maybe you'd flush it out, but it didn't do that at all.
0: No, you poor man.
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0: Christian O'Connell's show. Christian, my three-week weekend is no more beans. We had a vegetarian dish on Saturday with four types of beans. Yum. What do you think? What? Chickpeas? Butter beans?
1: Chickpeans, broad beans.
0: Butter beans?
1: Butter beans.
0: Kidney beans.
2: Kidney?
3: Baked beans?
0: Maybe, yeah. And Christian, things are still on the gassy end. They will be for a couple of days. And I feel sorry if you work colleagues today. Stop off and get a spritzer on the way or something you can spray around the room. Put something on those horrible plug-in ones. Christian, three-word weekend. I hate penalties. This is a very sad Arsenal fan who went to a local hotel to watch the Champions League final in the early hours of Sunday morning. That would have been 1 a.m. To see Arsenal lose the Champions League final on the cruelest way to ever go out. Penalties. Oh, my. Three things about it. So watch the game. I didn't get up live. I saw the highlights in the morning. It is the biggest trophy I've ever seen in sport, the Champions League trophy. Have a quick Google this morning. It's fascinating seeing basically 11 millionaires trying to hold up a small child. It's got big ears on it.
1: And huge.
0: You see these grown men need two arms to hold this mega trophy. I mean, the World Cup, which is less than 2 weeks away, is smaller.
1: It is enormous.
0: It's grotesquely large. It's almost like Bogan qualities. If Bogan's designed a sporting cup, that's the side of it. It's massive.
1: And soccer players aren't the strongest.
0: They're not huge.
1: Yeah.
0: No, they're not like rugby lads, you know? They're tiny.
1: Yeah.
0: 11 millionaires all need like two of them trying to lift this cup over their head. The other thing is the cruelest thing you have to do. It's not mandatory, but all the teams do it. It's the loser's guard of honour.
1: What's that?
0: Wow, it's incredible. So imagine you lose. Mm-hmm. You lose the Champions League final. So many things have to go right over your season to even make it into a final. And it was a very, very close game. Okay, Arsenal started early, got an early goal. Then went 1-1, they get through extra time, and then it's penalty shootout. You're one goal away from winning, other than the World Cup, the next biggest trophy in sport. 157 million people are watching it live.
1: Wow.
0: Around the world. It's huge. You lose. And those 157 million people, you go from either being a hero or a meme immediately. And then you have to make a guard of honour to clap you being losers, to clap the winners getting up their trophy.
1: Oh, no, I'm not doing that.
0: That's awful.
1: I'm not doing that.
0: Isn't that I've never seen it in another sport.
1: No, I've never
0: seen that. Soccer's obviously invented by the British, but there's something cruel and self-flagellation about that. Losers' guard of honour. You see them all. Bless them. They're all just heartbroken. And they've got to do the old, losing, squaring it, lads. What on us? 9 months of bloody screw it up.
3: I always say to my girls, humble in victory, gallant in defeat.
0: Yes.
3: You know?
0: Yeah, but then suddenly you crash out on penalties.
3: Yep. That's right.
0: Two of the penalty takers did this silly thing where they do like a stuttering run-up, where they sort of go, and then screwed it up.
1: No, if you do that, you got to nail it.
0: Oh, they didn't. They did not. So it was brutal. Patsy, what's your three-word weekend?
4: Yeah, breaking bad neighbours. So, you know, on one side, we've got new neighbours, but they haven't fully moved in yet. So we've been... Well, this sounds wrong, but, you know, they're new. So we've been looking not over the fence, but keeping a close eye on what they're doing. Like, are they going to renovate?
0: And you got the new cameras up now, haven't you?
4: Got the new cameras, but it's not pointing at their house.
0: It's not Big Brother.
4: No.
1: Drones flying over their house. What's that buzzing
0: the
1: sound?
0: The ones are probably found in Sydney that fell out the sky on the laser show. Vivid.
4: But every morning we wake up, there's something different that's happened. So my theory is I reckon they're working during the day. And then they come at night and do their painting or whatever. They're painting because they've just, over the weekend, they put up black plastic over all of the windows.
1: Sus.
4: Well, the rest of the family thinks
0: mainly, I think, it's trying to keep out the old nosy neighbour. the drones, the camera that's zoom in, Chris.
4: Well, the love god's very suspicious. He goes, it's like Breaking Bad in there. Like, what are they
0: doing? It's quite an aggressive look, a black bin liners on the windows.
4: Every single window. And I said, it's not suspicious. They're clearly painting. Of course they've got. And he said, but you don't put black
0: but
4: plastic
0: they were probably
4: up.
0: The neighbours are Walter White.
4: Yes.
0: That guy really loves going out camping, doesn't he, in that RV?
4: I tried to explain, but now when people paint, they've got like the spray gun, haven't they? The air gun.
0: Mm-hmm.
4: I said, that's why the black plastic's up. It's not like old school rollers.
0: No, it will be.
4: So I'm sure it's completely legit.
1: Mm. Or it's not.
4: Well,
3: is there a water system there as well? Hydroponics?
4: Yeah. Yes.
1: UV lights.
4: Extension leads over the fence.
0: My three-word weekend is... late anniversary dinner.
4: Oh, very late.
0: So last weekend, it was my wife and I's 28th wedding anniversary. And I was saying last Monday how I booked dinner to go out on the Saturday morning. My wife just woke up and said, I can't be bothered. Mm-hmm. I can't be bothered to dry my hair. Now, my wife has, I would say it's long, long hair, but medium hair length. Would you say my wife has?
4: Quite thick.
0: It's thick. It is. It's quite, kind of like a frizzy fro.
4: Oh, no. No, she knows.
0: If she doesn't get it dry, completely dry, it puffs
2: like
0: up.
2: Like an afro. Yes. I've never seen
0: it. No, it does. And so it takes an age for her to dry her hair. Yeah. For me, it's not that big a deal, okay? I'll have a beer and I'll just wait and wait and wait. But for her, it was just simply too stressful to go out and celebrate 28 years together. So, get back from Sydney Friday and I surprised her. I'd moved the restaurant booking back a week and we went out. She had no idea. And I said, we're going now.
4: Oh, hair looks great.
0: It's very dry. Don't go in here in the shower, woman. Please. Please, stay out of the shower. No, I said, we're going now.
4: Oh,
0: I said, you've got 5 minutes to get ready. She hated it, Pat.
4: Oh,
0: no, we got into a mild

0: surprises.
1: So she said to me, Pat,
0: yes, the love god.
1: You like
0: that.
1: It? I said, I'm ready to go at any moment for a surprise dinner.
0: No.
1: 24/7. You can wait. You can wait me up at 3 a.m. Give me 2 minutes.
2: What was she wearing? Was she just in her gym clothes? Or did
1: no,
2: she
1: not
2: have,
1: at
2: like,
1: all. Okay. And I said, listen, no one cares what you're wearing.
0: Oh, no, you don't say that.
1: No. It turns out I'm still making mistakes after 28 years of marriage. I actually think I've learnt nothing.
3: 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Up all night.

0: Christian O'Connell Show. Christian, my five-year-old sister scored in her first goal playing competitive soccer. The joy on her face was amazing. Christian, triple threat win. Not only did my AFL team win, finally, my NRL team, go Dragons!
1: Oh, yes.
0: Secured their first win, Christian, maybe even ever. And my club soccer team went on to win our game yesterday. Smiles all round. Emma, that's huge. All right, Monday menders. Did you mend anything over the weekend? If so, you can join the most exclusive club there is, the Monday Menders.
2: Monday Menders.
3: Did you mend it?
2: Monday Menders.
3: Yes, I did.
0: Guys, after a couple of weekends that have been pretty quiet in terms of the mending, I'm back with another huge victory lap. A little bit of a disgusting situation at home. Our big cat Larry has been maintaining a dirty protest.
4: Oh, okay, okay, no. Yep.
0: And leaving a puddle of...
5: Oh.
0: Yeah. And it's rotting the floorboards.
4: Oh, my goodness gracious.

0: up?
1: Oh, no, it gets cleaned up, but he does it while we're asleep. What a menace. I mean, I wake up more like, God damn it, man. You got your tray. What more do you want? Go over there. Now, he knows how to use it during the day, but he's annoyed that we're asleep. So it's this horrible, horrible thing I have to navigate every morning. How are my hands and knees, guys? 4:15, mopping his pee up.
2: But what are his demands? So that's his protest. Is he demanding that you guys stay up all night with him and play with him?
1: No, no, no. He wants to go outside.
2: Right,
1: and fight.
2: Okay, right.
1: We moved 6 months ago. There's a rival cat. And during the day, suddenly I'm on a business call. We hear this. I'm like, hang on, I gotta go. Larry! Larry! And there's this other mega cat. They're obviously battle of who's the fattest cat in the neighborhood. Turns out you can't have two fat cats. One of you's got to trim down. There's only room for one fat cat on this block.
2: Literally.
1: And this other cat is like it's huge.
2: Oh, right. Well, I'd love to see them go head to head.
1: Oh, my God. Yeah. It's fur. It's on. It's like UFC. No.
2: It's sumo wrestling.
1: So, my wife's thinking maybe get a cat flat, but I said, hey, when we were a kid, we had a cat flat, right? And what would happen, we'd get woken up in the early hours of the morning, other cats would come in and they would use the kitchen as a kind of octagon. So you'd have three or four rival cats fighting in our kitchen. And she goes, no, I'm pretty sure you can get a cat flap now with a code. I went, what? He's going to tap
3: his paws.
1: He's going to tap his paws. Oh, hang on. What's my date of birth again? 03. 031. Oh, God damn it. No, no, no, no, no, no, no, Larry. No, Larry. What is it? Oh, God. Is it the one with hashtag? Was it hashtag I did? Oh, God, Larry, you tried to be too clever with the password. Anyway, I've also done some research onto AI. That's smart. Why is a cat suddenly doing this? Once they do it once, they think this is now an area of interest. Mm-hmm. I will come here every night and do this. Mm-hmm. And so I brought the spray yesterday.
0: Oh, yeah.
1: To spray it. And I got up this morning and, guys.
4: Monday Menders.
5: Did you mend it?
1: Mended it.
0: Monday Menders. Yes.
1: Ain't no pee from Larry. He was just sat on the couch like an angry owl staring at me when I woke up. You don't like the smell of citronella, are you, Larry?
2: But you've still got the rotting floorboards.
1: Doesn't matter. Okay. I can't mend it all. So, I'm not a flora. Sorry. Is it a flora? Are they called floras?
2: Yeah,
1: floras. Flora, floras, yeah. Aren't they? I'm not a flora. I'm a mender. He doesn't like the smell of citronella.
0: No,
1: now the whole house stinks of flipping nuts. I hate it. Now we're all going to suffer, Larry. We're going to just wait this horrible sick game out until you remember a code, Larry, and we'll get you a cat flap. Patsy, what's love got your husband been up to over the weekend?
0: Oh, well, you just assume that he's fixed it. I do fix stuff, but he did fix this at the weekend.
1: I think it's... I can't win.
2: You classic man.
1: It's because you told the producers, oh, Chris mended something over the weekend. Mm. And I walk into a trap.
2: You would think that.
1: Oh, you would think that because the producers told you I have got it. Turns out I have got that story.
2: And the man did fix it. Yeah, sure. But
1: I tell you what, though, Patsy, you'd win this feature if we did Monday Breakers.
0: Well, it seems to be that I've passed it on to my daughter. So my nearly 15-year-old daughter, she's got a blind on her bedroom window that she just managed to just like rip off out of its hinges about a week ago in Lawrence.
1: They are, to be fair, they are fiddly things, those blinds,
0: no,
1: aren't they?
0: No, this isn't. This is very simple.
1: No, it's one of those with that drawer thing.
0: Yeah,
1: you know,
0: it's got the string.
1: And steering it. What are we, rigging a ship?
0: Oh, God.
1: Are we on the Armada?
0: Honestly, she just ripped it in the middle of the night. Just ripped it out of its brackets. And we thought, now we've got to get a man to fix that. Anyway, the love god said, no, I'll fix it. And he did it the weekend. It took him about 2 hours.
1: Well done.
0: A few choice words coming out of there, but it's done and it's fixed.
1: All right. Are you a Monday mender? Did you mend anything over the weekend? Are you a Flora? Because I'm not. I hope we've established that this morning already on the show.
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0: Christian O'Connell's show of the weekend. Did you mend anything? Then you could come join the Monday Menders Club.
1: Monday Menders.
2: Did you mend it?
1: Monday Menders.
2: Yes, I did.
0: Christian, I'm a Monday Mender. This weekend I mended my parents' coffee grinder that said it wasn't working. Turns out there were no beans left in it. Easy mend that one. Easy mend that one. I hope you started banging it around. Made out it was a really big job. Christian, Monday Mender. I just had a pullover, flat tire. Changed it all by myself.
3: Oh,
0: that's
3: well,
0: a huge thing to do before 7 o'clock on a Monday. Christian, you can get a device to hang on your cat's collar that allows only him to access his cat flap. Hey, listen, he doesn't wear a collar. He lost his mind. He refused to wear a collar.
3: Really?
0: Yeah, no. You can't collar that cat. Sorry. No can do there. Can he put it on his wrist? Or a cheeky little ankle tag or something?
3: Like a criminal.
0: Yes. Well, he kind of is like that. Christian, we have the same problem as our cat. What is the name of the spray, please? That's from Jane. I'll find out. The rest of these are mainly cat flap related. Anything to do with cats? We just get so many messages about this. Thank you very much for the cat flat love.
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0: Christian O'Connell Show. This Thursday is June the 4th. That is a very, very special date for me, the team, and my family as well. On June the 4th in 2018, I started my first breakfast radio show, The Other Side of the World. 2 years after I said goodbye to 20 years on UK radio, I ended The Other Side of the World and started this show. And in fact, me and Patsy, the only survivors. And that is the way you talk about breakfast radio. It really is like swimming with sharks. And in fact, even 8 years in breakfast radio years is like 100 years in any other job.
1: Yeah.
0: To survive 8 years, especially as, let's just say, might as well talk about the white elephant in the room. Not from around here. Not from around here, which was made very, very clear to me in the first 18 months, 2 years of the show, when I started in 2018. Get this, in 2018, June the 4th, when I launched this show, about a week into it, someone was in a meeting room at Triple M headquarters and said there'd been a meeting about me, and someone in that room had said he won't make Christmas. And I've got to be honest, I kind of agreed with him. I wasn't sure, for various personal reasons, me and the family would even make it 6 months to see our first Christmas here at the end of 2020. But thanks to the huge generosity of the people that gave this show a go and still are, almost 8 years on, the show is still actually incredibly going strong. And it has changed me. And without this show going well, and you guys listening to the show, maybe telling your friends about it, there is no life in me and my family here in Australia as well. So it really isn't just about the radio show and my job. It actually is something my family are all excited about Thursday and 8 years of doing the show. And so 8 years of doing the show isn't about the 8 years for me. It's each of those shows. That's what life comes down to, is how are you showing up the best you can every single day. So when we start the show Thursday, it is actually show number 1,512. And the last couple of weeks, I've really been thinking, I want to do something to say thank you and to give you something. How can I give away a lot of things? And a couple of weeks ago, we gave away 100 Viennettas. And the reason why, we were talking about when you were a kid, what did you think was fancy? And the number one thing you said was Viennettas. So I said to the team, why don't we give away a load of Viennettas? And why don't we give away a lot of Viennettas? Let's give away 100. It blew our minds what a thing this became. It became, oddly, a very moving experience, giving away 100 Viennettas. It was one of the biggest things we've done in 8 years of the show. And so how am I going to thank you for those 1,512 shows, giving away 1,512 Viennettas? Yeah.
1: 1,512
0: Viennettas will be given away this Thursday from 6 a.m.

0: in letters.
1: Now, not an easy thing to sort this out. Last week, we recruited a new member who's come over to the Bright Side of the Dial from the Carl and Jackie O Show. Awesome human being, intern Pete. That's who I challenged this with when we were talking about joining the show. Was he going to go? I gave him an impossible mission to secure 1,512 Viennetters. Pete, thank you. Have you done it?
2: Yes. Firstly, I want to say I'm okay. We have 1,512 Viennetters! Now,
1: Pete and I checked over the weekend. This is actually going to go in the Guinness Book of Records. It's the biggest ever single radio giveaway. Obviously, big sums of money have been given away, but not individual things. Not 1,512 of any one thing. So 1,512 Viennetters you'll have ready to give away Thursday.
2: Yes, and when I say ready, there is a few logistic things back end. So we are I have no doubt we will be good to go. Obviously, a little bit of in quotation marks there. There is a couple of little things back end that we do need to sort. We need to sort freezer space here at, let's call it Viennetta HQ, if we can call it that.
1: What do you mean? Because we've only got a couple of, like, just work fridges that are crammed with people's food.
2: Yeah, okay, so Friday afternoon, to go behind the curtain a little bit, I was like, we're going to need freezer space. So obviously, I was like, we're going to need maybe 4 to 5 freezers here, there, everywhere, wherever we need to just basically keep things cold. So I've got a couple so far, which is good. I was asking around to the office managers what we could do to, I guess, make them accessible to basically just store them everywhere. And everyone was a bit like, I'm not sure about freezers in the workplace and all that sort of stuff. And, you know, there's a lot of building rules and all that sort of stuff. So at the moment I'm thinking that we just put a
1: Listen,
2: few...
1: Listen, Pete, I'm hearing an awful lot of flim-flam.
2: I understand.
1: You're stumbly and mumbly. You're not talking to King Carl.
2: Okay, sorry.
1: We're talking about Viennetters, mate. Take a breath. It's okay. You're not going to get thrown through a window.
3: You sound nervous.
1: Don Corleone.
2: I'm just letting you know, I know it's going to be fine as long as we have enough freezer space. That is my issue at
1: the
2: moment.
1: That's not my concern or the listeners. Don't ever come on this show and also close that curtain.
2: Oh, yes,
1: the worst bit of the Wizard of Oz movies, when you see that knackered old man behind the curtain. Keep that curtain nailed shut, I say.
2: Oh, my apologies. Sorry, I was actually checking for a legitimate curtain behind me. Now I realise that was anyway. Doesn't matter. What I'm saying is,
1: Pete, are we going to have these Viennetters? 1,512.
2: Absolutely. Yay! 100%.
1: Yes. Now, my other genuine question is, how are we getting these out there to 1,512 listeners? She's going to write. No.
2: Okay, about that, yes. Yeah, so if there's anyone that does have a spare courier business as well, that would be absolutely fantastic.
1: Spare? Who's got a courier business?
3: I'm not using this one at the moment.
1: Who's got a spare one? Who's got a side hustle of delivering frozen goods? Freezer trucks.
3: I'm not using it today, actually.
2: Okay, back in. I
1: woke up at 3 a.m. this morning and went, wait, oh my God, I just remembered this company I work for. If they can save a buck, they will. They're not expecting the people to come in and get their own Viennetters, are they?
2: Oh, we can work these things out. Give it a few minutes. Doesn't matter.
1: Don't ruin my birthday.
2: No.
1: Damn you, Australian radio.
2: It's my first big project you've given me, and
1: it
2: can
1: be a last one if you have any more. Freezer space at the office, isn't it? Ask the office managers.
2: I did ask.
1: Somewhere right now in Sydney, in a very, very, very, very, very, very, very large house, King Carl has his feet up right now, smoking a big old cigar, laughing, going, he's your problem now, Christian. He's your problem now. Bye bye, Pete.
2: Okay, goodbye.
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4: 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Your favourites from the 90s and 2000s. And 60s and 70s tracks that stand the test of time. Zinc 96 has Gympie, Noosa and the Kalula Coast's favourite playlist. 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

0: Christian O'Connell Show. Radio's biggest ever giveaway begins 6 a.m. this Thursday on the show. 1,512 Viennettas to mark 1,512 shows this Thursday as the show turns 8. We have some small issues just in terms of how do you store a enormous amount of Viennettas. I mean, even supermarkets, how big they are, the resources they have, Coles and Woolies and stuff like that. I'm going to actually go and check out my local ones today. How many are they storing in a freezer? I reckon 10, 20, 30?
1: We'd need quite a few suburbs of Coles to fit
0: yes.
1: them all.
0: Yes. Christian Viennetta was my husband and my our wedding cake. We get one every... I love that.
2: Oh,
0: it's so cool. Hey, it's fancy.
1: Still fancy.
0: It's still fancy, my friend. So fancy. It must be Viennetta. Christian, it was our wedding anniversary. It was our wedding cake. We get one every year on our anniversary. Can we put down the first bid? Don't forget, you can't just have one.
1: No, Christian.
0: The rules are apparently, I don't know who signed off on this, every winner must have at least five.
1: You're having five weddings with five Viennettas.
0: Christian, what you need is an ice rink. Get on the phones, Pete. Their words, not mine.
1: Well, there's Disney on Ice. We've actually got tickets for them at Time Waster.
0: We have.
1: Maybe Donald Duck.
0: And also those costumes during the day, the big heads and that, they're not being used. Shove some Viennettas in them
1: exactly.
0: as well.
1: Exactly.
0: Also, has anyone got any room in warehouses?
1: A really cold warehouse.
2: Yeah, like a big cool room or something.
0: Or a farm.
1: A cold farm.
0: Yeah. Yes. You know the cold farms, where they store the milk. In the cows.
1: Yeah. I don't know, but yeah.
0: Will, good morning, Will.
3: Good morning, Christian. How are you?
0: I'm good. Now, Will, you might be able to look after a couple of Viennettas for us.
3: Yeah, I won a freezer off you a couple of years ago on your show. And it's sitting mostly empty at the moment, so I could probably take a few for you.
0: Brilliant. Then this is, I don't remember giving away.
1: Gave away freezers? What was the competition?
3: It was a Father's Day thing where I had to guess who was saying what, and it was Darth Vader.
0: Sure.
1: Sure.
0: Wow, I mean, nothing says being a father like a freezer.
1: That sounds like you're barely using
0: it. It sounds like there's always a thing you think about. What would Dad love? I know he'd love a new chest freezer. He loves a freezer. Wait, the other big news today is we gave away a freezer for Father's Day. Hey, listen, I didn't say it's been a great 8 years. I just said it's been 8 years. Yes, well, we'll take you up on that. Let's go to Ian now. Morning, Ian.
4: Yes, Christian.
0: Ian, can we store some Viennettas around at yours?
4: Well, I've got one better for you. I've got a 40-year-old chest freezer, probably a little bit over hip height, sitting at home in my kitchen, not doing a damn thing. Been sitting there, doesn't get used. You're more than welcome to come pick it up and have it.
1: Thank you.
0: Yes. Milk of human kindness right now. This is, I get a little bit emotional actually just hearing all these offers of chest freezer space. Ian, we'll take you up on that. Thank you.
5: 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Apple.

0: Christian O'Connell Show. Christian, I currently have my daughter and three kids squeezed living with us. We're in Sydney. We have a deep freezer in my garage. It can definitely fit in five Viennettas and a few more if needed. We would definitely smash all five over the weekend. Shelley, I'm putting you at the top of the Viennetta wait list. Christian, we are moving from freezing cold Victoria to sunny Queensland.
1: Ooh.
0: The only problem is the kids eat ice cream like it's bread now. I'm happy to take 50 Viennettas, wow, which will only get us through 14 days. Dom, I'm adding you to the Viennetta wait list. So good news, everybody. The World Cup is less than 2 weeks away. A week Friday, when we begin the breakfast show, a week Friday, the World Cup would have actually begun. The opening game, Mexico's opening game, the Azteca opening game would have happened. Then a week Sunday, Socceroos began their big World Cup campaign, taking on Turkey. That is one of the few games that's actually at daylight time. That one's at 2 p.m. Don't get too used to it, though. Over the weekend, I heard, as people now are getting more and more excited, obviously the Socceroos played yesterday against Mexico. Don't worry about that loss. 4 years ago, by the way, everyone was getting very upset about Graham Arnold, lackluster performances running into the World Cup. You had one of your best World Cups ever. It doesn't say too much. It's the team just getting used to each other. Now, leads me to a challenge that I have for you, Rio.
1: Mm-hmm.
0: Over the weekend, obviously I'm a big soccer fan, and I love the World Cup. It's a chance for Australia to get around each other. You imagine a couple of years ago, do you imagine the joy that we had getting around, the runaway joy that was the gravy train that we all jumped on with the Matildas? The Socceroos are representing this country. And in this country, sport is actually a chance of division. If you're in Victoria, we don't care about NRL. When you're in New South Wales, we don't want to hear about the AFL. That's a Victorian sport. It divides more than it brings together. But the thing about things like the Olympics and also the World Cup is that it brings Australia together. And so whether you're not a big soccer fan or you don't even like a sport with a ball shaped like that, it doesn't matter. Australia are playing. It's the biggest game in the world. Get around the Socceroos. It's like you're being invited to the world's biggest party for the next couple of weeks. What's it going to be like in America? I don't know. Let's grab a bucket of popcorn and see it all unfold. But all the countries are getting very, very excited. They worked really hard to qualify. And Bosnia released over the weekend their World Cup song. It is a banger.
2: I'm from Bosnia, take me to America.
0: Hey! If I was producing us, I'd say, hey guys, get back in the studio, hadn't you?
2: Hey!
0: Take me to the United States. Just like, deprive them. Bang! This has been my earworm all weekend.
3: This slaps.
0: You want to stamp your feet a bit, don't you?
2: I'm from Bosnia, take me to America.
0: This is amazing.
2: Statue of Liberty.
0: How could they not run out there and do the best they can for their homeland when they've just been smashing this on repeat in the changing rooms?
3: I suddenly feel so proud to be from Bosnia,
0: yes,
3: even though I'm not from Bosnia.
0: Yes.
1: Should have been at Eurovision.
0: Yeah.
1: Hey?
0: Hey, Alex, if they'd have entered this song in Eurovision a couple of weeks ago, Bosnia would have won.
1: Wait,
0: this song.
3: From Bosnia. It's very literal. I'm from Bosnia.
0: Yeah.
3: I'm going to America.
0: But where is our anthem? We have nothing. But.
3: Come on now.
1: Are you
0: a proud Australian?
3: I'm a proud Australian. I'm going to America.
0: See, already it's started. The music is coming through you.
3: Mm-hmm.
0: Who is our music man on this show, team? Who is it? Point to the music man on this show.
4: Rio.
0: Chuckle Sisters, who is it?
4: Rio.
0: That's enough of you guys today.
3: Okay, I do love people chanting my name.
0: There's nothing. Bosnia are ready.
3: And if we come up against Bosnia in the next round and they're running out to this and we're running out to nothing, we don't stand a chance.
0: And if it's playing on those little tiny Bluetooth speakers from JB Hi-Fi, nothing.
1: Otherwise, it'll be Aussie, oi, oi, oi.
0: We can't have that.
1: We can't have that.
0: We need our version. The team needs a song.
1: Mm.
0: We need a song to play as we're watching it and cheering on the Socceroos over there in America, Mexico and Canada for their campaign. You have until next Wednesday.
3: Okay.
0: Next Wednesday on World Cup Wednesday, the world's first play of your song for the Socceroos.
3: Bring it on, Bosnia.
0: Yes!
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0: Christian O'Connell Show. This Thursday, the show turns 8 years of age, and we are celebrating that by giving away 1,512 Viennettas. Why, you ask? Because we will become, when we start the show Thursday, we will start show 1,512. Still not enough of justification, doesn't matter. This is the wonderful thing, when you get your own radio show, you can make up as you go along. You know, literally, you're in a meeting one day and you say, get 1,512 Viennettas, and suddenly someone like Intern Pete has to actually make that happen. Christian and Gang's my dad's 83rd birthday, and we couldn't get to see him last Thursday at the nursing home. They had a rhinovirus breakout. Oh, I hope everyone's okay. I'm sure the nursing home has space in the freezer. They have 100 people in that nursing home. Oldies would love, they will smash at least five. Sonia, yes, we'll give you some. We'll add you to the Viennetta waitlist. Christian, I'd happily take off five Viennettas. I'm turning 70 on the 8th of June. I'm having a big 70th birthday party. I'm sure my guests and I could easily take five Viennettas on the day. Christian, thank you for talking World Cup and gold. I love the round ball. By the way, can I have three Viennettas? That's this Viennetta waitlist is getting bigger and bigger. And all right.
1: Sorry, you have to take five. You cannot take three.
0: Yes. If you're wondering why, bloody hell, people have been a bit greedy just joining us. The rules are you have to have five. I guess otherwise we're going to be here for the rest of the year.
1: Exactly.
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3: Christian O'Connell's misheard lyrics.
0: All right, misheard lyrics. We do this every Monday on the show. We play back your misheard lyrics. If we agree what you think you're mishearing, you'll hear this. If we don't hear it. And for the really great ones.
3: Instant Hall of Famer.
0: Last week we had Hall of Famers from listener Steph, Dance With Me, My Choc Tops in the Parking Lot. And then one of you was hearing one of the world's top performance coaches, Ben Crowe's name, mentioned in this song.
4: Ben Crowe's come straight for the assets.
0: Ben Crowe's coming straight for the assets. All right, brand new misheard lyrics. Let's hear what we've got. Maggie's been listening to Bon Jovi, Living on a Prayer. Baby, it's okay someday. Classic line.
5: Baby.
0: Or is someone in John's crew a little bit salty? Baby, it's okay, salty.
5: Baby, it's okay, salty.
1: It's okay.

0: Cam's got Uptown Girl, Billy Joe. She'll see I'm not so tough. Or is it, she'll see I'm not so tall?
1: And he is little, isn't he, Billy Joe?
0: He is. I remember many years ago, it was like 2000, I went to see Jon Stewart do stand-up live, and he was talking about this short-lived show he did on MTV, and he made a joke about Billy Joel. Billy Joel, the next day, when he had a bit of a temper problem, came to the offices to find John. And obviously, because he's Billy Joel, MTV just let him in up to John's office without warning John. Suddenly, Billy Joel gets out of this, comes up to John. John got scared. And then he said, and John's not tall either. He said, two little guys. One was chasing the other one round an office. Thank you, Cam. We love that one. Thank you very much. Gerard's got Think, Aretha Franklin. Let your mind go, let yourself be free is the original line. Let your mind go, let yourself be free. Or is it Vegemite, gonna let yourself be free? It is there, wow. Bet your mind going to let yourself be free. Now, because it's Australia, it's the law, we have to. Instant Hall of Famer. It's actually un Australian. They'd take the passport off me if I didn't do that. Nicole's been listening to Ed Sheeran, Beautiful People, Lamborghinis, and their rented hummus. Lamborghinis and their rented hummus. Or is it Lamborghinis and they're eating hummus? Careful, you've got to return this. It's only a loan for a day or two. Hard to get that oily little dip out. Lamborghinis and they're eating hummus. Lamborghinis and they're eating hummus. Lamborghinis and they're eating hummus. Yeah, well, Nicole, well done. Instant Hall of Famer. Kim's got this. Imagine Dragons, Bad Liar. I'm a bad liar. Or is he Dracula? Is he a vampire? Vampire. And we're on a roll. Stephen's got another spotting of France, the French, in a song. This time it's the Foo Fighters. Oh, sing about the French. Monkey Wrench Foo Fighters, the original line. What do you do when all your enemies are friends? What do you do when all your enemies are friends? Or is it, what do you do when all your enemies are French? What do you do when all your enemies are friends? Yes. And of course, Michael Bolton 2 weeks ago. How can we be lovers if we can't be friends? How can we be lovers if we can't beat France? How can we be lovers if we can't be friends? Can we keep this streak going? What do you do when all your enemies are friends? I hope so. As always, whenever you miss Hear Your Lyrics, email me. Thank you very much, everyone who still does this every single day. Christian at christianoconnell.com.au. Stay with us. You're going to hear a pub get $5,000 next.
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0: Christian O'Connell's show. Save Our Pub. This is the big week we've been looking forward to because this week, five pubs getting $5,000 each. Kelly, good news. Yes. You're one of the winners.
1: Are you serious?
0: I am serious. Oh. It's not even open yet. You really need the $5,000 you've got. Your goal is to be ready for Christmas. People coming home for Christmas to have a drink at your place. You really need the $5,000. You're a deserved winner.
1: Oh, thank you so much, Christian, and all the team at Gold and Forex. This is the actually the first bit of money that has come in the project. Everything else has just been like, whoop, whoop, whoop, whoop.
0: Yeah, a money pit. You brought a pub that's a money pit. I know. I'm happy that you've got some money coming in before you open, fingers crossed, at the end of the year.
1: Yeah, that'll be so fantastic. We'll have to give the carpet cleaning my old guys a call and tell them the good news.
0: Make that the next call. Once you told the husband some good news, some money is coming in. And I don't know if you heard, we had a lot of messages of support for what you and your husband are taking on and trying to give the community what they really need and all communities need is a place for us to gather and get together, which is this great pub. And so I really hope someone offered to build you a website for free. Did you hear about that?
1: I did hear about that. That's fantastic news. It's been fantastic. We've had quite a few messages of people offering support and help since it went out on the station. It's been so good. Like, we've got a lot of local support, so it's nice to get the word out so much further and wider as well. So
0: we just need to get you a free roof. Can we go on Marketplace? Is anyone selling an old roof they don't need anymore?
1: I think I'm selling an old roof I don't need.
0: No, not a shit old roof they don't need anymore.
1: They've actually got a batten over the top of the roof because it's got spray-on insulation that sticks the sheets to the battens, which is fantastically difficult for them.
0: Wonderful.
1: So we're hoping they're going to get that.
0: When you open, that can be like a feature, basically, you know?
1: Yeah.
0: Make that a thing you're known for. Yeah. I mean, come for the food and hospitality, but really stay for the batten down roof.
1: Yeah, exactly. Yeah. Well, we're hoping it'll be a bit more than that. It opens out onto the Grand Ridge Rail Trail, which is absolutely beautiful little 13K rail trail. Like e-bikes operating, so you can book your lunch and a beer and an e-bike and just really enjoy.
0: That's a great idea. This is stunning. Yeah. Where you guys are, that is a beautiful part of Victoria. It's beautiful there.
1: Yeah, it's amazing. Every single road you drive into the town is just like rolling dairy country. It's gorgeous. Yeah. Well, needs a good new pub.
0: And what we really want to do is over the next couple of months, if there's any extra help you need to show support, me to get the word out about anything you do, I really want to track how you guys are doing. I really would love to help you be open for Christmas. I think it's a great goal to have that.
1: Oh, that's fantastic. Thanks so much for your support, Christian. We're working on a line of merch, trying to get a bit more income that way, perhaps like a bit of a fundraiser's brew with another friend that we have that works in a different brewery. So fingers crossed. But yeah, there's lots of ways to support.
0: I'd love also, if you are opening for Christmas, maybe me and the team, we always have our Christmas sort of team drinks. We'll head out your way.
1: Oh, we would love that. I can put that together.
0: All right. Well, listen, well done. You're a deserved winner. Let's get you ready for Christmas.
1: Thank you so much. Thank you.
0: All right, Kelly, good luck to you and your husband and the dream project, the Grand Ridge Project. Good luck. Let's hope you're ready for Christmas.
1: Thank you.
0: All right. Take care, Kelly. Well done.
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0: Christian O'Connell Show. Christian, my daughter's having a Harry Potter theme party for her 24th. Never too old for a Harry Potter party, apparently. What about send Viennetta to get that? Harry loved Viennetta.
1: Didn't he just?
0: Oh, that's how we got that scar. Julia, yes, well, we'll add you to the list. Blair, Christian, free Viennettas. Yes, please. And they come in a 5-pack. What are the odds? My family is a family of 5.
1: One each.
0: And what a way to celebrate my two daughters returning from New Zealand tomorrow and celebrating them winning bronze and gold medals in the New Zealand Karate Open.
1: Oh!
0: They can hire! Crack open the Viennetta.
1: They can!
0: Still fancy. They never stop being fancy. Time waste today. We're looking for your transport movies. Ooh, sexy. Get your transport on. Today is World Transport Day.
1: Thank you, transport.
0: Up for grabs is a family pass to Disney on Ice. Walt is still alive and he's skating. Go check it out. Disney on Ice presents Magic in the Stars, coming to a city near you this June.
1: Today.
0: And July. Tickets at ticketek.com.au. All right. Mm. Transport movies. Gondola with the Wind.
1: Silver Plus.
0: Trambo.
1: Oh, gold.
0: Some Bike It Hot.
1: Silver Plus.
0: Eat Sleigh, love.
1: Oh, like a bobsleigh. Yeah,
2: some part of the country.
1: Cool running.
2: Yeah, which on the world is that?
1: Gold.
0: Now, those, the Spartans, brave warriors, they would always go to the Colosseum on public transport. That's right. They'd take the Sparta bus.
1: Gold.
2: Thank you.
0: He's just not that into unicycles. That's bloody hard things to use on the way to a date.
1: Yeah, I guess so. Silver.
3: If you're the goodies.
0: Das Roller Boot. Those Germans. They would stop at nothing to try and take over the world.
4: Kriegsmarine.
0: Yes. Bronze, did you say?
1: Yeah.
0: I actually thought there was something wrong with the headphones.
1: No.
0: Be close, bloody engineers. Rhea, what have you got? Transport movies.
1: School of Doc.
0: Sorry?
1: School of Doc.
0: What? Judge Das Roller Boot.
1: Jack Black down the wharves.
0: It's a veritable gold compared to that awful.
4: Bronze.
1: Crouching Tiger, Hidden Wagon.
3: Oh,
1: that's good. That's good. Dragon that's, to
0: how
1: wagon.
0: How can you hide a wagon? They're massive.
1: That's why it's such a brilliant movie. Since when are we going to start interrogating whether
0: we
1: or
0: have
1: not
0: the Spartans on a bus make sense with their spears and shields?
1: Oh, you couldn't hide a wagon, therefore it doesn't
0: matter. Bus.
1: Yeah, it's a slippery slope, mister.
0: They make total sense.
1: Chitty Chitty Bang Bang, they're not in a car anymore, they're in a train. It's Choo Choo Bang Bang.
3: Oh, that's really stinky.
0: Come on, that's terrible.
3: Wow.
0: We're not going to make 8 of this. No wonder Alex is leaving today.
1: Last one.
4: I won't miss this.
1: Oh, no.
0: Look what you've done. He brought him down on a special day.
1: Sorry, Alex. This one will brighten you back up.
4: Yes.
1: Oh, no, they're all... Who are these guys locked up in prison in Thailand?
0: I don't know. Who is it?
1: It's the Rickshaw Shank Redemption.
0: Okay, he finally gets a silver.
1: Finally gets a silver.
0: He
1: wouldn't have a rickshaw in prison. Oh, yeah. Oh.
0: Sparta bus. Sparta bus is leaving.
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0: 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A family pass to go and see Disney on Ice. 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
1: Bronze.
0: Ferry Bueller's Day Off.
1: Oh, God.
0: That's so good. Every ferry deserves a day off. Sounds like a kid's cartoon, doesn't it? Ferry Bueller. Sleep this in a saddle. Ferry Maguire. Didn't know there'd be so many ferry ones. You live and learn. You live and learn. Penny Farthing of the Bride.
1: Silver.
0: Genius. Danny with an eye. Not on timer.
1: Not on timer. That's gold.
0: Hello, Michelle. Throw Mama on the train. Come on, it's our day out, Mama.
1: On
0: you go. Sliding oars. You've got to get those, you know, in that little hole, whatever you get, then go.
1: Silver plus.
0: Oh, brother, are we there yet?
1: Silver.
0: Nah, Nathan, well done. Men Who Stare at Boats.
1: Gold.
0: That's from Tracy. Canoe Country for old men. Canoe Country.
1: Bronze.
0: Look who's tuck-tucking now.
1: There we are. There we go. Oh, gold.
0: We found the tuk-tuks. What an Aaron. I am Pram. Oh. I am Pram. I never would have considered the Pram in a motor transport, but you're right, for a young one, it's a good one. DP, Danny Powell for that one. I am Pram is very good. Singer in the Train.
1: Silver.
0: Kathy, Uncle Truck.
1: Yeah, Silver Plus.
0: Das Scoot.
1: Gold.
0: Honey, I hooked up the caravan wrong.
1: Bronze.
0: Forrester Gump. Got his Subaru. Get your Subaru on.
1: Gold.
0: Divi Van Helsing.
1: Silver.
0: Should have been a gold.
1: It's already got there.
0: What about Back to the Funicular?
1: Ooh.
0: Come on, give them a mark for using words that perfectly spelt as well.
1: Very clever. Gold.
0: Harry Potter and the Chamber of Submarines. Doesn't work, Joey. Bronze. There's no point putting your mobile number on there for those Disney on Ice tickets. That's just way too presumptuous.
1: I assume.
0: I'm in reception now. I'm in reception. Bring the tickets round, would you, Christian? Piggyback Mountain. Oh, you got on top of the other one.
1: That's accurate. Gold. Not quite.
0: Come on. Disney on Ice tickets up with us, mate. And be friendly. Still fancy. Mini Van Helsing.
1: No, you can't. No, bronze.
0: You can. It's gold. It's great, Ryan. He's just not into canoes.
1: Yeah, silver.
0: Chitty chitty tram tram.
1: Gold.
0: That's how you do it. Christian, this recovering from Rio's poor output. Oh. Throw Rio from the time waster train.
1: Oh, hey.
0: Renzo. Well done, Renzo. The public
1: Block
0: has spoken.
1: That number.
0: The public has spoken. Beauty and the Beast.
1: Oh, God.
0: Very good.
1: Gold.
0: Juanita, we need to bank that as a possible. That's happening on the show one day. I don't know what it is, but in title alone, Juanita, you've given us something.
1: It sounds like a reality show.
0: It does. Coming soon to the Christian O'Connell Show, UT and the Beast. All right, who is off to see Dancing on Ice?
1: Danny with I Am Pram.
0: All right, well, it is time now to say goodbye to someone who began the show saying that he is going to be leaving, and that is Alex. He's been on the show almost a year and been a joyous part of the show and also the team as well. Alex, you want to say a few words as we say goodbye and thank you to you?
2: It's been a joy and a privilege, guys. It really has. I've had so much fun. It's been really wonderful. But yeah, I made the call. Two jobs at both ends of the day was getting a bit much, so something had to give. So I'm stepping away, from the microphone for the moment and focusing on my TV roles and my family, my young, busy, energetic family.
0: Good on you, mate.
2: But I can't thank you guys enough. You've been amazing. You've got a great team here. You've got a big future ahead of you. And I wish you all the very, very best. Thank you to you guys. Thank you to the audience. And in the words of the Marrickville Mauler, the great Jeff Fenwick, I love yous all, every single one of yous.
0: Good luck, Alex. And now, Alex is known for many things, but for me, always every Friday on the Time Waster, whenever he would put forward a song for the people's playlist, it would always be an incredibly old-timey song. So I thought, as a gift from us to you, we're going to play you... This is actually Alex's ringtone.
1: Perfect.
0: Dame Vera Lynn, who used to play as the soldiers leaving.
2: It's my number one.
0: We'll meet again.
2: We will.
0: Don't know when we'll see you soon.
2: Thank you, guys.
0: Alex!
2: Thank you so much.
0: Alex Cullen. He came, he saw you, sir. Well done, mate. Good luck.
2: Thank you.
0: Big love to your family as well. I'm tired, Grandpa. That's too damn bad!
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1: It's the 2nd of June. It's the anniversary of the coronation of Queen Elizabeth II. She became queen following the death of her father, King George VI, in February 1952, but was officially crowned on this day in 1953.
2: And so, as her mother and her sister and the other members of the royal family watched her pass.
1: It was all Australian at the finals of the French Open on this day in 1962. Margaret Smith defeated Leslie Turner in the women's. In the men's, Rod Laver beat Roy Emerson on the way to his first Grand Slam. And important to note, Australians Emerson and Fraser also won the doubles.
3: Once again, the title had gone to Australia.
1: A memorable moment in showbiz in 1981 when Barbara Walters and screen legend Katharine Hepburn had this conversation.
4: What kind of a tree are you if you think you're a tree now?
5: Everybody would like to be an oak tree.
1: And in one of the most followed celebrity legal cases of all time, Johnny Depp won his defamation case against ex-wife Amber Heard in 2022, with Depp awarded $15 million in damages and compensation.
6: The jury did not believe her. They sided with him.
1: June 2nd birthdays, Jerry Mathers turns 78, the star of the classic 50s American sitcom Leave It to Beaver.
7: Yeah, but my friends call me Beaver.
1: Mickey Steele, guitarist, singer, songwriter with the Bangles, is 71 today.
8: Walk like an Egyptian.
1: Actor and comedian Dana Carvey is also 71.
9: Did you ever find Bugs Bunny attractive when he put on a dress?
1: Former Spandau Ballet lead singer Tony Hadley is 66. Legends, the War twins, Steve and Mark Waugh, are 61.
10: He's 50 as well, so the brothers Waugh turning it on here for the Australians.
1: Comedian and former Gold Logie winner Tom Gleeson celebrates his 52nd.
11: One each for the ABC, baby, yes!
1: Actor Zachary Quinto, famous for the Star Trek reboots, is 49.
12: Its unique signature makes it very easy to identify.
1: And former Test captain, one of the world's best batsmen, Steve Smith, is 37.
13: Brings up the goes to the Australian skipper, Steve Smith.
1: Finally, it was on this day in 1990 that English actor Sir Rex Harrison died aged 82, best known for the movies Cleopatra, My Fair Lady, and, of course, Dr. Dolittle.
14: If I consulted with quadrupeds, think what fun we'd have.
1: Remembering Sir Rex Harrison on June 2nd.
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16: 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G'day, checking out your roads with a grass fire. Diagula Highway near Campbell's Pocket Road through Wemuran. There's a breakdown left over from yesterday. The Bruce Highway northbound before Steve Owen Way, Beerburrum, no delays. And a bit of traffic down through North Lakes. It's about 5 minutes. Clear under Gympie on the Bruce. A little bit of traffic through Monkton around the servo. The new Queensland government is delivering better roads and transport, getting you home sooner and safer. 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It's Travis, another check in 30 on Zinc 96.
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3: Good morning, Bruce Atkinson here, broadcasting from Cubby Cubby Country. Sunshine Coast ratepayers have been slugged with a 9.7% rate rise that will see the average owner-occupier paying an extra $221 a year. The increase will be higher for some ratepayers. Last year, rates increased by 7.4%. Mayor Rosanna Natoli says delivering services costs almost 30% more than it did 4 years ago, and construction costs are up more than 60% in the same time frame. Dog Rego fees increased from $30 a year to $63. Their environment, arts and heritage levy remain the same, while the transport levy is up 8 cents. Councillor Taylor Bunaig wants council to consider selling or leasing parts of City Hall, look at offloading other assets and introducing a tourist bed tax. Police are investigating after an infant was taken to hospital with serious head injuries in Currumundi earlier this year. Around 11 p.m. on April 24, a 9-week-old baby boy was taken to the Sunshine Coast Uni Hospital and admitted to the intensive care unit. Detectives are trying to establish how the baby sustained the injuries. Anyone who was in the Currumundi area at the time and may have any information that can assist with the investigation is urged to contact police. A special event is being held in Gympie on Thursday to help people in the region who are doing it tough. Margie Saunders from Local Level Alliance says the free event has 40 community service groups who can provide information, answer questions and connect people with available support services. She says it's not just for homeless people.
4: Last year we had elderly people come along to find out what services were available. We have single mums, we have families with children, we have single individuals, we have people who are struggling to pay their rent, people who are homeless, people who don't know where to go with grief, if they've lost someone, so it covers pretty much everything.
3: The event is on at the Senior Citizens Hall on Thursday from 8 a.m. until 1 p.m. Temperatures have dipped across our region this morning. The mercury hit 3.7 degrees in Gympie at 4.50 this morning. It was 7.3 at the Sunshine Coast Airport and 7.1 in Nambour. In national news, a 13-year-old boy has been charged with violent extremist offences after allegedly planning to target a school in Maryborough. He was arrested at a service station last week after reports of a person with a knife. Following further investigations and a search of his home, he's been charged with offences including preparation or planning to cause death or grievous bodily harm. And ground has been broken at Victoria Park in Brisbane, where work has started on the Olympic Stadium.
5: Starting with AFL, and former Collingwood coach Nathan Buckley doesn't appear interested in the vacant Bombers gig. He's

0: 360. He's happy with his assistant's role at the Cats.
1: I'm absolutely loving my role at Geelong and that environment, and absolutely focused on getting the best out of that right now.
0: While on Nine, Bombers legend Matthew Lloyd has refuted claims that he's part of the movement to bring back James Hird.
2: I'm not interested in politics, of getting involved and trying to get anyone a job, so it's categorically wrong.
0: Over to NRL, and Blues coach Laurie Daly has done nothing to quash reports that this will be his last series in the top job at New South Wales when specifically asked about it last night. Instead, he's told 70's side will need to perform better in Melbourne than it did in its miraculous Game 1 win.
3: We've got a big opportunity to wrap up the series, and we know that it's going to be one hell of a game, and we will need to be better than what we were in Game 1, mate.
0: And Mitchell Moses is set to make his comeback from that hamstring strain in the Eels' King's Birthday clash with the Bulldogs.
4: Sport. The Mattress Company. Pioneer Road Yandina. Good night, Australia.
5: Sold.
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8: 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Could be a foggy start this morning. It's certainly bloody brass monkey weather. 24 degrees we're going for. Hanging out for that 25 tomorrow. Not really impressed with this. The weekend, the latter part of the weekend, Sunday into Monday, we're expecting loads of rain. For my birthday, it's going to be wet, which I cannot stand.
9: Oh, well, you could maybe find something to do indoors for your birthday.
8: Don't worry, I've got some stuff organised. But, you know, just my birthday, I want it to be nice and sunny. We're having this great run of weather.
9: Yes.
8: Beautiful mornings. And then my birthday, it's going to be pouring with rain. I do not need it, Huey.
9: See, you should have taken the option to come to Rainbow Beach with me on the weekend because the weather was pure perfection.
8: Yeah, well, I would have shown up Alfie on the lawn bowls. My skills have got so much better in the last 12 months.
9: When were you bowling this last 12 months?
8: I've bowled plenty, mate.
9: Have you?
8: Yeah.
9: You're very secretive, aren't you?
8: Oh, people got no idea what's going on in my life.
9: Very secretive.
8: I share what I need to share. You don't need to know everything about what I do every single day.
9: Well, I share everything, even me bloody pickles.
8: Yeah, what was going on there?
9: Yesterday afternoon I got home, and as I am prone to do, I got straight into the snacks. And yesterday's snacks involved some Bega cheese, some wholemeal crackers from Aldi, and I found gherkin relish, or gherkalish as we call it in our house, up the back of the fridge. And we've had a lot of power outages, so my fridge is very minimal at the moment because I don't want to lose any food. And I went, oh, yes, I haven't had this for ages. I love it. So I'm halfway through eating it, and then I thought, God, I can't remember the last time I bought a jar of gherkin relish. And then I thought, I can't remember the last time I bought a jar of gherkin relish.
8: What was just going through your mind? Because you're enjoying the snack, weren't you?
9: And then I picked up the lid and looked at it. Best before 2023.
8: Used by, best before. Difference is there?
9: Yeah, there's a difference. Yeah. But
8: did it taste all right?
9: Tasted the same, like just normal. Yeah. I would never have eaten it if it tasted weird. Looked the same. But 3 years out of date.
8: 3 years.
9: I felt gross afterwards.
8: Obviously, did you need to wrestle the top off that? Because if it was sealed.
9: Like that.
8: Yeah, you must have muscles. Because in my household, I'm the one who's pulling off the jars. But 3 years, I think it's done pretty damn well. They've done some great pack. No. If it tastes it all right, you're doing okay. It's fine.
9: God only knows what's in it if it tastes good 3 years out of date. Kate said, it's full of sugar.
8: Is that what's preserved it?
9: Well, I don't know. Then someone else said vinegar and pickles. And anyway, so I've eaten it, Zinc Family, and this morning I'm feeling okay, feel fine. But
8: we'll see how by 9 o'clock you may be doing a few little runs this morning.
9: Well, I hope not. But I was like, oh, my gosh. Can I tell you, though, for whatever reason, I was basically eating it by the spoonful.
8: Addicted. It like hooked you.
9: Well, one spoon of that and a slice of cheese. One spoon of that and a slice of cheese on a cracker. It was great.
8: Yeah.
9: Consumed a ton of it.
8: See, an example of a best before date that hasn't affected you, unlike my chicken last year.
9: Was a used by date.
8: Yeah, let's see the difference. Used by, best before, what's the difference? They mean the same thing, sure.
9: No, one means the quality will decline, but it's still edible. The other one means you could be in digestive distress if you continue to eat.
8: I certainly was.
9: This. Oh, yeah, you were.
8: I certainly was. A bit old food poisoning, as the doc told me. So used by is a definite not touch. Best before is a suggestion.
9: Correct. But is 3 years a little bit too suggestive?
8: Yeah. Let's get into that later on this morning. I'd like to know in the Zinc family, what's the oldest thing you've eaten in your household that you got away with? Because it's been 5 years. Has it been like a jar of something or pickles or preserves that have been there, you know, 5 years and you've still survived?
9: I felt like my nana on the weekend. I threw out a tin of baking powder used by 2019.
8: Wouldn't you use that? Surely that's fine.
9: It just stops the leavening element of it. Stops
8: so it won't rise.
9: Stuff.
8: Okay,
9: yeah.
8: Right, yeah.
9: Like my spices. I have to go through my spice rack. I'm sure I've got stuff there that's older than my kids.
8: Well, that's going to be an interesting concept later this morning. Let's find out if someone can beat you 3 years that they've gone without eating something. Lake Brumber at the moment on 2 degrees. Oh, yeah.
9: That's cold.
8: It's nipply weather. 7 degrees at Kalula Cove, so it's even cold along the coast.
9: Ooh,
8: yeah, 5:39 is the time. We've got to do this as we do on every day during June.
4: 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The best, the diamond, the pain in the world. Yeah, throw 10 grand at it. It's the Zinc 96 $10,000 cash tracks. 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
8: Just like yesterday, we launched the $10,000 cash tracks. Remember, you've got till the 29th of June to enter when you hear the song we play in full. This morning's song is...
9: Another cracker.
8: That is Queen. And can I just say, to give you a bit of a hint, Jade and I will play this before 9 o'clock.
9: Will we?
8: Yeah, Marnie thinks you're not getting a look in with this one. Queen's Don't Stop Me Now. We will play it before 9 here at Zinc 96. We're doing it for Toolkit Depot, of course. Bilko and Jade, Zinc 96.

0: Zig 96, time is 5:43. It's Spilko and Jay for Brekkie this morning. Mayor Glenn on the show before 8. We'll be talking about the wages bill of council that's blown out. And also they're looking for you to have your say about use of certain areas, Apex Playground being one, the Nelson Reserve being another. Now, Mayor Glenn, I've already got another use for the Nelson Reserve. Friday morning, we're actually doing it. We're doing the bluster for muster.
1: Yeah, which is great. I had a look at some of the pictures, I guess they were online a little while ago, about how big that space is for us to do bluster for muster.
0: You've had full-on concerts there, mate, so that is...
1: I know, but I was trying to work out, because we're not involved in the actual measuring of the event, like how far the blowing's going to go.
0: I think that's going to be sorted on the morning when we set up.
1: Correct, yeah, but that's not our decision. That's what we've got an entire promo team for. It's quite expansive, isn't it?
0: Yeah, we probably only need to use a quarter of that length when you think about it. Maybe a body's width when it comes to the length of the track. That's probably all you need, because you can't really expect someone to get huffed and puffed blowing through a straw, pushing that Malteser along over, you know, a couple of metres. Well, maybe just make it six foot, the length of a body.
1: Like 2 metres.
0: Is that 2 metres? Make it about that.
1: Do you reckon that's enough?
0: That's enough. Because it's first past the post and, you know, a couple of quick puffs is all you pretty much need. That's my suggestion anyway.
1: Really?
0: Yeah. I just want it to be as easy and quick as possible and painless as possible.
1: Well, that's not really a bluster. That's more of a...
0: I don't want people getting asthma attacks.
1: Puff, puff.
0: And blaming us.
1: Well, says the kid with an asthma problem when you were a kid.
0: But you grow out of it eventually.
1: Well, not everybody does. You know, when I was a kid, I have a younger sister. My mum used to drive a Toyota Supra, this sports car. And she used to get in the front of this Supra and smoke Winfield Golds, they were back in the day. Mm-hmm. And I was in the front seat, but my sister and her other friend were in the back seat. They'd routinely get covered in ash and cigarette smoke. And one of my sister's friends was asthmatic. So she would often have asthma attacks at our house. I think back now, I think my mother's smoking absolutely contributed to that.
0: Did they equate it at the time with your mum smoking?
1: Not at all. How dumb were we?
0: Yeah. Did she have the Ventolin or something back then?
1: Yeah. Always on Ventolin. And then the thing that goes over your face, your nebulizer and stuff.
0: Oh, that's a modern. When I was on the asthmatic track, I mean, I had Ventolin. That was fairly new. I had another thing that was actually piercing a capsule.
1: Me too. Click, click.
0: Coated your lungs with this powder.
1: Me too.
0: To help you breathe, whatever
1: that
0: was.
1: Was it brown or blue? Because I had the Preventer, which was brown, and then the blue one was the Ventolin.
0: Yeah, all I remember is I was worried about plastic getting on my lungs, because when that little needle pierced the the casing around the powder, that's all I could think of. I had traumatic dreams about, you know, my lungs getting infected with plastic. And I mean, that was back in the, 70s, before microplastics became a thing.
1: So wait a minute, you're worried about the plastic
0: in
1: the capsule,
0: because
1: were you?
0: The little needle hit the capsule, pierced a hole in it, so the powder would come out and you'd breathe it in.
1: Oh, I think mine might have been different. I used to have this two-part puffer. Used to drop a capsule in one half.
0: Yeah, that's right.
1: Of it,
0: yeah.
1: Put the top back on and go click, click.
0: Yeah, and that was piercing the coating to let out the powder that was in there that would coat your lungs, yeah.
1: I didn't know there was anything in there to pierce it. I thought it snapped the capsule.
0: Well, you think the capsule was covered in plastic. I mean, this is before microplastics became a thing like they are now. I was worried about that in the 70s, so.
1: Well, I used to have to take the brown one every night. I'd have a bath and have the brown puffer, and then I always had the Ventolin with me. But then we moved to Queensland and my asthma was a thing of the past.
0: Same. We moved from, we had a lot of roadworks outside our house, the Hume Highway being redeveloped as it was at the time.
1: Mm-hmm.
0: And I think that was the cause. Once we moved from there, again, the symptoms disappeared. But it also seemed to be age related. You seemed to, when you were 10, 11, 12, it was really prevalent. And then when you get 15, 16, it just disappeared.
1: You grow out of it.
0: Could have been environmental, could have been an age thing, who knows.
1: Does anyone know the name of those puffers, Zinc family? 1-300-891-929.
0: Starts with a C from memory.
1: Were they called puffers even back then? You know
0: what I'm talking about? Well, the Ventolin spray.
1: Yeah, that was different.
0: That's called a puffer. Maybe they, because I've never seen those powder things anymore. They're probably
1: the
0: same sort of
1: thing. They were big in the 80s. Well, certainly that's when I had them.
0: It's probably the tech you had back then. So, yeah, be keen to find out about that this morning. 12 to 6 right now.
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3: Good morning, light westerly winds, so super clean conditions across the coast. Only half a metre plus of east southeasterly swell at 9 second intervals, and we get a high tide around 9 a.m. It's going to be worth checking up between Perigian and Sunshine, Alexandra Bay, also down around Markula, Twin Waters, Northern Maroochydore and the Kiwana Stretch, all on a super high volume board. 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

0: Nothing like Cherry Baby. Neil Diamond, Zig 96. With Bill Coe and Jade for brekkie this morning. I was reading the study on the weekend, and I hope the night watchers aren't listening, but according to this scientific study, they're saying ghost sightings could be the results of schizophrenia.
1: Schizophrenia.
0: Well, I put it another way. Schizophrenia has always been explained to me by, you know, people in my family, because we've had it in our, you know, in our connections, as a way of magically thinking. And I just prefer to think that when I see a spirit, I'm just magically thinking that there's little beings in front of me, making my life so much better.
1: Well, you've been accused of magical thinking before.
0: Yes, especially with Dr. Carl yesterday, eh?
1: Didn't he take you to task?
0: Oh.
1: Gareth missed that bit because he was already in the office at work, and I was saying, because we're both big fans of Dr. Carl, you should have heard him take Bilko to task is what I said to him.
0: I don't think he'll want to come on the show anymore, Dr. J.
1: Well, normally after we do a spot with Dr. Carl, he and I always say, you know, thanks for coming, great to talk to you, blah, blah, blah, send Bilko my best. Yesterday, crickets, nothing, nada, zip.
0: Says we mentioned Artemis too, the dark side
1: not
0: of the moon.
1: Not we, Kumasav, not we. No, Dr. Carl, if you're listening to us this morning on the iHeart app, that was Bilko. And he...
0: I love a debate, Dr. Carl, but you did throw me on your... All I wanted from you was, did the Artemis find photographs of alien civilizations on the dark side of the moon that's always facing away from us? And he was throwing it back at me. And
1: he unequivocally, you know, said no. No, they did not. That conspiracy would have to spread across the world in different forms,
0: yeah,
1: with different people in power. And
0: yeah,
1: you said,
0: you've got no idea the payoffs that are occurring and have been occurring for the past 50 years. But anyway, didn't want to enter into the debate.
1: But
0: so,
1: out of curiosity, I'm absolutely not taking the mickey. What makes you think that you have more information about this?
0: Because for 20 years I've been studying, I've been looking at, I've been listening to podcasts. I've been into it for 20 years. It isn't just something I've done in the past 18 months.
1: But do you not think Dr. Carl, as a esteemed scientist...
0: I could say he's, I don't want to disrespect him, but he could be part of the establishment that keeps the cover-up going. I know he's an open-minded guy, and I don't mind him throwing curlies at me, but I just wanted stuff from him. I didn't mean it to turn around into a debate with him and I, and became very uncomfortable in the end.
1: Well, I think you kind of have to be able to prove your point, right? You have to be able to back up your point, and I read it on the internet is not science.
0: Yeah, but
1: the
0: internet is like reading anything in a paper or a scientific journal. It's just another source.
1: Oh, no. It's not a scientific journal equivalent at all. That's just personal opinion that's just put down as research because someone typed it up on the internet.
0: And someone had a crack at me online saying, can we just stop this dribble, Bilko? Can you just get off the radio? Again, I can have my say, and if you want to debate me, you can do that too any time on 1300 891 929. I welcome it all the time, although I don't want to take up the show with, you know, this sort of talk because we want to be more than just a conspiracy-based show. We've got to be fair, but they're my opinions, and I'll stand by them. I just believe there's been a massive cover-up. We're not being told the whole truth, and I'm really getting annoyed about it. I really am.
1: If you can find me one single source from a reputable person that says there are photos from the Artemis on the dark side of the moon, or the far side of the moon, as Dr. Carl said, I'll send it through to him and see what he says.
0: All right. You got a couple of hours? Has he got a couple of weeks to get through the material?
1: Yeah, I'm sure he does.
0: News next.
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12: 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G'day, checking out your roads as we kick off your Tuesday. We've got a small fire at Dewporth Avenue near the Esplanade Maroochydore. There's a break down the Bruce Highway northbound before Steve Irwin Way, Beerburrum, and slowing southbound through North Oaks on the Bruce. A clear run up to Gympie on the Bruce. So looking good on the bypass Tincan Bay Road. A bit of traffic northbound the old Bruce around Brisbane Road, Monkland. 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
0: Good morning, it's Bruce Atkinson here. Ratepayers on the Sunshine Coast will pay an extra $221 a year on their rates, some even more. Council has voted unanimously for a 9.7% rate increase, which follows a 7.4% rise last year. The increase is being blamed on a hike in state government land valuations, the cost of service delivery and construction costs. Dog rego fees increase from $30 a year to $63. The environment and arts and heritage levy remain the same, while the transport levy is up 8 cents. There's a 5% increase in the pensioner concession. Councillor Taylor Bunaig wants council to consider selling or leasing parts of City Hall, look at offloading other assets and introducing a tourist bed tax. Police are investigating how a 9-week-old baby boy sustained serious head injuries at Currumundi. The boy was taken to the Sunshine Coast Uni Hospital around 11 p.m. on April 24 and put in the intensive care unit. Detectives want anyone who was in the Currumundi area at the time and has any information that can assist the investigation to contact them.
1: If you're doing it tough and need help or advice, then a special event in Gympie this week could be for you. 40 community service groups will be on hand at the Senior Citizens Hall on Thursday to provide information, answer questions and connect people with available support services. Margie Saunders from Local Level Alliance says the free event is for anyone who needs help on a range of issues.
4: Youth, mental health, housing, we've got Centrelink coming, we've got the Department of Housing coming, we've got homeless services coming, we've got disability services coming, we've got a lot of health coming, we've got free flu vaccinations, which I know a lot of elderly are struggling to get their flu vaccinations at the moment. There's food, there'll be free dog food packets.
1: The event is on Thursday from 8 a.m. until 1 p.m. A three-day police traffic blitz at Noosa North Shore last weekend has resulted in drivers being issued with 35 fines. The operation targeted dangerous behaviour at Noosa North Shore, Tiwa Beach and Double Island Point. Police caught one drink driver and two drug drivers. Rangers also fined two people for hooning. And two jet ski riders were fined for going faster than the 6-knot speed limit. In national news, a teenage boy is due in court this week accused of planning to inflict violence at a Maribyrnong school. Police searched the 13-year-old's home, allegedly finding an electronic device. He's facing violent extremist material charges. And the race is on to complete the Olympic Stadium at Victoria Park in time for the 2032 Games. The sod was turned on the site yesterday and protesters were cleared from the area. The 63,000-seat stadium is expected to be completed in 2031. And now with a look at all your sport, here's Phoebe Humphrey.
7: In sport, Matthew Lloyd is denying claims he's part of a push to get James Heard to coach Essendon. The Bombers legend telling Nine reports he's been having meetings with club heavyweights about it is simply wrong.
8: That's factually incorrect. I can't be any stronger than that because I've never ever delved into meeting with anyone from the Essendon Football Club to pitch for anybody.
7: To NRL, Mitch Moses is set to make his comeback from his hamstring strain in the Eels' King's Birthday clash with the Dogs. And Serena Williams is making a comeback. The 44-year-old will play in London next week. That's the latest news and sport.
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0: 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A bit of fog around this morning. 24 the top, 25 tomorrow, 22 on Sunday. Those westerlies are going to hit us on Thursday, so it's going to get colder. And then we're expecting rain in the later part of the weekend. Sunday, Monday, I'm taking the week off for my birthday next week. And the rain starts as I start my week off. Thank you very much.
1: Here Kylie has sent us a message. Kylie from Gympie Scouts. And a big good morning to you, gorgeous Kylie. It says, I suggest hoodie, Uggs, beanie and gloves for your live broadcast this week. It'll give you a taste of muster weather, that's for sure. Car says it's 4 degrees right now.
0: Don't remind me, Kylie.
1: How good. But
0: that's
1: I'm going to wear my...
0: I hate about muster.
1: You hate everything, but that's okay.
0: No, no, no. This year, because we've got the Airbnb sorted out, it'll be a nice night's sleep. It won't be in a tent having to try and stay warm. It'll be pleasant.
1: It's not the same.
0: Warm shower that's clean and hasn't got a dog turd in it. That'll be great.
1: Okie dokie. I'll be wearing my hoodie, so you'll see me. I think mine's got avocados on it from memory, but I'll be wearing an hoodie this Friday. Yeah.
0: No shorts from you and I this week.
1: No shorts. I look like Mrs. Trunchbull. Does anybody know Matilda, the movie? Mrs. Trunchbull, you know how she's in that full grey tracksuit with the bun? Look.
0: I don't know what you're talking about.
1: You don't know Mrs. No. Well, I look like Mrs. Trunchbull, think family. That's right. Me.
0: There's a picture for you. Mm. Maybe you need to get a photo up on social.
1: What a treat.
0: Car at the moment on 2 degrees. Thank you, Kylie. Gary's on 7.
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0: Queens, don't stop me now. 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
1: Jodie Mitchell, Sick 96 with Bilko and Jade for Brekkie, the first ever environmental song way back from 1970.
2: Hey, speaking of environments, your home environment, last week you mentioned walking Kenji, your now two-year-old dog.
1: Well, three as of yesterday.
2: Oh, three?
1: Yeah, had his birthday yesterday,
2: oh,
1: apparently.
2: Goodness gracious, that's gone quickly.
1: Not that I can be bothered celebrating.
2: Well, did you take him for a walk? Because last week you explained that your beloved Kenji is a pain in the ass on the leash.
1: Not my beloved Kenji, my son Luke's beloved Kenji.
2: Eh.
1: He assured me that Kenji was fine to walk until I took him and
2: He bailed up a lady and her children.
1: A little toddler, didn't go down well, and she was starting a petition on the community group to have him banned. Anyway, I confronted Luke and said, mate, you've got to do something about the dog. He's barking all the time. I did say you need to get the zap collar back on and you need to get a better one than the one you've got. He refuses, like a few of the Zinc family who just think it's totally cruel to have zap collars. And I said, what are you going to do about it, mate? I did confront him. I said, time's come. Time's come. Righto. So over the weekend, he started dog lessons with the Kenjmeister. And he's got a minus five at the moment from the dog handler because he's just... He gets, like, just with other dogs, he is off his nut. On the TV now, he sees a dog in a commercial. He's up to the screen and trying to claw at the television. He scratched my TV screen. So I said, Luke, you can replace that for a start. I said, mate, that dog is costing you money.
2: What are you putting it down to? Is it anxiety? Is it excitement? Is it?
1: He's still a puppet too, so he just wants to get out there. Because
2: he's three. You just said he's three.
1: Well, he's three as of yesterday.
2: So he's still three.
1: Well, he's still a puppet three, isn't he?
2: No.
1: So he's an adult now.
2: Yes.
1: I thought seven they're adults.
2: Seven, they're nearly dead.
1: Dogs can last 10, 13
2: years. Well, it depends on the
1: years.
2: Dog. Look, to be fair, it depends on the dog. But you can't say they're still a puppet seven, for God's sake.
1: Well, my worry is he's left at the run too late, because at three, what can he learn? He's not socialised with other dogs.
2: Old dog new tricks. You've heard that before. Of course, you can train them and socialise them.
1: Well, his first lesson was he just was out of control. In fact, he was sat in the naughty corner because he just couldn't play nice with the other dogs. He just want to jump on them and hump them or whatever the hell he wants to do. So they've got to take him aside for a couple of behavioural lessons away from the rest of the group. And I said, Luke, you're in for the long haul here. And that's what the teacher said. Mate, we need to get these issues sorted before we can even put him in a class.
2: Yes.
1: So he can learn stuff. And I said, well, mate, that's the rod you created. So sucks to be you, Lucas Aide.
2: No, that's, well, it's not fair to the dog. That's the whole thing,
1: isn't
2: it?
1: Yeah, I know that. But at least he's on the road to something. And I said, I refuse to walk him until that's sorted. If it takes 6 months, well and good.
2: Dog will be nine by the time you get him sorted, and he'll be so old that he won't feel like walking. He'll be like, look at this well-behaved pup that we've got.
1: Well, I did suggest to Luke, because he wants to move away for his internship. He's thinking of going.
2: Oh, he's going to be your dog again.
1: No. He's going to the Gold Coast, and I said, you know you can take the dog with you.
2: Absolutely not. Like a dog like that with a new environment, somebody that's not home, it already gets very little attention. Can you imagine getting less
1: attention?
2: Where's
1: the sympathy for me? Old dad, he's got to look after a purchase he bought. If he's going to move away, take said puppy with him.
2: Not a puppy anymore. It's a full-grown dog.
1: Well, whatever. He needs to take him to the Gold Coast
2: to
1: live with him.
2: The dog obviously needs more time and more care and more love and more training. I think that dog needs to stay with you and you need to continue.
1: God, no. I haven't got the time or the inclination.
2: Oh, Bilko, you're sitting here for hours at a time on bloody Netflix.
1: I'm set against doing another person's job. He bought the dog, therefore he can look after him and he needs to take him with him.
2: You know what?
1: I'm putting my foot down.
2: My three dogs were going ballistic last night. Ballistic. Absolutely nuts. And I said to Gareth, because he reckons they've got different barks for different things, and I'm trying to really attune myself to that.
1: Well, there's a new Chinese AI collar that interprets those barks if you want to get hold of it.
2: Well, I do. I want that, absolutely. But I said to Gareth, I'm getting out of the shower. I'm yelling at him, the dogs are going nuts. Can you go and check them? I think they've got a snake. No. They'd bailed up an echidna. An echidna had come into our house yard, how I will never know, and the three of them were around barking at this thing, was just in a ball that wasn't injured or anything. So then we had to go and get the dogs and tie them up because they alerted like they're supposed to, and then get the welding gloves and take the echidna and put him back outside in the regular paddock. But yes, it's training dogs is they're smarter than us, I think.
1: They say they are, but this dog's a basket case. I keep saying Kenji is just... He needs to be someone else's problem and not mine. So, Luke, my final word is you're taking him to the Gold Coast. Win it and F you go, brother.
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1: Hey, just a reminder, while I'm away next week, Jade and the janitor will be on the radio. Bunch for lunch. We've got to get a few people together for that one at Rainbow Beach. Remember, you can hook into 500K at the Rainbow Beach Family Fishing Classic and Expo. No doubt you guys will be sorting through the Zinc family to find out who's going to get the honour of coming to our bunch for lunch.
2: Yeah, and we've got a huge table, massive table. The menu is next level. You think you've been to a bunch for lunch at the Rainbow Beach Sports Club. This is a step up even from there. We'll have Ash on after 8 o'clock this morning telling us all about that, whether there's tickets left for the This Is Living Fest, what plans are ahead for the fishing comp, and also
1: what's on the menu? For a bunch for lunch. Not a bunch for dinner as in previous years, going a bunch for lunch. Anyway, Jade and the janitor will be doing that next week.
2: We will.
1: Here at Zinc.

0: Zach 96, Bilko and Jade for breakfast this morning. If you want to be part of the show, you know the drill, 1300 891 929. Talking about my son's dog, Kenji. Jade insists he's my dog, but Luke, he's yours. And he's finally got him into some sort of training, although he's got to do the socialisation first before he can even get to a training post. So he's got a lot of months ahead of him. And I said, Luke, you should have done this the day you got him. You knew how much, you know, out of control he was when you got him from the pound. And, you know, he's just very spirited. Although Dan's called in this morning. What do you got, mate?
1: About your dog, it's just a bit of a story. When I was a postie, for 15 years down in Victoria, and I'll keep names out of this because it got a bit dodgy. I was on the round, and this dog used to try and attack me every day, and it had run to the length of its chain, which was just off the footpath, and it had never get me. And it belonged to a patched bikie who was good friends with a mate of mine in the post office, and I ignored it because there was no way it was ever going to get me. And this day I went past and it did the same thing. And a couple of doors up, a dog raced out and attacked me and bit me. And I went back to work afterwards and got stitched up and rang the council and said, look, and I gave them the proper address and I just forgot about it and went home.
0: Yep.
1: And that night my mate from work said, we'll call her Sally, rang and said they had to put Butch down because he attacked you and she's really sorry. And I said, no, the dog up the road attacked
2: you. Oh, no.
0: Bloody hell.
1: And I just thought, I'm dead. And he said, oh, mate. And the council went past their house, saw the dog and thought, that has to be it. So they just went and took it and had it put down. And the other people got away scot-free. But the woman said, oh, look, I was just glad you...
2: Okay.
1: I'm just glad you...
0: Dennis, that's...
1: this happened because our dog was crazy and I wanted to put down, but I had no excuse to do it.
2: Oh, okay. So it ended up being a scary dog.
0: But you thought the bikey thing would come to play.
2: Oh,
0: and,
2: goodness gracious me.
0: Well, Dan, I tell you, if any bikies want to take a dog on, Kenji would be perfect for you.
2: No, that's not... Mate.
0: No, it would be great jumping on the bike. He'd love it. He'd sit there and he'd have his tongue hanging out as you were travelling around the Mary Valley. It'd be great.
2: I was just looking up how you know your dog loves you. It's your dog, Bilks. It says... the love gaze, long, soft and relaxed eye contact. The lean in, pressing the full body weight against the side of your legs. Gentle nudges, pushing their nose against you, resting their chin in your hand. And the happy wiggle, a loose wagging tail, often involving their whole hindquarters.
0: He does get a bit excited. You can actually see being a male dog.
2: That's...
0: You know what he does do.
2: I don't think I want to know now.
0: If I'm ignoring him, he'll like stand right next to me like, you know when someone shoves up to you on the line? Right there, and his face is just—he's just there. You can't see it on the radio.
2: Are you worried that he's going to nip you, or no? Is he a nippy dog?
0: No, he's not going to do that.
2: He just wants attention.
0: Oh God, he wants attention bad, and that's what's annoying. If I want to have a quiet reader, I'm watching a TV show, and he's like, it's like having a toddler. You know what? My toddlers do not exist anymore. They're grown adults. So I'm over the toddler stage.
2: Why don't you get him a ball thrower, an automatic ball thrower? They're about $70 at Bunnings or Kmart or. They drop their own ball and it shoots them out. Like, just you need to keep that. That dog needs to be active.
0: He does. Badly. And he's in the wrong household for it. So, you know, anyone wants to take him?
2: No.
0: I can't do that, can I?
2: No, you
0: can't. It's not my dog. It's not my dog.
2: Still your dog.
0: Anyway, Luke's on to the lessons and we'll get there eventually. I'll keep you updated as the months go on.
2: Poor Kenji.
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4: 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G'day, nice run for the Bruce between the coast and Gympie. You've got a couple of breakdowns further south. One is northbound through Beerburrum, no delays, and southbound through Burpengary prior to Deception Bay Road exit. Also heavy through North Lakes, about 5 to 10 minutes. Not too bad for the bypass, Tinkham Bay Road and the old Bruce Highway, a bit slow around Nelson Reserve. 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
11: Good morning, Bruce Atkinson here, broadcasting from Cubby Cubby Country. The Sunshine Coast Council has unanimously voted in support of its $1.06 billion budget, which includes a 9.7% rate rise. That'll mean an extra almost $222 a year for people on the minimum general rate. There's also a $7.3 million deficit. There's a $296 million capital works program. Mayor Rosanna Natoli says council has been spending beyond its means for a long time, and this tough budget is about getting back to a surplus.
12: As we do that, we will reset the organisation and make sure that our focus is on what our residents need. Tighten our belts, find efficiencies as well, and then put our money really and our resources entirely towards what our community has told us.
11: Police have fined a green P-plate driver for travelling more than double the speed limit in a residential area on Bribey Island in the rain. They caught the driver doing 111 k's an hour in a 50 zone at Banksia Beach last Wednesday night. The 19-year-old Banksia Beach man was fined almost $2,000 and had his licence suspended for 6 months. Around 40 community service groups will be at a special free event in Gympie this Thursday to help anyone who's struggling with a wide range of issues. They'll be on hand at the Senior Citizens Hall between 8 a.m. and 1 p.m. on Thursday to provide information, answer questions and connect people with support services. Margie Saunders from Local Level Alliance says the event is much needed in Gympie, especially with the housing crisis.
13: The lack of housing, the rental crisis, prices going up. We had QCOS here just over a week ago talking about how Gympie has had the highest percentage rate of increase of housing cost, including rental costs.
11: Parks and wildlife rangers are conducting a planned burn on Gari from today until Sunday, weather permitting. Smoke may be seen in nearby areas including Yurong, Eastern Beach, beach camps at Wongai and One Tree Rocks and Lake Wobby. In national news, Aussies on the minimum wage will find out today how much their pay will increase when the Fair Work Commission hands down its annual wage review. Businesses are calling for an increase somewhere between

0: between 2.5 and 3.5%. But unions say to deal with the cost of living crisis, it needs to be far higher.
1: The big problem this year is none of us know what Donald Trump's up to and when this war is going to finish. But we definitely know that it's got to be more than 4.2% at the moment to get people ahead. But really, we need up around 5%.
0: Sally McManus there from the ACTU. And now with a look at all your sport, here's Phoebe Humphrey.
2: In sport, Blues coach Laurie Daly has dodged questions about his future. It comes amid rumours that this Origin series will be his last, but he's told Seven his focus right now is solely on Game 2.
3: That's all I'm worried about at the moment, making sure that I do the right thing by New South Wales and have this team prepared. We've got a big opportunity to wrap up the series.
2: Carlton's Harry Dean has been named the Rising Star nomination for Round 12 of the AFL, and Serena Williams has confirmed she's returning to professional tennis nearly 4 years since her last match. That's the latest news and sport.
4: 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The Mattress Company. Pioneer Road Yandina. Good night, Australia.
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6: 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Enjoy today, 24 degrees and sunshine. There's a bit of fog around. It's very still, getting up to 25 by Wednesday. Those westerlies, those coolish westerlies hitting us by the weekend. And looks like rain into Sunday and Monday, quite significant falls of rain into the early part of next week.
7: What are you going to be doing for your birthday?
6: Well, I've organised dinner with a few friends. Going to go and do that. Probably have a slap with my young son.
7: What's a slap?
6: Well, he likes to feed the beast, doesn't he, at clubs?
7: Oh, that was my belly talking of the beast. What do you mean feed the beast? Oh, at the clubs.
6: The club.
7: Oh.
6: He likes to throw some of his hard-earned into those machines, and he likes to encourage me to do it. So I'll set maybe $100, and that's it. He goes, Dad.
7: Holy dooly, you put $100 in?
6: And he'll go, but Dad, you need $500 to make it work. Yeah, I know. He'll just, yeah, I know, it's weird.
7: $500 in the pocket.
6: I'm happy with $50, but he encourages me to do a bit more. I mean, I get drawn into his excitement.
7: Have you ever won big?
6: Look, I've won my money back. That's probably the best I've done. Once I win the money back, I go.
7: Wow.
6: I don't keep going. I just, yeah, if I've paid for my night out, my drinks and my meal, that's a win.
7: Have you got a favourite machine, like a favourite one?
6: No, one that makes a lot of noise. I think there's some awesome Chinese dragon ones, I think, from memory.
7: Yeah.
6: But it's always
7: $500.
6: Yeah, he'll go through it a little bit. You know, he makes lots of money. He's fine.
7: So you can afford to shout me a beer back next time we go out.
6: Oh, Schweppes, you've caught me. I always say I got no money.
7: I got no money. Oh, we get paid monthly. I got no money left. I'm like, oh, you're right, mate. I'll buy you a beer. You great big... Anyway, go on.
6: 10 degrees at Tyro.
7: Yeah, it's cold near too.
6: 7 at Yandina.
7: Chilly.
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6: You want a score, $10,000. You want a chance at it. Jade and I will definitely play this song before 9 o'clock. I'm probably going to get in trouble from the boss about this because we can't usually say when it's coming up. We know it'll come up sometime today. Marty Hinksey got their own song. Jade and I have got this Queen song. So when we play it, 1-300-891-929, we'll get you in the draw. For Toolkit Depot, this is Bilko and Jade.

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1: Yesterday, I was home in the afternoon and I thought I would have a quick snack before the kids got home. And that snack involved a giant block of Bega cheese, some wholemeal crackers from Aldi, which I love, by the way. I was eating the seaweed ones, but I got a bit sick of them. And then up the back of my fridge, right up the back, with some gherkin relish.
0: Oh, God, I love gherkins. Oh.
1: Yeah, so I'm into the little ones at the moment, the little tiny ones. Can't seem to find the gherkins that I like the most. My dad used to have them. I think the brand was called Triple Three.
0: Mm. My grandparents used, Triple Three, I remember those. My grandparents used to preserve them from their own garden, and they were, like, massive, those big chonky ones.
1: Yes.
0: I miss them.
1: Have you seen the giant ones the kids eat now? They're a big pickle in a bag.
0: No.
1: Oh, they're disgusting.
0: As long as they taste all right.
1: No, but they're like this long. What would that be? Like half a ruler's length.
0: Yeah.
1: Disgusting.
0: Wow.
1: Anyway, the kids love them. But I love gherkin relish. I'm the only person in my house that eats it. Texas will eat it sometimes, but he doesn't go and pick it. Anyway, I'm standing there eating it and I was thinking, oh, God, I can't even remember the last time I bought a jar of gherkin relish. And then it dawned on me. I can't remember the last time I bought a jar of gherkin relish.
0: I'm having a look at the picture you posted there. Best before 2023.
1: 31st of the 7th, 2023.
0: And it tasted fine?
1: Tasted normal. You can see how much I've bloody eaten. Look at the jar. Like, I'm in it.
0: So you're just sort of munching absentmindedly and you just sort of, you know, oh, you pick the top up and you go, ooh. Ooh.
1: Yeah, because I was standing there eating it going, God, how good's gherkin relish? How, you know when you think, haven't had this for so long, how good is it? That's what I was doing to myself. And then I looked at that and I was like this.
0: All right, so.
1: Yes, I stopped eating it very quickly.
0: Did you start monitoring yourself for the next couple of hours to see if any rumblings would occur? You need to have a toilet visit? Was there that sort of?
1: I didn't really pay that much attention. I was just like, you dipstick. Like, why is it even still in the fridge? But then I was worried, oh, God, is it going to actually affect me tomorrow? Because normally 12 to 24 hours, they say, for most sorts of things like that.
0: Well, it does tell me you need a fridge clean out. Obviously, there's stuff in there that probably needs to move on.
1: Well, interestingly, we rotate through most of our stuff all the time. I think there's a few things. Curry paste is one. It's just in there, you know. Obviously, gherkin relish is another. Coleslaw dressing. I only ever use coleslaw dressing at Christmas time. It's the only time I make coleslaw.
0: That'll last forever in that jar.
1: Well, see, I think coleslaw dressing would be way worse for you than gherkin relish.
0: Well, not good for your hips anyway.
1: What?
0: Gherkin relish is greater. Well, there's more sugar in the old relish there.
1: No, gherkin relish is good. I looked it up on...
0: Doesn't have sugar in there, though?
1: My Fitness Pal, and the calories in it are really low.
0: Ah, okay.
1: But Lauren's replied on the page and said it's all good. That thing is swimming in vinegar. So I didn't know that.
0: Ah, see, vinegar's a preservative.
1: Eleanor said vinegar and sugar will keep anything for years. I reckon you'll be right. Alina said, yeah, of course, it's only a best before, not a use by. Kylie tried to make me feel better by sharing her own out-of-date food, which I might just say is ice cream that was 15 months past the use-by date.
0: Yeah, but it's in the freezer. It'd be fine.
1: No, that's not the rule of food, bud. Anyway, Pauline, love your work, Pauline. You're my sort of person. She said, mix your gherkin or corn relish with cream cheese. Great on biscuits, great on dips. How good?
0: See, Jade's homesteading is proving
1: to be
0: even better. 1-300-891-929, Zinc family. So Jade has proven that you can still eat something 3 years later. Can anyone beat that? Can anyone beat 3 years in what they've eaten that's gone past the best before or used by date and come out okay?
1: I'm kind of disgusted with myself because I'm normally really particular about food safety, hygiene, health, that sort of stuff. But then I was like, 3 years? Where's it been for 3 years?
0: Obviously, you've had stuff in front of it that's, you know, taking your attention more.
1: Can I tell you the God honest truth? It was in a little Systema container at the back of my fridge that I've put there since the kids were little that I store the super glue in. And somehow, so that you have to, so it was sitting in a container with super glue packets and somehow it's ended up in that container.
0: Sounds like it probably would have gone fishing or something. God, is that right?
1: Well, I'm the only one that eats it. God knows how it got there. But if you've eaten old food.
0: Yeah, can you beat Jade 3 years, gone past the use by date or best before date and it's still been okay and you've survived?
1: Or not, if it hasn't been okay but you've eaten it, let me know. 1-300-891-929.
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3: Good morning, light westerly winds, so super clean conditions across the coast. Only half a metre plus of east southeasterly swell at 9 second intervals, and we get a high tide around 9 a.m. It's going to be worth checking up between Perigean and Sunshine, Alexandra Bay, also down around Markula, Twin Waters, Northern Maroochydore and the Kiwanis Stretch, all on a super high volume board. 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
0: Do you think it's cold? Our mate Pete's listening on iHeart in Ballarat. Why are you taking us with you to Ballarat, mate? Have a great holiday and turn us off for a little bit.
1: Take
0: anyway,
1: us with you, Pete. Good
0: minus
1: morning.
0: Minus 2.4 there in Ballarat right now.
1: Minus
0: 2.4. We're only about two here.
1: Bruce Alicious from the newsroom just stuck his head in and said it's 0.6 degrees in Applethorpe.
0: Near Stanthorpe?
1: Yeah.
0: That's where it does snow traditionally in Queensland. In fact, the only place it snows in Queensland.
1: Well, don't mind. I'd like to bunch go and of softies. See it myself.
0: Yeah, holy bunch of softies. Actually, coming in on Messenger, there's a few messages. Jason just mentioned that we're talking about my son taking me out to the slap attack machine on
1: the
0: Sunday for my birthday.
1: Just joining us. Yeah.
0: And, you know, I might, you know, sling 50 or 100 in there. He goes, Dad, you don't really get going until you put 500 in.
1: Oh, that's
0: the only way to make some money.
1: Can't even imagine putting $500 in the pokies. Yeah.
0: Jace was mentioning his bro literally puts around 30K when he plays and doesn't win all the time.
1: $30,000.
0: Is that losses or how much he's putting through?
1: $30,000. How do you even put that much money in a poker machine?
0: Mate, for some people that is tip money. If you're running a business and you're doing well, it's probably tip money.
1: $30,000. Wow. What I wouldn't give for $30,000. Want to see my feet? I'll send you pictures of my feet.
0: When is OnlyFeet page starting?
1: Actually, I've got a good foot photo. I'm ready to go. I've got three now.
0: Get it up there now.
1: No, you're paying for it.
0: Let's start the auctioning for it now. $10. 10 to 7 now.

0: 96. Philco and Jade for breakfast. Time is 6 to 7. Ash Jensen from Rainbow Beach after 7 o'clock this morning. We're talking about the Bunch for Lunch we got lined up. Yes, your chance to come and join us for that Bunch for Lunch at Rainbow. Jade and the janitor will take over the show next week and give you the opportunity to come along. They've got a little competition plan that'll excite your bones, so to speak.
1: Yeah, you just come along and have lunch with us. We'll keep it very simple.
0: Will you?
1: Yep.
0: Do we get Janet and Mikey along? Do you reckon he should come along?
1: Oh, Janet and Mikey would froth. He loves the Rainbow Beach Sports Club. Mm. It dawned on me when we were at Rainbow over the weekend. My daughter went to, I was going to say Little Parliament. I hope I got the right place.
0: Yeah, Little Parliament, yeah.
1: For acai bowls. She went 2 days in a row, the best acai bowls she's ever had.
0: On her own? She went there on her own?
1: Yeah. Yeah.
0: Okay.
1: And so then I went across to the bakery with the red sign, which is where I always go. Then Gareth and the boys went down to Ed's Bakery. We were like spending money at Rainbow like no one's business.
0: So you should.
1: And then we went down to the surf club. We always eat at the Rainbow Beach Sports Club because we know and love it, but we'd already had lunch
0: there. Better views at the surf club.
1: Well, it was just the
0: food. Have a look in the water, mate.
1: The food was beautiful. I had possibly the best margarita I've ever had in my entire life.
0: Yeah.
1: It was bloody sensational.
0: Yeah, spread your money around when you're there, mate.
1: Well, we did that. We spent plenty of money. And we spoke to lots of people fishing. So good morning to Tony and Linda, who, by the way, Tony and Linda both look like they're 50. They are mid-60s and killing it. Big fisher people. And Linda is renowned for being able to pull in a fish from 300, 350 metres offshore.
0: I want to see that. Where's the photographic evidence?
1: I've always saw the photographic evidence. She was helping out another bloke there as well, Trev, who also fishes with them. And he's a little bit older. And so she can pull in a fish from 300 metres offshore. Like, wow. She is a weapon. To think that she's in her 60s blows my mind.
0: Are you guys stacking it up in the freezer for months? Because going back to our conversation about, you eating your gherkin 3 years past the use-by date, Jason's mentioned online here, he's eaten Easter eggs that have been in the freezer for 6 years. Oh. And they've still been good.
1: Jace, do they go white, though? Because a lot of the time when chocolate's in the fridge, it goes white.
0: The taste is still there, though.
1: No, it's not. White chocolate is powdery rubbish. Terrible stuff.
0: No, I think it holds it. Because freeze sort of stops the process when you're in there. It stops it deteriorating more. And the taste, and it's like a snapshot in time.
1: No. You've never eaten anything old out of the freezer, have you?
0: Mate, nothing lasts in my place for 5 years.
1: Yeah, sometimes if you
0: chocolates
1: pissed off
0: and goodies are gone within weeks.
1: Out of the freezer.
0: Days, out of the freezer. Well, it doesn't make the freezer.
1: Yucky. Goes terrible.
0: Yeah.
1: But that's how do you have chocolate that old, Jase? I said the same thing to Kylie, who ate 18-month-old ice cream. That stuff just disappears in my house.
0: Yeah. See, some stuff won't get preserved because there's too many greedy gutses in the house, but ice cream is something that I reckon will last forever because it's in that frozen state anyway.
1: But it's dairy.
0: You know? Yeah, but dairy in a deep freeze will last forever, seriously.
1: It's not deep freeze. I'm just talking freezer in the bottom of your fridge.
0: Yeah, it'll last there for ages as well. So
1: this is coming from a guy who ate out-of-date chicken by 9 days and ended up with gastro.
0: Yeah, I just wanted to prove a point that because it was hermetically sealed, it'd be okay, but obviously even something that is, supposedly vacuum-packed doesn't work. So obviously a bit of air got in somewhere.
1: How did you go proving that point, bud?
0: Yeah, well, I've proven it doesn't work. So there's my scientific study done and dusted.
1: Rectum, all right.
0: Hey, after 7, another chance to get the golden ticket for Bluster for Muster. I'll explain that shortly.
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5: 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G'day, a few breakdowns on the Bruce Highway. One is northbound at Ormond Road off round through Burpengary. Another breakdown northbound before Steve Owen Way, Beerburrum. And a breakdown southbound before Deception Bay Road through Burpengary. No delay. So head down through North Lakes, around a 10-15 minute delay. Not too bad between the coast and Gympie, still on the Bruce. So it's getting a bit heavier now through town around Wickham Street and Monkland and Shannon. There's the Queensland we love and the one we fear. And it takes an unwavering resilience to call both home. Suncorp Insurance. Resilience never rests. 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
0: Good morning, it's Bruce Atkinson here. Police are investigating after an infant was taken to hospital with serious head injuries in Kurrumundi earlier this year. Around 11 p.m. on April 4, a 9-week-old baby boy was taken to the Sunshine Coast Uni Hospital and admitted to the intensive care unit. Detectives are trying to establish how the baby sustained the injuries. Anyone who was in the Kurrumundi area at the time and may have any information that can assist with the investigation is urged to contact police. Sunshine Coast Council ratepayers have been hit with a 9.7% rate increase in a budget the Mayor describes as tough, but with a plan to return to a surplus. The $1.06 billion budget includes a $7.3 million deficit. There's a $296 million capital works program. The rate increase means an extra almost $222 a year for people on the minimum general rate. Some will pay more. Councillor Natoli says the CEO has been told to find ways to cut operating costs as council has been living beyond its means for too long.
19: That is what they're doing right across the board, looking at all sorts of elements at projects. We need to be leaner. We've had a staffing freeze for a year and a half. All of those elements go in to find the efficiencies we need to do to tighten our belt.
0: Dog rego fees increase from $30 a year to $63. A special event is being held in Gympie on Thursday to help people in the region who are doing it tough. Margie Saunders from Local Level Alliance says the free event has 40 community service groups who can provide information, answer questions and connect people with available support services. She says it's not just for homeless people.
20: Last year we had elderly people come along to find out what services were available. We have single mums, we have families with children, we have single individuals, we have people who are struggling to pay their rent, people who are homeless, people who don't know where to go with grief, if they've lost someone, so it covers pretty much everything.
0: The event is on at the Senior Citizens Hall on Thursday from 8am until 1pm. Temperatures have dipped across our region this morning. The mercury hit 3.2 degrees in Gympie. It was 6.6 at the Sunshine Coast Airport and 6.8 in Nambour. In national news, the ship at the centre of the hantavirus outbreak has now been cleared to return to service. The Hondius will sail again after a multi-day deep clean and disinfection. The Aussies who are on board remain in quarantine in WA and continue to return negative test results. And Australia's population clock has just ticked over 28 million people. And now with a look at all your sport, here's Phoebe Humphrey.
3: In sport, Nathan Buckley has had his say about the vacant Essendon top job, the former Collingwood coach telling Fox he'll consider it, but for now he's happy being an assistant at Geelong.
21: I know what I'm doing, why I'm doing it, and I'm being very deliberate and targeted in going about that. And for now, I'm absolutely loving my role at Geelong.
3: And there's reports Mitch Moses will be selected for the Eels' King's Birthday clash with the Bulldogs. If he gets through that, he could be recalled for Game 2 of State of Origin. That's the latest news in sport.
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0: 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Watch out for those foggy patches this morning. They won't last too long. 25 by tomorrow. Now, really cold westerlies coming in by the end of the week, so it's going to keep temperatures down, well, to about 8, 9 degrees by the weekend, especially Sunday into Monday. Loads of rain back again.
1: On Friday when we are at Nelson Reserve for bluster for muster, we'll be all rugged up like little Eskimos and... I can't wait. It's going to be fun.
0: Hope you're testing out your breathing ability. You're trying out straws. Are you giving them a go? We'll use plastic straws, but if you've got a metal straw, reckon you can blow the Malteser further, then
1: No.
0: Oh, so people can't bring their own straws.
1: No, right. There's strict rules and regulations. Has to be fair. These tickets are huge.
0: You know what we should have done? We should have tested out different types of straws.
1: If only somebody had have come up with the idea and let everybody know about it before launching the promotion.
0: Anyway, it's happening on Friday. We'll see you there. Just turn up. In fact, we're giving you a chance to get the golden ticket to get a guaranteed spot.
1: I've got a golden ticket.
0: 2 degrees of Candanga right now. 7 in Pomona.
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0: Telling you this for free, you want a share, not a share, but a chance at $10,000 cash. 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
0: The Queen Circus song. When we play it in full, you just give us a call, 1300 891 929. You're in the draw for the big day when Jonesy and Amanda announce the winner on June 29 here at Zinc 96. We're doing it for Toolkit Depot. It's Bilko and Jade here at Zinc.

0: ready to hiccup? Past 7. Bill Coe and Jade Fabrecki this morning.
1: We have a big event coming up later on this month for a very special organisation, and Ian Miller is the chair of the Noosa Prostate Foundation and joins us this morning to tell us more. Good morning, Ian.
2: Morning, Bill Coe and Jade, my favourite.
1: I knew Ian
0: would track us down. We chatted almost a year ago about, and Ian warned me as a man I should be getting more of those prostate checks, and now you're back on. I'm thinking he's hounding me more.
2: You haven't, Bill Coe. You haven't.
0: I haven't yet, but I'm endeavouring to do so before our get together on what day? June 22.
2: 23rd. Let me just talk about prostate cancer very quickly.
0: Yeah.
2: Before I get to you. Prostate cancer is the most common cancer in Australia. Each year, 29,000 new cases are diagnosed, about 4,000 deaths. So it tolls about 1,300. It affects men 40s to their 80s. Early detection saves lives. Late detection can be fatal. The primary test is a blood test. And men are not testing or not testing early enough. Now I come back to you, Bill Coe.
0: Yes.
2: Why have you not tested?
0: Because it falls off the radar. I don't have anyone badgering me about it. You just don't think about it. You think you're indestructible. But I'm nearing 60, Ian, and I need to be thinking about it more.
2: You absolutely do. 1 in 5 men get prostate cancer. You don't want to be 1 of the 5. And if you do, you want to be tested.
0: I think it's the testing regime that people think about, because there's this old joke about, up the bum and away she goes. But it's all changed
2: anymore.
0: Now.
2: Just a blood test.
0: Yep.
2: None of that happens. Fingers up the bottom doesn't happen anymore as part of the primary test.
0: And I think we need to get away from that, Ian, and that's what we're trying to get the message across, that the blood test is a very simple thing to do.
1: Ian, I know recently we were talking about prostate testing, and there's some push to have it done much earlier than previously thought. I know men over 50 used to be focused on getting their prostate checked, but in fact over 40 is probably the right way
2: to go. Absolutely. Over 40, you start tested if you're interested, or if you're at higher risk, over 50, you should be doing it every 2 years. And onwards every 2 years, but I think annual testing, my personal view is annual testing is prudent.
1: And that's why...
2: Now, what we try to do is raise awareness and education. We try to raise money for that purpose. We also try to raise money for that purpose and for critical research and support. Critical research is necessary to provide treatment where someone like Bill Coe doesn't get tested, finds out he gets prostate cancer, and he's too late. And we then need research to come up with a method of saving his life. And that's why we're having an event on the 23rd of June at Peppers, Noosa Resort.
0: Oh, Peppers, of course, one of our favourite places, Ian. So this event is something you guys do annually. It's quite a big event, and we'd love people to get involved with this, because not only will the message get out there, but here's your chance to actually directly help some of this research out.
2: And we have, as MCs, Sunny Coast leading radio host.
0: Oh, well, shucks. Yes, Jade and I will be sort of running around for that.
1: We'll be there with bells on. And, in fact, I believe there'll be some bright shirts being worn on the day.
2: That's it, coloured shirts.
1: Is there
2: a few tickets available? People can get them on our website, noosapa.com, or just Google
1: Noosa Prostate Association. Prostate. Also, what sort of shirts? You say bright. Is there any sort of guidelines on the bright shirts? Because I'm not going to wear a frock. I want to wear a shirt.
2: You can wear what you like, but it just could be bright. It's just
0: loud,
1: Jade. Loud. I do
2: loud
1: shirts.
2: Bright.
1: Yeah, good.
2: That's the way.
0: Yeah, I know you guys have your own sort of colour scheme. I've seen on the website you guys have like a uniform that's all these weird and wonderful suits, but the brightest shirts possible to be worn on the particular day.
2: Correct. And looking forward to it. And I've sent you the program, which you've probably had a look at.
0: Hey, what are some of the things you're going... What are you going to auction off, mate? Some of the items we've got people can buy or bid on, what's that?
2: Well, the best one is you can fly to Hamilton Island and spend the day on a yacht and fly back.
0: I'm going to Hamilton Island in September. Maybe we can line it up with my dates later on, Ian. That'd be
1: You've
0: really
1: got
0: nice.
1: To win it first. You've got to go and put your money where your mouth
0: I've
1: is.
0: I put the money down for the holiday. Maybe I can do the yacht thing on the side.
2: Maybe I'll get the blood test done while you're up there.
0: Yeah, well,
1: look at you. I like that you're willing to wave the flag for him. Ian, you've had tremendous success raising money for this very important cause previously, and we know this year is going to be just as big. But Bigger. Well, we like bigger too.
2: Bigger because of the MCs.
1: Oh, look, you're wonderful. If people do want tickets, we do urge them to get in quick because they are selling very, very fast. And you can book a table now.
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0: Don't forget this Sunday, Gympie Council doing the tree trimming around Mary Street, moving into Smithland and Monkland Streets this weekend. Last weekend they did the main drag, so this weekend they're moving around the corner just to make it nice for us, although you're trimming the trees at Nelson Reserve there for our big day Friday, guys. You're getting the council to make it all nice.
1: Jeez, you
0: for
1: don't
0: us on
1: ask
0: Friday.
1: So much, do you?
0: Well, Mayor Glenn gave us the go-ahead to make it happen, but it'd be nice to have a pristine stage area to do our Bluster for Muster event on Friday.
1: It will be something else. And if you are coming down on Friday, remember that Benny from Gympie Meat Hall is putting on breakfast.
0: Thank you, Benny.
1: So that will be spectacular as well.
0: By the way, when are we getting words of the new shop? We're hearing rumours.
1: Don't be putting it
0: anything going on around there?
1: Once we know what's happening, we'll let everybody
0: know.
1: Well,
0: we wandered in there during wishlist day and they said, "Oh, Benny's round the new shop." I said, "Where?" And no one would tell me. The staff are like,
1: "Sworn
0: to secrecy."
1: No one will tell you anything because loose lips sink ships.
0: Oh, so true. Time is 20 past 7. The golden tickets. Your chance to grab it. Next. There's like my little effect there.
1: Good job. You've done well.
0: We do it cheap here at Zinc.

0: 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Time is 7:23. Your $10,000 cash track today. Queens, Don't Stop Me Now. Guaranteed to play before 9 o'clock this morning when you hear it. 1-300-891-929 to get yourself in the draw for that amazing contest. This place's about
1: to blow. Gimpy Music Muster, last weekend in August. Tickets on sale now. Bilko and Jay's Blaster for Muster.
0: That's right, Nelson Reserve this Friday morning. It is going to be cold, but we'll be there bright and early with the Gimpy Meat Hall snags. We'll be there with the team ready for you to win these four-day camping passes.
2: Now, if you are just hearing about Bluster for Muster, there will be five races across the morning, one every half hour until the show is complete. In that race, there will be five people competing for passes. There will be a prize at the end of every single race, which is the four-day passes for two people.
0: How good is that?
2: So good.
0: So just to explain today, so starting around 6:30,
2: yes,
0: we'll do the first race.
2: Yes, another one after 7 o'clock. Another one right up to 7:30, just like that.
0: So we're inviting everyone to come out. So there's going to be a multitude of people. There's going to be thousands there.
2: Well,
0: so
2: they might not. There might only be 50.
0: Yeah, whatever.
2: Who knows?
0: So, but out of those people, even there on the day, not every single person will get the chance to blow this Malteser across
2: no,
0: the stage.
2: Five races with five people. Only 25 people can compete right across the morning. And you will come down on the day and then you'll be given a raffle ticket if you want to compete. If your name gets drawn out, you get to be in a race, which sounds very laborious. So we thought we would.
0: Well, you thought.
2: Well, I like to give prizes away. I want more people to win.
0: All right, so I got a golden ticket. This is Jade's idea. Explain this idea, mate.
2: So if you ring us now, 1-300-891-929, and you can be available this Friday. This Friday, you'll get yourself a golden ticket, which means you are in one of the races. You've got a 1 in 5 chance at four-day Muster tickets, including all events, all stages, all camping, and you can take a partner or a friend.
0: How good is that?
2: Can't do better than that. So
0: let's see who's keen. I'll go here. Zinc, good morning. Hello.
3: Zilko, how are you this morning? Dave, thanks.
2: Good morning. Who have we got?
0: Rob to me.
3: You got Rob. Yeah, you got Rob.
2: Rob, are you up for Muster for Bluster? Bluster for Muster?
3: Got you. Yeah. Well, yes, definitely.
0: How's your breath, mate? Because you've got to be able to blow pretty hard. I mean, you know when you go to the gym and you huff and puff on a treadmill, can you do that?
3: Yeah, I used to do a lot of scuba diving when I was a bit younger.
2: Oh, big lung capacity.
0: All right. Well, already, can I just say, everyone else forget about turning up. Rob and his scuba diving lungs will win, no doubt.
2: Mate, it's going to be very tricky. Congratulations. You've got yourself a golden ticket. That means you've got 1 in 5 chance of getting yourself those four-day passes to Muster 2026, and you can take a mate as well. Well done.
3: Awesome. Thank you very much. Thank you.
0: Don't thank us yet, because we want to see
2: how good
0: your lung
2: capacity
0: is. You're
2: still got to win yet, but you're 1 in 5, mate. The odds cannot be better.
0: Bluster for Muster. Broadcasting live from the Nelson Reserve at 6 o'clock. People mentioned that there's an issue with the Nelson Reserve with some people there. That's fine. Everyone's welcome. We don't mind who's there.
2: Yeah.
0: If people who are camping there already want to play, they're welcome as well.
2: Community is community. So we will be there Friday. You can be too. And breakfast is free, thanks to Benny from Gympie Meat Hall.
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4: 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G'day, around a 15-minute delay down through North Lakes on the Bruce Highway, the Sunshine Motorway building through Mountain Creek, and we've got reports of a crash just in around the roundabout to Yandina, Coolum Road and the Sunshine Motorway through Coolum Beach. 40Ks now in your school zones. Now a bit of traffic around Monkland Street, Nelson Reserve, and also Shannon Street around the KFC. Not too heavy, a nice run for the bypass. 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
5: Good morning, Bruce Atkinson here, broadcasting from Cubby Cubby Country. Sunshine Coast Council ratepayers on the minimum general rate will pay almost $222 extra a year due to a 9.7% rate hike. The $1.06 billion budget includes a $296 million capital works program. Levies remain the same, but dog registration is up from $30 a year to $63. Mayor Rosanna Natoli says there's a $7.3 million deficit.
6: And then the forecast over the coming years will go towards a surplus, hopefully next year, and then in the years beyond. What we do know, of course, is that our services cost 30% more to deliver than they did 4 years ago, and construction is up 60%.
5: Councillor Taylor Bunnag wants council to consider selling or leasing parts of City Hall, look at offloading other assets and introducing a tourist bed tax. Police are investigating how a 9-week-old baby boy sustained serious head injuries at Currumundi. The boy was taken to the Sunshine Coast Uni Hospital around 11 p.m. on April 24 and put in the intensive care unit. Detectives want anyone who was in the Currumundi area at the time and has any information that can assist the investigation to contact them. If you're doing it tough and need help or advice, then a special event in Gympie this week could be for you. 40 community service groups will be on hand at the Senior Citizens Hall on Thursday to provide information, answer questions and connect people with available support services. Margie Saunders from Local Level Alliance says the free event is for anyone who needs help on a range of issues.
7: Youth, mental health, housing, we've got Centrelink coming, we've got the Department of Housing coming, we've got homeless services coming, we've got disability services coming, we've got a lot of health coming, we've got free flu vaccinations, which I know a lot of elderly are struggling to get their flu vaccinations at the moment. There's food, there'll be free dog food packets.
5: The event is on Thursday from 8 a.m. until 1 p.m. A 3-day police traffic blitz at Noosa North Shore last weekend has resulted in drivers being issued with 35 fines. The operation targeted dangerous behaviour at Noosa North Shore, Tiwa Beach and Double Island Point. Police caught one drink driver and two drug drivers. Rangers also fined two people for hooning. And two jet ski riders were fined for going faster than the 6-knot speed limit. In national news, the Federal Treasurer hopes the Fair Work Commission awards our lowest paid workers a juicy pay rise this morning. We'll find out at 10 o'clock how much the minimum wage will go up by from July. And now with a look at all your sport, here's Phoebe Humphrey.
8: In sport, huge news in the tennis world today with confirmation Serena Williams is making a comeback. The 23-time Grand Slam champ will play doubles at the Queen's Club tournament in London next week. The 44-year-old last played nearly 4 years ago. And the ICC has approved the trial of switching from a red ball to a pink ball during test matches impacted by bad light in a bid to avoid losing game time. While the Aussie cricketers are in action tonight, taking on Pakistan in the second one-day clash in Lahore. That's the latest news and Sport.
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11: 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That'll clear to a nice day, top of 24, 20.

0: 25 tomorrow, 22 by Thursday, Friday. You know why? Those strong westerlies are going to keep those temperatures down. The weekend at this stage, Sunday, Monday, into my birthday next week, it's going to rain. It's going to rain.
1: That's okay. Don't you love to Netflix and chill anyway?
0: Yeah, but on my birthday, I want to do something adventurous. Maybe, you know, climb a mountain or maybe skydive or something really different.
1: Oh, wow. Oh, you should. Oh, you can't really do it in the rain. But I was going to say, you should head to Rainbow Beach and go up with Glenn in the helicopter.
0: I'll be right, thanks. I know how he flies.
1: Oh, come on. You've never felt safer in the sky than you do with Glenn.
0: I know, but I don't know.
1: Go on and do it.
0: I need to do something daredevil-y, don't I, while I'm away?
1: That's pretty daredevil-y. Yeah. Beautiful time to go out and have a look at the dugongs.
0: How about
1: stuff?
0: I do what this guy did in Melbourne on the weekend? Just on the freeway there, hung onto a car on the front bumper. Did you see that video going viral? That looked really insane.
1: That looks stupid and dangerous and dumb.
0: But that would be so cool. That would go viral. In fact, that would build the zinc numbers like nothing else.
1: No, you know what I did see? Some jackass on the bloody, on the Bruce Highway the other day, on a push bike.
0: Let me do that.
1: How dumb are you? Like, honest, I know you got to get from point A to point B, but stupid is as stupid does.
0: What are you saying?
1: What?
0: Abermore's on 3 degrees. Carroy's on 8. For Toolkit Depot. And their tool time. Sorry, their tax time. Their tool time.
1: Any chance to put your tools on tax, we'll take it.
0: Exactly. This is Bill Cohen, Jade.

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0: 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Hello?
2: Hello, it's Leanne. I'm ringing because I'm pretty sure that Don't Stop Me Now.
0: And you are correct.
3: Yeah, well done, Leanne. Congratulations.
0: You have a chance at $10,000, Leanne. Have you got it earmarked for anything special?
2: No, not really. Just to have, have a little bit in my pocket.
0: Yes. You can whisk me away to a remote desert island. I will wait on you hand and foot, Leanne, if you wish.
3: Sorry, Leanne.
2: Oh, look. Take my name out of the drawer then.
3: Oh, Leanne, you and I are going to be mates. I hope you win 10 grand. I really do.
0: Goodbye. Thank you very much for that burn. Jonesy and Amanda doing that draw June 29, the $10,000 cash tracks. We have another cash track to come this afternoon before 4. This could happen with Marnie or Hinksy. They'll be playing... Mel and Kim's respectable.
3: There's a flashback.
0: Hey! Gonna be. Yeah, when you hear that song in full, 1-300-891-929, just like Leanne, and you got a chance at 10K.
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0: Victory College Open Day is on this Saturday morning from 10, Jade.
3: Geez, they're doing some good work on the socials. Some really, really clever work.
0: Oh, the one with the kids chasing the principal.
3: Yes, so funny. Well done,
0: Victory
3: College.
0: Doing the ageism joke.
3: Yes.
0: You naughty kids.
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0: We are just swimming in money at the moment. $10,000 cash tracks are doing that right throughout the month of June. However, we have $1,000 guaranteed for Nashville property after 8 this morning. This is only the second day we'll be doing our brand new secret sound. We launched it yesterday.
3: Oh, you had to have a think for a moment about what it was. I heard that. I was like, what is that? Now I know.
0: Well, you know, someone mentioned yesterday about it being a, letting go of a balloon. And I thought that's very astute. Very that's very good.
3: Clever.
0: It's not right, but it's no. Good.
3: Anyway, your chance to win $1,000 after 8 this morning.
0: Yeah, well, thanks to Nashville Property. Number one in Gibby's leading property market. According to 8, Mayor Glenn on the way next. What is going down in Jeep Town? We'll find out.

0: Zig 96, Bill Cohen and Jade for breakfast. Time is 12 to 8. The janitor is in because the janitor is taking over with Jade next week. Yes, your favourite show is back when I'm gone. A lot of people love it when the janitor takes over from me. I wonder why that is.
1: I got asked all about it. I got asked all about you at the Rainbow Beach.
2: What was her name?
1: Sports club.
2: Is she single? Anyway.
1: Look, he's in a mood, isn't he? You can tell he's had a holiday. But yeah, people are keen to get you back on the show, as am I. Book away next week. You and I are.
2: What chaos are we going to cause?
1: Well, I don't know. I was worried what you were planning yesterday when I got this message from you.
2: Yeah.
1: Because apparently you've been doing something with trees and you had sap. And tell me what happened.
2: Oh, yeah, yeah. Here's a little life hack, Zinc family. Love this. So my young fella brought home some logs. He works in civil construction now. And he brought home some tree logs that they chopped down and got rid of, right? Because we love campfire.
1: Yes.
2: They're full of sap. I'm assuming it's sap. It's that sticky crap from the trees, sap. Right? Anyway, so I got it all over my hands because I was trying to move them and there's just so much. Ooh. And it's sticky and it's feral and it's horrible.
1: It can burn your skin too.
2: Well, this didn't burn because I've heard it can burn, but this didn't burn. So I'm assuming it's sap, but it might not be. But it was sticky crap from the trees anyway, right? So it's all over my hands. So, and I wanted to, you know, have dinner, so I'm trying to wash my hands. I've used soap, hot water. Mm. I've used Solvol. Is that what they call
1: Solvol,
2: it?
1: Yep.
2: Use that. This stuff's not coming off.
1: Oh.
2: So I jump on the internet and I Google, how do you remove sap from your hands or from skin?
0: Mm.
2: Came up with three options.
1: Okay, let's hear them. One, two, three.
2: Alcohol.
1: Oh, yeah, so rubbing alcohol like the croc spray. We
0: not metho. That's
2: no,
0: alcohol.
2: No, well, might be metho, might be metho. Mm. Peanut paste.
1: What?
2: Or cooking oil. So I thought, okay.
1: Hold on. So alcohol would dissolve the stickiness, right?
2: That's, possibly.
1: Okay, I think that's what they're doing there. What? I don't understand.
2: Peanut paste.
1: Peanut butter.
2: I don't know. Butter, whatever you call it. Yeah, I don't know. I wasn't wasting anyway, peanut butter. Or cooking oil.
1: What, like just a normal spray oil, like a canola or a vegetable or something?
2: Not sure if they were referring to like your spray oil or your olive or vegetable oil or
0: coconut
2: canola.
0: Oil from your suntan?
2: Possibly, yeah.
0: Lotion.
2: Yeah.
1: So what did you pick?
2: Well, I thought, well, I'm not wasting any alcohol. I'm not wasting any peanut butter.
1: There's margaritas and peanut butter sandwiches to be had. We can't be wasting any of that.
2: You're welcome. Next week. I'm going to go cooking oil. So I grabbed out my little spray bottle of olive oil,
1: yes.
2: Put it in my hands, had the warm water running, and I thought, well, let's just try this. Anything's worth a try.
1: Yep.
2: Mr. Google, washing my hands and the soap, doing this, gone.
0: Dissolved.
2: Gone.
1: Yeah. Really?
2: I was mind blown. So what I was going to do, I didn't because, I didn't want to waste the alcohol or peanut butter. I was going to go and get more on my hands to then try. And I thought, nah, I've had enough home and away's on soon.
0: So that's your hack, cooking oil to get rid of
2: sap.
0: So
2: if you have sap on your hands,
1: yes,
2: alcohol, peanut butter or cooking oil, I've done the cooking oil and it worked. My hands gone of all sap, no stickiness, done.
1: Can I set you a challenge then?
2: Go on.
1: How do you get...
2: Not between 7 and 7.30.
1: No. How do you get the sticky stickers off stuff you buy at the op shop? Because all too frequently I buy stuff at the op shop and it might be like a CD case or a plastic plate of some sort or sometimes even glass. If they've got a sticker on them...
0: Razor blade?
2: Well, that's what I'm thinking.
1: Stuff you can't razor blade. But that sticky residue,
2: yeah.
1: It's like if you buy something at Kmart and they've got the big stickers on the back with a barcode and pick them and then there's always that residue or half a sticker left.
2: I've used a razor blade to scrape it off. Depending on what it is, I've soaked it. I just put it in the sink and just a bit of water.
1: Yeah.
2: Or wet it and just leave it for a while with a bit of dish liquid or like a wipe. But I've never had a moment from memory that it's been really stuck and I just can't get this stuff off.
1: Yeah, yeah. That's.
2: But I get what you mean.
1: I hate that. I've had that plenty of times.
2: Yeah.
1: I hate it. And you've got to be careful with eucalyptus oil because it can rub the print off stuff or can smudge stuff.
2: Oh, yeah, eucalyptus. Yeah, okay, yeah.
1: So, but for tree sap.
2: Tree sap, cooking oil, peanut butter or alcohol. Just use one of the options. Don't waste the others.
0: Good PSA, Mikey. Thank you, mate.
2: All right. Good chat. Gone well.
1: Yeah. Thanks, bud.
0: See you next week. 7 to 8.

0: The Big Fonzie, not a comeback concert, but a chance for all the greats to get together and honour the great man himself, the big, who's the guy, Chuggy, organising that one a bit later on this year.
1: That'll be great. Lots of artists are chipping in to be a part of that.
0: Looking forward to that. By the way, that's our secret sound. 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
10: 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Because when a child is sick or injured, family stays. G'day, another check in. Rose got a single vehicle crash and Dina Coolum Road just off the Sunshine Motorway through Coolum Beach. Minor congestion, slowing southbound through Mount Coolum now a bit. And Beckmans Road inbound through Tewantin towards Noosaville State School. School drop-offs underway. Also heavy on the Bruce down through North Lakes. It's around a 10-15 minute delay. But looking good between Gympie and the Sunny Coast. It is slow Shannon Street at Duke Street through town. Clear run for the bypass. 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
7: Good morning, Bruce Atkinson here. The Sunshine Coast Council has unanimously voted in support of its $1.06 billion budget, which includes a 9.7% rate rise. That'll mean an extra almost $222 a year for people on the minimum general rate. There's a $7.3 million deficit. There's also a $296 million capital works program. Mayor Rosanna Natoli says council's been spending beyond its means for a long time, and this tough budget is about getting back to a surplus.
18: As we do that, we will reset the organisation and make sure that our focus is on what our residents need. Tighten our belts, find efficiencies as well, and then put our money really and our resources entirely towards what our community has told us.
7: Around 40 community service groups will be at a special free event in Gympie this Thursday to help anyone who's struggling with a wide range of issues. They'll be on hand at the Senior Citizens Hall between 8am and 1pm on Thursday to provide information, answer questions and connect people with support services. Margie Saunders from Local Level Alliance says the event is much needed in Gympie, especially with the housing crisis.
19: The lack of housing, the rental crisis, prices going up. We had QCOS here just over a week ago talking about how Gympie has had the highest percentage rate of increase of housing cost, including rental costs.
7: Police have fined a green P-plate driver for travelling more than double the speed limit in a residential area on Bribie Island. They caught the driver doing 111 k's an hour in a 50 zone at Banksia Beach last Wednesday night while it was raining. The 19-year-old Banksia Beach man was fined almost $2,000 and his licence has been suspended for 6 months. Parks and Wildlife Rangers are conducting a planned burn on Gari from today until Sunday, weather permitting. Smoke may be seen in nearby areas including Yurong, Eastern Beach and beach camps at Wongai and One Tree Rocks and Lake Wobby. In national news, Hyundai has recalled over 36,000 cars due to a potential brake fault. It's believed the autonomous emergency braking system in the 2025 and 2026 Tucson models could continue to apply the brakes, even if it's no longer necessary. And Australia now has a population of more than 28 million people. And now with a look at all your sport, here's Phoebe Humphrey.
20: In sport, Matthew Lloyd is denying claims he's part of a push to get James Heard to coach Essendon. The Bombers legend telling Nine reports he's been having meetings with club heavyweights about it is simply wrong.
21: That's factually incorrect. I can't be any stronger than that because I've never ever delved into meeting with anyone from the Essendon Football Club to pitch for anybody.
20: To NRL, Mitch Moses is set to make a return from his hamstring strain in the Eels' King's Birthday clash with the Dogs, and Serena Williams is making a comeback. The 44-year-old will play in London next week. That's the latest news and sport.
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0: 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Then it will get cooler, reaching about 21 due to those very cool westerlies picking up in strength. At this stage, Sunday, Monday will be very wet as we celebrate the milkman's birthday on Monday, but I won't be here. Jaden the janitor will take over your time slot. How good is that for
1: That's
0: the morning?
1: That's very good. We're excited. Are you going to do a cake for your birthday?
0: I'm sure someone's organised something, probably a good old cheesecake shop job.
1: Oh, you're into the cheesecakes?
0: Yeah, it seems to be where my family goes, yeah.
1: What's your favourite cake?
0: Honey butter. Well, they don't just do cheesecake. They do the normal stuff
1: as
0: well.
1: Yeah, but what's your favourite cake?
0: Hummingbird. Hummingbird, yeah.
1: I would have picked you as chocolate all day every
0: yeah,
1: day.
0: Yeah, you know what? Something different from a birthday, yeah.
1: They're like vanilla.
0: Yeah, see? Something just nice and delectable.
1: Very good.
0: I want to keep it light, just like this.
22: That thing you've been eyeing. Yeah, throw 10 grand at it. 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
0: Leanne's already picked up her chance at $10,000 cash. She got through early this morning, which she picked up on the song from Queen, Don't Stop Me Now. Marnie and Hinksy have another song lined up for you. Sometime before four, you'll hear this. When you hear it. You call us 1300 891 929 for your chance of that $10,000 drawn June 29 with Jonesy and Amanda. 4 degrees at Lake Barumba now, 10 at Cooloola Cove for Toolkit Depot. 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

0: 10 past 8. It's Philco and Jade this morning. Happy birthday to you. Happy
1: birthday to you. Happy birthday. Thanks to Totally Workwear Gympie. Love your work. Philco and Jade's birthday calls.
2: A big happy birthday goes out to Thomas Mitchell this morning. Thomas, it says here, happy, happy birthday to our baby boy. Love you always and forever, Mum and Dad. And remember, you can nominate for your birthday or someone else's. 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
0: Your chance of the $50 cash. 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Love your work. Not many musical birthdays today. Well, there is one of a fairly significance. It's Charlie Watts, the man who drummed for the Rolling Stones for all those years. One of the most respected rhythm players ever. Turning 85 today. Yeah. Oh, Charlie Watts, your legend. And apparently a guy called Wayne Brady is 54, known for his musical comedy on Broadway, Kinky Boots, the Cyndi Lauper show being one of them. So, Wayne, whoever you are, enjoy your day.
2: I got one more that you haven't mentioned. I don't know if I'm right or not, but when I was doing my research, Tony Hadley, the lead singer of Spandau Ballet.
0: Didn't know about him. Well, then, didn't come up in my searches. What are we looking at? Two different sort of data searches. Portals or something.
2: Isn't it funny? I bet it's how we put stuff into the search engine.
0: Yeah, because AI does it all now.
2: Yeah.
0: You need to go to Google, it's
2: so
0: all AI.
2: I have to Google mine a different way now to get more results, so maybe we're doing them differently.
0: Right.
2: Somebody else who's celebrating a birthday today is Dana Carvey, who you'll know from Saturday Night Live, Wayne's World.
0: Oh, that's right.
3: Let this place be. This makes me feel kind of funny.
2: Brilliant.
0: That's great. I never get sick of that movie.
2: Me either. I could watch it all the time. The kids really didn't get it as much, but it's still funny to me.
0: They get swing, don't they?
2: Swing. Yes, he is famous for swing as well. Happy birthday to everybody celebrating today, June 2.
0: Yeah. Thanks for Totally Workwear Gympie. Love your work.
1: Nashville Property, the leaders in Gympie's thriving property market. Philco and Jade's $1,000. Secret sound.
0: All right, money on the line right now. Thanks to Nashville Property. Thank you guys for coming on board. They're still a bit shocked that we gave away $1,000 just 6 weeks into a secret sound that they started with. But that's just how the cookie crumbles, guys.
2: It's the end of the homesteading, cookie crumbling. I see what you did there.
0: Jade slapping the hamburger meat between her two hands. This is totally different.
2: It's a brand new sound. It's 1 day old. It is worth $1,000. We are not allowed to give clues, but I can guarantee you, you've heard the sound.
0: Almost a daily occurrence when you think about it. I got these yesterday.
4: Deflating a balloon.
0: That was good because, didn't think of that.
5: That's one of those fidget straws that pulls apart.
2: No.
0: Whatever that is.
2: That was a secret sound one other time, remember? My straws.
0: Oh,
2: remember
0: course.
2: That?
0: Yeah.
6: I think it's a whisk. Yeah,
0: the
6: plastic bowl.
0: A whisk. No.
2: No, because Bilko cooks his eggs in a cup in the microwave, so it's not that.
0: I do it very simply.
2: It is worth $1,000 on 1-300-891-929.
0: Let's get some guesses off the board and on the Zinc page for you.
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0: Give me the money.
2: Yeah.
0: Show me the money.
2: Money, money, money. Time to take it home.
0: Gee, what are you doing, Jade?
2: That sound.
0: Sounds like you're doing something.
2: I'm not. That's not my sound.
0: No, that's the secret sound.
2: You turkey. That sound is worth $1,000. Let's see if Kylie can take home $1,000 today. Good morning, Kylie.
15: Good morning, guys.
2: Kylie, take home $1,000. What is the secret sound?
15: Is it mixing a batter in a bowl with an electric mixer?
2: No, but God, it sounds like that.
0: Really? It sounds like
15: yes.
0: It needs a repair job.
2: No, because it hits the side. You know when you're using them and it hits the side? It's brrr, like that?
0: Yeah. I only ever made cakes in a cup with a spoon made in the microwave.
2: Not great in the kitchen, Kylie.
0: Yeah, I'm not Kylie, so.
2: I don't know if you're in the bedroom either. Yeah. All right, Kylie, sorry, no cash in it today.
0: Oh, well, you just move on from that.
2: I did.
0: Who we got on the phone?
2: Carl.
0: I'm hoping he'd announce himself. Who we got on the phone?
16: Matt, it's Carl.
0: No, you said it funnier before.
16: I know I did because you always say it and I beat you to it.
0: I want you to say it now. Who's on the phone? Hello?
2: He's not your puppet.
16: It's Carl.
2: Hello, Carl. How lovely to be talking to you, Carl.
0: He's not going where I want him to go.
2: Yes, Carl.
16: To answer your question before about getting sticker stuff off.
2: Yes, from the op shop, yeah.
16: Terps? Yep. A little bit of terps on your chucks.
0: Is that the same as methylated spirits?
16: Because
0: I mentioned methylated spirits.
16: All the time.
0: Yeah, but I mentioned methylated spirits, though. Is that the same?
16: No. Methylated just makes it gluggy and it's stickier.
2: I have to go out to the shed.
16: So gets it off.
0: All right, cool.
2: Good on you. Thank you very much, Carl.
0: What's that, Carl?
2: What's the secret sound, Carl, for $1,000, mate?
16: It sounds like a chook raffle wheel spinning.
2: It's not.
0: Wow.
2: And, you know, we literally just got a brand new one of those in here, so...
0: We've got to debut it, haven't we? We really haven't started using it yet. No, that's wrong, but that's... thanks for the tip on how to clean...
2: Thanks, legend.
0: ...the crap off
2: your
0: CDs.
2: I like your name too, Carl. Thanks,
0: Carl,
2: mate.
0: Carl Ostomy, good on you.
2: Nope.
0: I wanted you to say Carl Ostomy.
2: He was never going to say that, mate. Let's go to Andre. Good morning, Andre.
17: Good morning. How are you guys?
2: Good, mate. $1,000 still sitting here. What is the secret sound?
17: Is it, a retractable hose when you're pulling it out? It makes the...
0: Gee, that's a good one. That is so good.
2: It's not.
0: Not quite right, though,
2: Andre. Sorry,
0: Andre. Thank you, mate. That means we keep $1,000 for Nashville Property, the leader in Gympie's thriving property market. Till tomorrow, another grand in the hand, 819 at Zinc.

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1: The three things you need to know across Gympie and the Kalula Coast.
2: Hey, Glenn, good morning.
0: G'day, Bear. Glenn, fresh from the Gomeri Pumpkin Fest. How did your pumpkin roll go on Sunday, Glenn? Did you roll yourself for a pumpkin down the hill there?
3: Mate, I got the pumpkin right at the end of the bottom of the hill, so that's always a win. Sometimes, you know, they get caught up in gutters and that, but must have got the camber of the pumpkin and the camber of the road right.
2: So. Mate, I was rolling an item of a different kind on the weekend because I was at Rainbow Beach for the Alfie Langer Fan Day where we played lawn bowls, and, yeah, I didn't do particularly well in the lawn bowls, but maybe that prowess would serve me well for the Gomeri pumpkin rolling next year.
3: I think so. They're sort of similar shape. They've got a camber to them and they don't roll in a straight line, but massive crowd out there, great for the town. I mean, for the businesses there, you know, it's a big cash injection and that helps those little small country town businesses keep ticking along.
2: Yeah, my dad says the best steak he's got in 3 decades was at Gomeri, so that's telling you something. Reckons it's bloody beautiful out there. I've not been out there yet, Glenn, so we'll have to make a road trip.
0: Hillary Smurden made a point of saying, get Jade out there. She needs to be educated about rolling a pumpkin, so we'll get on the list for 2027, Glenn.
3: Yeah, look, it's a beautiful, like, even when the pumpkin festival's on, it's just one of the prettiest little towns you'll ever see. Yeah, you can drop into Wooloo on the way as well. That's a pretty little country town, and Kilkeven's just great little spots. Manu's got the little cafe out there, so great coffee and great, you know, pastries and other bits and pieces, as well as the bakery. And there's little specialty shops out there that you don't get if you're in Brisbane or on the sunny coast.
0: So true.
3: Little day trip.
0: Yeah. Hey, Glenn, can I ask, mate, this has been making news in the last 48 hours. Everyone's having a crack at council and the wages bill now that you guys are confronted with. Got a response to that, to those who are sitting there going, what's council doing with our money?
3: Mate, look, wages go up. We all know that. And I mean, those numbers, there was some back pay in that, the numbers that are in the annual report. And look, you know, it's not myself or the councillors, we don't get to do the EB negotiations.
0: Yep.
3: So those discussions occur with the CEO, the exec and the unions, and they come to an agreement on pay rises and that sort of stuff. And that was what was handed out. But
0: yeah, a lot of people don't realise with local government, those pay rises are done outside the body. It's not you as a mayor going, hey, we all owe ourselves another 10, 20, 30 grand. It's all mandated.
3: Yeah, that's right, and it's the same for staff. You know, the mayor of the councillors don't, you know, we aren't involved in the negotiations for their, you know, their enterprise bargaining agreements. We just sort of have to deal with whatever, whatever the unions and the organisation agrees on. So, look, it's never fun, but, I mean, at the same time, we're doing a lot more than we've done in the past, you know. I mean, the rally event, you know, that just, you know, I just didn't walk around with a little mayoral wand and just... That stuff comes together, you know. Gourmet, you know, Gourmet this year, if it's not the premier food event in the country, I'll walk to Bourke with a leaky water bag. It is just extreme high quality, great food, showcasing our regional producers. That stuff doesn't happen, you know, again, with a mayoral wand, you know. The pumpkin festival, all the things that, you know, Heart of Gold, all these things where council's involved, it requires staff time and staff effort.
0: Exactly.
3: But, and we're not only doing that sort of stuff, you know, we're preparing for the future. So we need a new landfill site. You know, we've signed a contract on some land and we've got to do, like, the amount of paperwork that the state and sometimes federal government requires for those sort of things is just through the roof. You've got to get staff to do it.
0: Yeah, you know? Exactly. You've got to keep that in mind. One more thing, though, Mayor Glenn, can I just say thank you for Friday. Bluster for Muster is set to go at the Nelson Reserve. Thanks for making that a pristine area for us on Friday. The staff are going to make sure it's fantastic. We want everyone to come down and have a great time.
3: Yeah, mate, I heard you may not be using the straw from your mouth. You may use some other part of your body to blow the...
2: he doesn't need a straw, mate. He just blasts it straight across the line. Don't worry, I work in a closed room with him.
0: Apparently, so. I'm not allowed to enter, but I will clean up the Maltesers for everyone at the end of the day, so there won't be a mess left, all right?
3: Look, I hope everyone has a great time and, you know, lovely little park down there. And it's good to see you guys, you know, in the community doing stuff like that.
2: Yeah. We love it, mate. And speaking of community, also got the Rainbow Beach Fishing Classic just a number of weeks away now. Will you come down and throw a line in with us?
3: I'll have to check the calendar. I haven't been home for one weekend for the last 6 weeks, so I'll try and find a weekend to see the cows and the dogs at home. But great, and another great event. I mean, you know, so much happens in the Gympie region. And when you look at, you know, where we are, what we have going on, and how little old Gympie just continually punches above its weight and shows much bigger areas how to do stuff, we should be really, really proud of what we have going on. Because when people come from outside the region and come into Gympie, they just cannot believe. I'm actually just having some breakfast with some friends that I've known all my life, you know, and they were friends of my mum and dad, and they just, they cannot believe how beautiful the town looks. They cannot.
0: Just a beautiful place, mate. We
2: lots
0: do appreciate it.
2: Lots to be proud of, mate. Lovely to talk to you, Meg Glenn. Enjoy your brekkie with your friends, and we'll talk again soon.
0: And Jay wants to hold you to a fishing comp. She wants to outfish you, mate.
2: I'll bring a spare line. Don't worry, mate. We've got plenty of rods for everyone.
0: News next.
1: 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G'day, about a 10-15 minute delay down through North Lakes on the Bruce. There's a crash wrapping up Yandina Coolum Road around the roundabout to the Sunshine Motorway. That's busy through Mount Coolum now. Very heavy on Beckmont Road inbound towards Noosaville State School. School drop-offs. Reports of a crash Bells Creek Arterial Road, the roundabout to Caloundra Road. Pretty clear run up to Gympie on the Bruce still. 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
7: Good morning, Bruce Atkinson here, broadcasting from Cubby Cubby Country. Sunshine Coast Council ratepayers have been hit with a 9.7% rate increase in a budget the mayor describes as tough, but with a plan to return to a surplus. The $1.06 billion budget includes a $7.3 million deficit. There's a $296 million capital works program. The rate increase means an extra almost $222 a year for people on the minimum general rate. Some will pay more. Councillor Natoli says the CEO has been told to find ways to cut operating costs as council has been living beyond its means for too long.
8: That is what they're doing right across the board, looking at all sorts of elements at projects. We need to be leaner. We've had a staffing freeze for a year and a half. All of those elements go in to find the efficiencies we need to do to tighten our belt.
7: Police are investigating after a baby was taken to hospital with serious head injuries in Kurrumundi earlier this year. Around 11pm on April 24, a nine-week-old baby boy was taken to the Sunshine Coast Uni Hospital and admitted to the intensive care unit. Detectives are trying to establish how the baby sustained the injuries. Anyone who was in the Kurrumundi area at the time and may have any information that can assist with the investigation is urged to contact police. A man has been rescued after falling in the Glasshouse Mountains. It's believed the man fell up to 4 metres near the summit of Mount Tibragargan and became stuck between rocks around 4 yesterday afternoon. Rescue crews reached him by about 7:30, and just under 3 hours later they'd reached the bottom after carrying him down in a harness. The man had minor injuries. And temperatures have dipped across our region this morning. The mercury hit 3.2 degrees in Gympie. It was 6.6 at the Sunshine Coast Airport and 6.8 degrees in Nambour. In national news, a 13-year-old boy is waking up in custody after allegedly planning an attack on a Fraser Coast school. He faced court yesterday, charged with offences, including preparation or planning to cause death or grievous bodily harm at a Maryborough school. Justin Quill from law firm Thompson's has told Nine that's under Queensland's new anti-hate laws.
9: 13 is a fair way off being an adult, but these are really, really serious crimes. These charges are the first charges under a new piece of legislation as well, so no doubt there'll be some argument about the wording of the legislation.
7: And now with a look at all your sport, here's Phoebe Humphrey.
10: In sport, Blues coach Laurie Daly has dodged questions about his future. It comes amid rumours that this Origin series will be his last, but he's told Seven his focus right now is solely on Game 2.
11: That's all I'm worried about at the moment, making sure that I do the right thing by New South Wales and have this team prepared. We've got a big opportunity to wrap up the series.
10: Carlton's Harry Dean has been named the Rising Star nomination for Round 12 of the AFL, and Serena Williams has confirmed she's returning to professional tennis nearly 4 years since her last match. That's the latest news and sport.
5: 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Good night, Australia.
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5: Sold.
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3: 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Jace McLean from the Sideline View on our weekend show has just sent me a message. Good morning, Jay. Today is National Rocky Road Day. Yes, it is.
2: Where's our Rocky Road, Jace? 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
2: Oh, please share.
3: Very expensive.
2: Get
3: to
2: your
3: make
2: kids
3: now.
2: To keep their greedy mitts off three quarters of it. They can have their
3: fill. Three quarters of it. There's more of them than there is of you.
2: The milkman's got a big habit. Hey, I can eat for your family.
3: I do love to make Rocky Road, and I put a little bit of coconut, shaved coconut in it. I should have thought of that.
2: Give that a crack, eh?
3: Mm.
2: 7 degrees of Curra at the moment, 11 on Gari.
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2: Already had a Cash Track go this morning. Leanne's picked up her chance at $10,000. She got Queen's Don't Stop Me Now. Marnie and Hinksie. Lined up is this song from Mel and Kim. I'll play it sometime between now and four this afternoon. I can't tell you when. You've got to keep your ears on the radio. Zinc 96, this is Vilko and Jade for Toolkit Depot. 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

0: Who did kill Laura Palmer? Zing 96.
1: Her dad.
0: Bill Gump. I haven't seen this.
1: Oh, shit.
0: But I knew.
1: Sorry. I think they call him Bob, but it was her daddy.
0: What was it show again? Who Killed Laura Palmer? It was called something
1: Twin
0: else.
1: Peaks.
0: Twin Peaks.
1: Twin Peaks.
0: I'm assuming that was from it. Zing 96, it's 18 to 9. Jade, as you know, had a weekend at her second home because she's the deputy mayor of Rainbow Beach.
1: Well, the mayor, the unofficial mayor, of course, is the one and only Ash Jensen from the Rainbow Beach Sports Club. Good morning, beautiful lady.
2: Good morning. Stop calling me that. There's so many other cool people here.
0: Yeah, I know.
1: Mate,
0: do people see in the street and go, "G'day, Mayor," or not?
2: No, I'm like a celebrity at the moment. People are like, "That's Ash from the Fishing Classic." I'm like, I'm going to need security soon. Yeah.
1: Well, How good, though.
0: You're doing socials every day. You're talking about every day on your page. I'm seeing all the background stuff with the fishing comp, which even gets me excited, mate. So good job.
2: Yeah, thanks so much. It's been a critical part this year to really show the competitors what goes into running this event that's in its 40th year next year.
1: Which is going to be huge. Mate, part of showing the competitors what is coming is the merch that you have available. Now, I've been part of this. I think this is my fourth year doing this with you. It's the best merch you've ever had.
2: Guaranteed. Hands down, this year's merch blew it out of the park. We've got the blue theme this year. It looks mint. Everything's really coming together and we're so proud.
1: Now, tickets are absolutely sold out for the Rainbow Beach Fishing Classic for 2026. And you had the Sponsors Day on the weekend, which I was lucky enough to be part of, the Bowls Day, with the one and only Alfie Langer, who's an absolute legend, so good with kids and families. I wanted to apologise to you publicly, Ash, for being late. I'm really sorry. I had 2 o'clock in my head. And so when you called at 1:03 and you're like, "Where are you?" I nearly fell over. So I'm so sorry. I was late, but I got there.
2: You look good even though you had one eye done.
1: It's true. Zing family, if you're just joining us, I was in the middle of putting on my makeup when Ash called to say I was late. I had put on eye makeup on one eye. So I just turned up as was and recruited the beautiful Helen Shadbolt and Andrea from the Rainbow Beach Sports Club to my bowling team. They're guns and they got some points on the board.
0: Hey, how was this yesterday, Ash? I nicknamed Jade Perth and she didn't understand what I meant.
2: You nicknamed her what?
0: Perth.
1: See, that's what I said.
0: You know, someone who turns up late, you call them Perth.
1: Never heard of it.
0: Because Perth's 3 hours behind. Oh, God. Does no one get this?
1: God. No. Mate, let's get to the future. You've also got the This Is Livin' Fest. I know it's a bit of a hairy question. Probably should have asked you earlier. Any tickets left or no?
2: Only just. So VIP is sold out. And also the early bird, which is $99, including booking fees. So you pay no more. $99. That ends very soon. So if you want to come along, I mean, we've got Angels, Dragon, Genga Jeng, Chocolate Starfish, Myosex, Eurogliders, Taxi Ride, Caitlin Shadbolt, someone else. I don't know. It's a stacked lineup. $99. You cannot go to a festival with that many big names for $99.
0: No, you can't.
2: And those tickets are going to go up very soon.
0: Hey, I want to ask you too, Ash. The Bunch for Lunch, which we're doing at Rainbow this year. Now, Jade and the janitor, while I'm away for my birthday next week, will be giving out those amazing spots at lunch. What's on the menu? You've gone to town, mate.
2: Oh, I sent you the menu, but I don't have it with me.
1: Oh,
2: but
1: hold on,
2: it's delicious.
1: I do. Let me have a look. I've got it right in front of me. Hold on.
0: It's like a high tea.
1: The entree, caramelised fig and pear.
0: Oh, God.
1: Char-grilled quail. Grilled Moreton Bay bug salad. That's just the entree. And then the mains, Moroccan seasoned cauliflower steak, filet mignon, creamy scallop and pea risotto, caramelised fig and pear with feta cheese, and desserts, mint chocolate and Bailey's cheesecake, banoffee pie or apple pie and custard.
0: This ain't no palmy, people. This lunch is second. Mate, can I just thank you for actually thinking about me when you put this menu together?
1: She went, "Oh, how do we make Bilko happy? He's never happy. Let's make it as la-di-da as we can do."
0: It's worked. It's great.
2: Oh, honestly, it's going to be really cool, and we do it every year. So we celebrate the Fishing Classic and all the cool things that we do for the community here in Rainbow Beach. So it's just, we've always got to turn it up. You're not going to come here and have a chicken palmy, although you can, another day. Bunch
1: another
2: for lunch,
1: day.
2: Very, very important that we turn it up.
1: Very special. Now, I know we've got to go because you're a very busy woman. Super quickly, though, tickets are sold out for the Fishing Classic, but you can still bring your family, right? Come down and have a look at all the displays and the expos and the fish weigh-ins and have lunch and dinner and all that sort of stuff. It's still a family event. You can still come down even if you're not entered to fish.
2: Yeah, absolutely. Outdoor cinema out there for the kids. It's a really good vibe. So, yeah, come on down and see all the sponsors, expo sites, and have a great time and find your spot next to the fire because it's going to be freezing.
1: It's going to be cold and it's going to be worth it. See you in Rainbow soon, Ash.
0: 13 to 9.
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4: Good morning, half a metre plus of easterly swell at 11 second intervals. Light west nor-west is blowing and high tide over the next 20 minutes or so. It is going to be worth checking the open beaches on a high volume board up between Perigian and Sunshine, Markula, Twin Waters, Northern Maroochydore and the Kiwana Stretch. 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

0: Why don't you all just fade away? 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
1: I thought that was The Beatles.
0: No, The Who. They're around the same time.
1: Okay.
0: They were from England like The Beatles.
1: They do that thing between the two speakers, which I hate.
0: Bit of distortion.
1: Yeah, because if I've got headphones on, it drives me crazy. It's probably okay in the car.
0: Bands in the day like The Beatles and The Who had money to experiment with decent production techniques, but their idea of stereo was to... Now it's all about the full sound. Back then it was, let's see, we could shove out the left speaker and the right speaker. I don't know why they thought that was fun.
1: It's probably new at the time, right?
0: Yeah.
1: Probably just very new at the time.
0: Yeah.
1: Hey, I was listening to Jonesy and Amanda and they asked a question that I thought I would pose to you. And that is, when you're getting dressed of a morning, what is your process for putting on your shoes and socks? Or really it should be socks and shoes, shouldn't it?
0: Like, what do you mean process?
1: So your choices are sock, sock, shoe, shoe, or sock, shoe, sock, shoe.
0: Oh, sock, sock, shoe, shoe.
1: Always, all year round?
0: Yeah, all the time. I just have I'm very formularistic. I get out of bed naked, so I'm heading off to the bathroom with nothing on.
1: Not in winter, you don't.
0: Yeah, all the time. I get straight out of bed, first thing is the bathroom stop. So I'm there naked, and then... I go out to the lounge room and, put my gear on, which I've laid out the night before.
1: Wait a minute. Hold on. Walk me back through for a second. You sleep naked even in winter?
0: Yeah.
1: What about your kids at home?
0: Got a doona, mate. Kids got their own room. They won't see me. If they do, if I do see Isaac in the lounge room having a sleep, I don't think I disturb him too much. I use the kitchen lamp so we can't.
1: But what if he busts you?
0: I'm sure he has before. I don't think it's going to be anything he hasn't seen before. I mean, you know, I am a dude. He's a dude. He's 19. He's been around a long time.
1: Yeah, okay. Not me. Not for me. So then you've got your clothes laid out on the lounge that you picked the night before.
0: Yeah, shirt goes on.
1: Yes.
0: Then my jeans. Then sock, sock, shoe, shoe.
1: In winter, I go sock, shoe, sock, shoe. Because when I get out of bed fully clothed, like a lot of people, I put on my slippers. Then I go to the toilet, then I brush my teeth, and then I get dressed with my slippers still on. Then I take off one slipper, put on a sock, put on a shoe, and then I've got to take off my other slipper, put on a new sock, put on a new shoe.
0: How laborious is all that? Are you getting your tootsies cold?
1: It doesn't. No, I'm not. That's the point. That's why I think mine's the genius way of doing it. Because in the time that you're putting on two socks, you've always got a bare foot.
0: Yeah. But I don't really feel the cold because I'm still half asleep, so it hasn't registered that it's extremely cold. I mean, I'm not getting nipply or anything. I'm not seeing any other part of my body respond to... Well, actually, maybe it does.
1: Maybe, it's probably not there to see when it's that cold, mate. But that's my thought. I think it should be sock, shoe in winter. Summer, it doesn't matter.
0: I understand that would be a good process to keep your tootsies warm because you've got the slipper as the backup. But
1: yes.
0: I just have a technique and I just stick to it. It's a ritualistic thing.
1: If you sleep in socks, can you wear those socks the next day?
0: Well, I don't sleep in socks, but I would. Why would you put another pair? It's more washing.
1: I don't know. I just do. It's like if you sleep in undies, you can't, and I don't, but if you do for whatever reason... You can't wear those undies for the day.
0: Well, you can.
1: No, you can't.
0: You've had a shower before.
1: Yes, beside the point.
0: Who's going to know? Who's going to know anyway?
1: Oh, I don't know. It's just a bit weird.
0: Mate, I'm a guy who used to wear undies for a week, so.
1: What do you mean used to?
0: Goodbye.
1: Bye.
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9: Good morning, Bruce Atkinson with you. Sunshine Coast Council ratepayers on the minimum general rate will pay almost $222 extra a year due to a 9.7% rate hike. The $1.06 billion budget includes a $296 million capital works program. Levies remain the same, but dog registration is up from $30 a year to $63. Mayor Rosanna Natoli says there's a $7.3 million deficit.
10: And then the forecast over the coming years will go towards a surplus, hopefully next year, and then in the years beyond. What we do know, of course, is that our services cost 30% more to deliver than they did 4 years ago, and construction is up 60%.
9: Rescue crews have spent nearly 3 hours to help an injured tourist who fell in the Glasshouse Mountains. The man fell up to 4 metres near the summit of Mount Tibragargan around 4 yesterday afternoon. Rescue crews reached him by about 7:30 p.m. and just under 3 hours later, they'd made it to the bottom after bringing him down in a harness. A special event is being held in Gympie on Thursday to help people in the region who are doing it tough. Margie Saunders from Local Level Alliance says the free event has 40 community service groups who can provide information, answer questions and connect people with available support services. She says it's not just for homeless people.
11: Last year we had elderly people come along to find out what services were available. We have single mums, we have families with children, we have single individuals, we have people who are struggling to pay their rent, people who are homeless, people who don't know where to go with grief, if they've lost someone, so it covers pretty much everything.
9: In national news, non-disclosure agreements will be waived in a landmark military sexual violence inquiry. Sexual violence survivors who served in the Defence Force will be able to give evidence. The Commonwealth has not committed to waiving the agreements beyond the inquiry. And Australia now has a population of more than 28 million people. The age of the average Aussie is just under 40 years old. And now with a look at all your sport, here's Phoebe Humphrey.
12: In sport, Nathan Buckley has had his say about the vacant Essendon top job, the former Collingwood coach telling Fox he'll consider it, but for now he's happy being an assistant at Geelong.
13: I know what I'm doing, why I'm doing it, and I'm being very deliberate and targeted in going about that. And for now, I'm absolutely loving my role at Geelong.
12: And there's reports Mitch Moses will be selected for the Eels' King's Birthday clash with the Bulldogs. If he gets through that, he could be recalled for Game 2 of State of Origin. That's the latest news and sport.
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0: 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Overnights of about 8 degrees. Into the weekend, though strong westerly is going to keep temperatures down to about 21. Rain expected on Sunday and Monday at this stage.
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0: Leanne picked up her chance of $10,000 this morning with myself and Jade when she picked up on the Queen song Don't Stop Me Now. The song that Marnie could be playing or Hinksy could be playing before four is this. Mel and Kim's Respectable. When you hear it, call 1300 891929. It's your chance at that 10K cash that could change your life. Being drawn June 29 with Jonesy and Amanda with Jam Nation here at Zinc.

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And 60s and 70s tracks that stand the test of time. Zinc 96 has Gympie, Noosa and the Kalula Coast's favourite playlist. 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

0: 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Mantlers, anything, just keep living it up, especially till Friday when we do the Bluster for Muster. Someone, you, could be winning a four-day camping pass to enjoy Muster this year. We have five of these available, and the way we're going to get you to win them is to blow through a straw to push a Malteser to the end of a line. First one at the end gets those tickets. If you want a guaranteed spot with Jade and I, you can get the golden ticket available again tomorrow morning after 7.
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1: It's the 2nd of June. It's the anniversary of the coronation of Queen Elizabeth II. She became queen following the death of her father, King George VI, in February 1952, but was officially crowned on this day in 1953.
2: And so, as her mother and her sister and the other members of the royal family watched her pass.
1: It was all Australian at the finals of the French Open on this day in 1962. Margaret Smith defeated Leslie Turner in the women's. In the men's, Rod Laver beat Roy Emerson on the way to his first Grand Slam. And important to note, Australians Emerson and Fraser also won the doubles.
3: Once again, the title had gone to Australia.
1: A memorable moment in showbiz in 1981 when Barbara Walters and screen legend Katharine Hepburn had this conversation.
4: What kind of a tree are you, if you think you're a tree now?
5: Everybody would like to be an oak tree.
1: And in one of the most followed celebrity legal cases of all time, Johnny Depp won his defamation case against ex-wife Amber Heard in 2022, with Depp awarded $15 million in damages and compensation.
6: The jury did not believe her. They sided with him.
1: June 2nd birthdays, Jerry Mathers turns 78, the star of the classic 50s American sitcom Leave It to Beaver.
7: Yeah, but my friends call me Beaver.
1: Mickey Steele, guitarist, singer, songwriter with the Bangles, is 71 today.
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1: Actor and comedian Dana Carvey is also 71.
9: Did you ever find Bugs Bunny attractive when he'd put on a dress?
1: Former Spandau Ballet lead singer Tony Hadley is 66. Cricket legends, the Waugh twins, Steve and Mark Waugh, are 61.
10: He's 50 as well, so the brothers Waugh turning it on here for the Australians.
1: Comedian and former Gold Logie winner Tom Gleeson celebrates his 52nd.
11: One each for the ABC, baby, yes!
1: Actor Zachary Quinto, famous for the Star Trek reboots, is 49.
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1: And former Test captain, one of the world's best batsmen, Steve Smith, is 37.
13: Brings up the goes to the Australian skipper, Steve Smith.
1: Finally, it was on this day in 1990 that English actor Sir Rex Harrison died aged 82. Best known for the movies Cleopatra, My Fair Lady, and of course, Dr. Dolittle.
14: If I consulted with quadrupeds, think what fun we'd have.
1: Remembering Sir Rex Harrison on June 2nd.
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0: Zing 96, Marley continues the feel-good workday after 10. Your chance at $10,000. She will announce another cash track that she could be playing before 1 or Hinksy could be playing before 4. That $10,000 being awarded by Jonesy and Amanda, June 29.
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19: 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The Treasurer hopes the Fair Work Commission awards our lowest paid workers a juicy pay rise today. We'll find out shortly how much the minimum wage will go up by from July. Jim Chalmers telling the ABC these workers have earned a decent boost.
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